0: 710 718 552 2710. 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

0: 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To be held at the new venue, Winners Palace, 1610 Ralph Avenue, Brooklyn, New York. 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I lost my baby, so see you on September 27th. 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

0: 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To be held at the new venue, Venus Palace, 1610 Ralph Avenue, Brooklyn, New York. Lovers of real music, this is the place for you. Talking about soul, disco, lovers rock, studio one. So, see you on September 27th. 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The 1610 Ralph Avenue, Brooklyn, New York. 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Bigger energy.
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1: 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Come out for the vibes, the fun, the positive energy. And remember, complimentary breakfast serving at the morning. Me said the music nice!

Yes, yes. Good night to everyone. Good night, near and far. If you're listening, it's Irish Storm Radio Gospel. If its title is vital, one more time. Another Wednesday evening, and the Wednesday evening pouring so fast, folks. I mean, as you look around, the Wednesday evening's right here. So in the meantime, between time, you know, we just sit back and listen and wait for the Reverend to come in to pray. And then we ask, we listen for Sister Enid to give the scripture reading, all right? So we say goodnight to everyone who listen near and far. Hope that your week has been going good so far. And your host here is Dr. Delroy Cooper. Lady Evangelist Fagan Cooper is in the control also. And we say goodnight to everyone. We have a lot of things to talk about tonight, whole lot of things. And we say goodnight, tune in, and don't you move a muscle. And we right here, and, you know, we're not going no place. So tell a friend to tell a friend to beep a friend to text a friend to let them know what is happening right here, and if its title is vital. Good evening to all the people listen, man, around the world and in the Caribbean island. And you know, somebody was telling me that some places in Jamaica, you know, where I associate and know, you know, people listen to me. So I'm going to shout out those some of those places this evening, so you can listen out and whatever. Right, because I want to know that you're listening, and we are shouting you out and letting you know that we are here. We know that you're listening. All right, so good night, good evening, whatever time zone. We say good morning, good afternoon, wherever place in the world you might be. We say good. All right, I say take care. I mean, you know, sit back, listen, and be a part of the show. And as I mentioned to you, if you have a testimony, if you have something, have a song or something that you want to share it on this platform, you're welcome to do so. Just call up right here, 718-487-9066. Good evening to everyone who tune in and who listening. All right, good evening to one and all. Good night to you here near and far. All right, so let me play It's a Prayer one more time until the Reverend comes in. All right, sit back and enjoy the music. Good evening to you, Brother Earl. Sister Sugars, good evening to everyone.

0: it's a prayer that takes the mountain.
1: Hello, good night.
0: Oh,
1: good night.
0: It's a prayer.
2: Praise the Lord.
1: Praise the Lord, Reverend. How you doing?
2: I am blessed and highly favored. And yeah, you?
1: Well, I am blessed, sir. And God is good. And I'm here another
2: amen,
1: evening.
2: Amen. Amen.
1: Yes,
2: amen.
1: Yes. Yes. Mm-hmm. Yeah.
2: I'm 5 minutes late, so let me get right into it.
1: Yes, well, it's better to be late than never, you know.
2: True, that's
1: right.
2: True.
1: So we don't worry about it, you know.
2: Yes, yes, yes.
1: And as the book says, everything you give thanks.
2: Right, and everything give thanks. Right, sure, right. Sure, sure, sure. Mm-hmm. Praise God.
1: Yes, sir.
2: Yeah.
1: Mm-hmm.
2: Yes. Yes, it's a good thing to give thanks unto the Lord.
1: Yes, sir.
2: For he is good.
1: Mm-hmm.
2: For his mercies endureth forever.
1: Forever. Yes, amen.
2: Praise God.
1: Mm-hmm.
2: I'm going to read something from Isaiah chapter 54, maybe one or two verses.
1: Yes, okay. Mm-hmm.
2: In Isaiah chapter 54 and verse 17. Or let me read 16 and 17. Behold, I have created the smith that bloweth the coals in the fire, and that bringeth forth an instrument for his work. And I have created the waster to destroy. No weapon that is formed against thee shall prosper, and every tongue that shall rise against thee in judgment thou shalt condemn. This is the heritage of the servants of the Lord, and their righteousness is of me, saith the Lord.
1: Amen.
2: Praise God. The word of God is clear.
1: Mm-hmm.
2: And it tells us that no weapon that is formed against us shall prosper.
1: None at all.
2: And when we look at the fact that we are in spiritual warfare every day of our lives as believers, we understand that we have divine protection.
1: Right, right. Mm-hmm.
2: And when the word of God says, no weapon that is formed against thee shall prosper, it is telling us that no matter how intense the attack is,
1: right,
2: God is in the midst to deliver.
1: Yes, sir.
2: Because the word of God says also that the weapons of our warfare is not carnal but spiritual and mighty through God to the pulling down of strongholds.
1: Mm-hmm.
2: And everyone tonight, in the hearing of my voice, I want to let you know that no matter what you're going through, God is able to deliver.
1: Amen.
2: Your back may be against the wall, but as you are going through your valley experiences, God is with you.
1: Mm-hmm.
2: Rest assured that he will deliver you. And he spoke through the prophet Isaiah and declare expressly to all of us that no weapon that is formed against thee shall prosper.
1: Yes, sir.
2: He did not distinguish what kind of weapon. It says no weapon that is formed against thee shall prosper.
1: Not at all.
2: And every tongue that shall rise against thee in judgment thou shalt condemn.
1: Mm. Yes,
2: this is the heritage of the servants of the Lord.
1: Mm.
2: God has bestowed a blessing of divine protection over us because we have been washed in the blood of Jesus Christ. The sacrifice that he has made at Calvary has redeemed us from the curse of sin.
1: Mm.
2: And today, we are victorious. through the blood of Jesus Christ. And we give God thanks tonight for you and your husband and all the listeners. Father, we thank you and we praise you. We magnify your name. We glorify your name, O God, because you're worthy to be praised. And Father God, as we lift up, O God, this couple before you tonight, O God, I pray, God, that their program tonight will be a success and that the listeners will be blessed. I pray, O God, that your anointing will rest upon them, O God, as they hit the airwaves. And I pray, Father God, that the listeners will be fully blessed.
1: Amen.
2: Lord, I pray for them likewise, that those who have sickness in their bodies, whatever disease it is, God, you are a healer. Mm-hmm. And I pray for them, God, that you will touch them.
1: Amen.
2: As they reach out in faith, I decree divine healing in the name of the Lord Jesus Christ.
1: Amen.
2: Because it is by thy Spirit, Lord, that all things are done. And I commend them in your hands right now. And I give you all the praise and all

0: the prayer, and he give us a bit of adoration right here, you know, and we thank him each and every Wednesday night. He'll be right here, and we can tune in. And the Irish Storm Radio Gospel Train, if it's idle, it's vital. So we say good night to everyone, and we say good night to Sister Enid, who will be coming up shortly, who will give the scripture reading right here. We say good night to everyone who listens, and the Irish Storm, you know, band, and we say, you know, tune in each and every Wednesday night right here from 10 until 1 in the morning. And you know the name of program, if it's idle, it's vital. Tell a friend to tell a friend to beep a friend to text a friend and let them know what is happening right down here. We say good night to everyone. Yes, and we say good night to Mr. Rick Genus. We took the button from him. He passed on the button, and we took it from there, and we run up until 1 o'clock in the morning. Yes, and you know someone may be coming on after us, you know, but we say good night to everyone. And tell your friends and your neighbors, tell everyone about what is happening right here on the Irish Storm Radio Band. And if it's idle, it's vital. Tell your friends and your neighbor. Thank you for being here with us. Good night to everyone. Good night to everyone who tune in. Yes, I say good night to you all. And hope that you're having a good time. I hope that you're enjoying the evening. And hope that all is well, and the week is going well so far. All right. So thank you for being here with us. Hello. Good night. Hello. Good night.
1: Good night, Brother Delroy.
0: Hi, Sister Enid. How you doing?
1: For God be the glory, sir. Blessed and high receiver to be alive.
0: Yes. We have to jump and praise for that, because, you know, I mean, when we see another day, it's a joy, it's a beauty, you know, it's something great, because as we speak, someone is going on right now, and we have to give thanks and praise for life and thank the Lord for every wonderful things that he has done for us. He woke us up this morning. I mean, don't care how much gadget, I mean, make noise, he is the one who wake us up this morning. So we have to give him the honor and the glory and the praise. And I'm always happy to have you here with our Sister Enid, and thank God that you're here another Wednesday evening with us. And we say to God be the glory, and you know, we thank him so much for you.
1: Yes, Brother Delroy. Mm-hmm. I thank you too for the sentiments. But you know something, Brother Delroy?
0: Mm-hmm.
1: When God calls you to do something,
0: right,
1: you have to do what he calls you to do.
0: Yes, most definitely. Mm-hmm.
1: Because definitely,
0: mm-hmm.
1: what I'm doing for you, and not only for you, for me and each and everyone who listens,
0: right,
1: I have joy in doing it.
0: Yes. Mm-hmm.
1: I'm happy to do it,
0: right.
1: And the Lord bless me that I can do it.
0: To God be the glory.
1: So, you know, I'm just happy to do what I have to do.
0: Right.
1: And all glory and praise belong unto the Lord.
0: Yes.
1: Not belong.
0: Mm-hmm. Hello? Hello?
1: Hello?
0: Yes, I'm hearing you.
1: Yes, Brother Delroy. I said, no praise belong to us. All praise and glory belong unto the Lord.
0: Of course.
1: And we give him thanks.
0: Mm-hmm. Yeah.
1: I call to say good night to you and your beautiful wife and to all the listeners near and far.
0: Thank you so much, sis. Mm-hmm.
1: And I'm going to read for you Philippians 4, but I'll start from verse 8.
0: Okay.
1: And I'll go to verse 17.
0: Oh.
1: It reads, finally, brethren, whatsoever things are true, whatsoever things are honest, whatsoever things are just, whatsoever things are pure, whatsoever things are lovely, whatsoever things are of good report, if there be any virtue, and if there be any praise, think on these things. Mm. Those things which ye have both learned and received. Hello?
0: Yes, I'm hearing you.
1: You're not hearing me?
0: I'm hearing you. You pause a little bit, but I'm hearing you.
1: Okay. Mm. All right, I start again.
0: Right.
1: I start again because, you know, maybe something go wrong and I didn't know. I don't know.
0: Right.
1: But I'll

0: start all over again.
1: Yeah, I get a little pause, but I'm hearing you.
0: Mm-hmm. Yes, Philippians 4, and I'll read from verse 8. Mm-hmm. And it reads, finally, brethren, whatsoever things are true, whatsoever things are honest, whatsoever things are just, whatsoever things are pure, whatsoever things are lovely, whatsoever things are of good report, if there be any virtue, and if there be any praise, think on these things. Mm. Those things which ye have both learned, and received, and heard, and seen in me, do, and the God of peace shall be with you. But I rejoice in the Lord greatly, that now at the last your care greatly. That now at the last your care of me has flourished again, wherein ye were also careful, but ye lack opportunity. Mm. Not that I speak in respect of want, for I have learned in whatsoever state I am, therewith to be content. I know both how to be abased, and I know how to be abound. Everywhere and in all things I am instructed both to be full and to be hungry, mm-hmm. both to abound and to suffer need. I can do all things through Christ which strengtheneth me. Notwithstanding he have well done that he did communicate with my affliction. Now we Philippians know also that in the beginning of the gospel, when I departed from Macedonia, no church communicated with me as concerning giving and receiving, but ye only. For even the Thessalonians, he sent once and again unto my necessity. 17 and last, not because I desire a gift, but I desire fruit that may abound to your account. There ends the reading of God's holy word.
1: All right, Sister Enid, thank you so much, and God bless you. And may he continue to cause his face to shine upon you and to give the peace that passeth all understanding. God bless you for bringing the scripture each and every Wednesday night right here. And as I said before, when you send out that scripture, it touched many lives, because the hospital, the nursing home, people in different penal institution, they be a part of what is happening right here. And we say to God be the glory, and we thank you so much for being here, and thank you for expounding the scripture so that lives out there can be touched, and people who do not know can hear and be a part of it. So God bless you so much, sis, and you keep on keeping on the good works of the Lord.
0: Thank you, Brother Delroy.
1: Mm-hmm. You're most welcome.
0: And you know, we are just praying and asking the Lord to bless you and your wife,
1: mm-hmm.
0: to keep on doing what you're doing, because what you're doing, it is a blessing to souls.
1: Right, thank
0: and
1: you.
0: That is what God looking for, souls.
1: Right, thank you.
0: So keep up your good work, and the Lord will see you through.
1: Thank you so much, Sister Enid. God bless you.
0: You're welcome, sir.
1: All right.
0: Have a good one, and I'll be listening.
1: All right, thank you. You're most welcome.
0: Okay, bye-bye.
1: All right. Okay, so that was Sister Enid right there, and we say good night again to you, Sister Enid, for bringing the scripture right here to us. We say good night, and God bless you so much as you continue to echo the scripture all around the world. Because I know that someone who do not know, or who someone waiting on you each and every Wednesday night right here. God bless you. Hello, good night.
0: God bless. Good night to you, Dr. Cooper. How are you this blessed? Good night.
1: Well, I'm blessed and being blessed and being blessed. That's all I have to say. You know, I'm being blessed. Lord is so good.
0: Mm-hmm. Amen. So to God be the glory. Great things He has done. So let me greet my handsome husband. That's Dr. Delroy Cooper. Let me greet DJ Keith of Jam Life Radio and Irish Storm Radio. Let me greet Minister Dennis Chin of Radio Gospel Train Internet and all streaming partners, this Jackies and listeners. Let me greet Evangelist Arlene Martin and her family. Let me greet also Evangelist Isaac Wall. Let me greet Pastor Devon Bailey. Let me greet Street Ruler and from family. Let me greet Brother Earl and his family. Let me greet Minister Alan Brown and family. Let me greet Minister Wilberforce McKinnis and his family. Minister Marcy Creed and family. Minister Uroy Douglas and family. Minister Junior Thompson down there in Jamaica and family. Minister Lily Brown from the Boogie Down Bronx and family. Let me greet Sister Pat and family, Minister Uroy Douglas and his family. Let me greet Sister Mary and family. Let me greet Sister Haynes, Sister Phyllis. That's the Ocean Avenue Cruise. Let me greet Sister Mary and her family, Nurse Dear and family. Let me greet Sister Sylvia and family and Sister Robinson and her family. Let me greet Anastasia Rashane Swensmith, Ron and Clive Fagan. Let me greet Sister Karen and family. Let me greet Miss Merle over there in Clayton Avenue, Miss Major over there in Ocean Avenue, Miss Orientia over there in Linden Boulevard. Let me greet Lady Michelle, Lady C, Lady Leshawna, Lady Juby. Let me greet Sister Sugar and her family, Mr. Gavin Cooper and Miss Akia Cooper. Let me greet Miss Claudette Robbins, my sister-in-law up there in New Jersey. Nicole, Nicholas, and Miguel up there in New Jersey. Let me greet Sister Mavis Hyde and the Grand Concourse Crews. Let me greet Brother Sister Mavis' brother, that's Pastor Emmanuel Azen down there in Tennessee. Let me greet Yolanda Smith, Samantha Francis. Let me greet Auntie Edna, Auntie Rose, Uncle BJ up there in Connecticut. Let me greet Brother Carice and Sister Lorna. Let me greet also Miss Yvonne Round here and her family, Sister Esther and family. Let me greet Minister Corey Brooks and her family down there. Let me greet Missionary Enid and her family. Let me greet Sister Paulette and her family. Let me greet Reverend Douglas and his wife, Evangelist Winsome Douglas. Let me greet Sister Tina and family, Sister Hazel and family. Let me greet Missionary Sharon Morgan up there in the Boogie Down Bronx. Let me greet Bishop Baker, Pastor Baker, Sister Brianna Desiree out of Love Gospel Station. Let me greet Bishop Dawes and the saints over there at the Calvary Restoration Apostolic Church. Let me greet Brother Howard and his family, Sister Karen Simpson and her husband. Let me greet Mr. Bernard McKay, that's my husband, uncle down there in Jamaica. Let me greet Dr. Michael Harvey and the saints over there at the Flatbush SDA. Let me greet Mr. Carly Brown, Minister Alan Brown's son. Let me greet Miss Dixon. Let me greet Sister Michelle and Sister Brown. Let me greet DJ Andrew and his family. Let me greet Tony the Dancer and his family. Let me greet Robert Kingston and family and Marlon and family. Let me greet Mother Chantel and her family and her son Plucky and family. Let me greet Bishop Mervyn Auden of the Grace Deliverance Church and his beautiful wife. And let me greet just about each and every one at the sound of my voice, all silent listeners. I just want to greet you also at the sound of my voice. But before I go, my thought tonight to you is, tonight I'm giving a thought, I'm not giving a story tonight. So my thought tonight is, life is a bank account in God's hand. Nobody know the balance of the remaining days. Keep depositing with forgiveness, respect, love, pure heart, prayer, and obedience, and above all, always do good. And that's my thought for tonight.
1: All right. So we thank you so much for that beautiful thought. And as always, and it's customary that we always ask, if it's not too long and you could share it one more time with us, we'll be much obliged.
0: Sure. So I'm not reading a story tonight, but I'm just leaving a thought tonight. And my thought tonight is, life is a bank account in God's hand. Nobody know the balance of the remaining days. Keep depositing with forgiveness, respect, love, pure heart, prayer, and obedience. And above all, always do good. And that's my thought.
1: All right, thank you so much. And that's a beautiful thought. And if you sit back and listen, then you will understand that, you know, what you need to deposit and keep it ongoing. All right, God bless you. And may you continue to bring stories and thoughts right here. And Irish Storm Radio Gospel Training, if it's idle, it's vital. Each and Wednesday night, right here, and from 10 until 1 in the morning. Thank you so much. And God bless you extremely.
0: Yes, so before I go, I just want to wish everyone that is celebrating a birthday in the month of September, my month, I would say the favorite month, the best month. Well, I just want to wish everyone celebrating a birthday today and in the month of September a happy, happy birthday. May you live to see many, many more birthdays. If you're celebrating also an anniversary in the month of September, I just want to say a happy anniversary to you both. May you continue to love and respect each other. Also, sadly, if you lose a loved one, I just want to send out my deepest condolences to you and the family as we continue to pray your strength during this difficult time. Also, if you're going through at this time, I just want to encourage you tonight to trust God, because if you just trust God, God will definitely come true for you. So again, my birthday is coming up in a few days, and I'm super excited about my birthday, September 29. I'm really excited about that day. God is good, God is faithful. And I give God thanks again for each and everyone. And I'm just saying to you tonight, keep it locked. If it's idle, it's vital, with Dr. Delroy Cooper and Evangelist Marie Fagan Cooper. Love, love, love, love. God bless you all.
1: All right. Thank you so much. God bless you, and for being here with us. And may he continue to keep you and bless you as you continue to give thoughts. All right, that was my beautiful wife who gave the thoughts and shout out many folks every Wednesday night right here. Good evening to everyone. Good night to everyone who listens on Irish Storm Radio Gospel Training, if it's idle, it's vital. Good night to everyone. As I said before, good night to Brother Earl. Good night to his family. And good night to Smoon. Yes, from Snyder Avenue. We say good night to everyone. We say good night to Mr. DJ Keith of Irish Storm Radio. Good night to Mr. Dennis Chin of Radio Gospel Train. Good night to everyone who listens, and to all the other connecting parties. We say good night to Dr. Sterling B. Yes, yes, who comes on every Sunday morning. We say good night to you, Dr. Sterling B. You know, let's talk. Yes, we say good night to Sister Arlene and, you know, all the radio disc jockey right here and Irish Storm Radio Gospel Train, if it's idle, it's vital. Good night to everyone. Good night to Sister Mary, Sister Marcia Creed. I say good night to everyone who listens and take time to be a part of what is happening here. Yes, yes, to the DJs, you know, we say good night to you all. Good night to Ricky Genius, Mr. Ricky Genius, Mr. Dan Barnett. Good night to you, Mr. DJ Keith. Good night to everyone who listens on Irish Storm Radio and Radio Gospel Train. Good night to you. Good night, one and all. All right. 718-718-487-9066. Good night to you. Let me just play this and see what...

0: All right, so I'm sorry about that, folks. But the station number is 718-487-9066. 718-487-9066. 718-487-9066. Because, you know, when you call me on my personal line, then it's sort of interrupt the program because I'm on the air, all right? So the station number is 718-487-9066. Good evening to everyone. All right, I was saying good evening, good night to Mr. DJ Keith of Aristom Radio. Good night to Mr. Dennis Chin, Radio Gospel Train. Good night to all the other connecting parties, Mr. DJ Andrew. Good night to you, Mr. DJ Glenn. Good night to everyone who listens on Aristom Radio. And as I was shouting out some of the DJs of Aristom Radio, I say good night, one and all. Good night. Hello, good night.
1: Hello. I was saying good night to Mr. DJ Keith.
0: Hello.
1: Aristom Radio. Good night.
0: All right, somebody. Please turn on your radio. Turn off your radio. Oh,
1: man.
0: Turn off your radio. Oh Lord, oh Lord.
1: DJ Green, good night to everyone.
0: Hello, good night.
2: Good night.
0: Hi, Sister Pat, how you doing? Please hold a while, let me take this call, got 3 calls coming in. Hello, good night.
3: Hello.
0: Yes, Marlon.
3: Oh, ba.
0: Yes, Marlon, how you doing?
3: I'm blessed.
0: All right, to God be the glory, you're blessed and highly favored. Yes, yes.
3: Yeah. Yeah, wow.
0: Oh, the wife is good, doing good right here, man. She's right here and she's doing good.
3: Hi, Miss Cooper. How you doing?
0: Okay, she just step out the studio a little while. She just step out the studio a little while, Marlon. All right?
3: Okay.
0: So she soon be right back in. But she's all right. Yeah.
3: All right. Me or anybody, I'm retired this year.
0: Uh-uh.
3: Me or all the DJs.
0: Yes, yes, all the DJs. I was just shouting out and stuff like that. Mm-hmm.
3: Yeah.
0: Right. Yeah.
3: 9-4-4.
0: All right. So good to hear from you, Marlon. And, you know, we continue to pray one for another and pray for you as you continue to be a part of what is happening right here.
3: Okay.
0: All right. So God bless you, Marlon, and keep on keeping on. All right. Thank you so much. All right. All right. So that was Marlon. Let me take this other call. Hello. Good night.
4: No, that's fine.
0: Hello.
3: All right.
0: Okay. Hello, Sister Pat? Hello?
5: This message has been transcribed. One moment while I notify the caller.
0: Hello, good night. Hello?
2: Good night.
0: Hi, Sister Pat, how you doing?
2: Not bad. I'm coming. Just that, you know, give God thanks and praise.
0: Right, right.
2: You can hear the voice, you know.
0: Yes,
2: coming
0: yes.
2: On. But regardless what it is, I have to give God thanks and praise.
0: Right, right.
2: For His love and His tender mercy.
0: Most definitely.
2: Towards us.
0: Mm-hmm.
2: Regardless what it is, God is good.
0: All the time.
2: And He's going to keep us through all of it.
0: Right,
2: good night to yourself, your family, Sister Fagan and Sister Loretta, Sister Mavis, Sister Enid, Sister Kenneth, and all the names. I forget, I did not call. Good night to everyone. Please don't look at me for not calling your name. Hold nothing against me.
0: No, not at all.
2: I don't remember all the names.
0: Right, I know. I mean, folks understand, so they would not, you know, hold it against you. Well, we thank you for being here, Sister Pat, and we
2: yes.
0: Thank you for, you know, yes. Mm-hmm.
2: Yeah, I would like to say something. It's daily habits
0: mm-hmm.
2: that we have. What we have to do is illuminate excuses.
0: Mm-hmm.
2: Stop blaming outside circumstances and take total responsibility for your part.
0: Right.
2: Ask yourself what went well and what needs to adjust. What needs adjustment without being overly harsh or critical. Build clear, realistic routines that turn big goals into small daily habits. Give our thoughts. If there is no struggle, there is no progress. The time is always right to do what is right. He who is not courageous enough to take risks will never accomplish anything in life.
0: All right. That is a good one, Sister Pat.
2: That is it.
0: Right, and you think you could repeat it one more time for us? Or?
2: Sure, it's a daily habit.
0: Mm-hmm.
2: Stop blaming outside circumstances and take total responsibility for your path. Ask yourself what went well and what needs adjustment without being overly harsh critical. Build clear, realistic routines that turn big goals into small daily actions. If there is no struggle, there is no progress. The time is always right to do what is right. He who is not courageous enough makes the risk and will never accomplish anything in life.
0: All right. Thank you so much, Sister Pat, for that beautiful thought right there. And we say to God be the glory, and may He continue to bless you, continue to keep you, continue to cause His face to shine upon you, and to give you that peace that passes all understanding. God bless you so much, Sister Pat, and keep on keeping
2: up. God bless you, and thank you for being with me.
0: All right.
2: Regardless of what.
0: No problem.
2: The truth is not.
0: No problem.
2: It's the time anyway.
0: Right, no problem at all.
2: But God bless you, and thanks to everyone who is listening, and I wish you all happy Wednesday night. And I would like to give my condolences to all who lost their loved ones, all whose birthdays are this month, who's are coming up. Happy birthday to you all. Good night to everyone, and God bless you all. Stay with God.
0: All right, Sister Pat, thank you so much, and let us continue to pray for one another. You pray for me, and I pray for you. God bless you so much. Keep on keeping.
2: God bless you, and that's the way we are to be.
0: All right. All right, so that was Sister Pat there. We say goodnight again to Sister Pat. You know, some other calls was coming in at 718-487-9066. But I ask you could call me right back, 718-487-9066. All right? So everything is happening right here on Irish Storm Radio, Radio Gospel Train. If it's idle, it's vital. Good night to everyone. Good night, good night. I say good night to all the Caribbean Island, Jamaica. Good night to you. And some people down in Kingston there, man, I know that you're listening out there in Mullines Road. Good night to you. You and then, good night to you. Yes, yes, Marvely, good night. Yes, yes, I say good night to everyone. Walton Park Road, man, Mullines Road. Yes, yes, Washington Boulevard, all those people around those areas, man. I say good night to you. Yes, yes. If you're down in Chisholm Avenue area, we say good night to you. Oakland Road, Oakland Crescent, good night to you all. Yes, we say Spanish Town Road, good night to you. Yes, right down there, we say good night to you. People who live down in Tivoli, good night to you also. Yes, yes, Trench Town, yes. Good night. Good night to all the people who listen, man. And I'll show to you as time goes by. All right? Hello, good night. Hello, good night. Hello, good night. All right, somebody keep on listening to the radio. And I say good night to you. Hello, good night.
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0: Hello, is that Miss Dixon? 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Yes, turn on your radio because it's coming right back in the studio. 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Hello?
4: Hello? Hello?
0: Yes, hello, Miss Dixon. Oh, man, I get all the feedback in the studio.
4: I can't hear you.
0: Hello? All right. All right, I think I'm getting back all the feedback in the studio here. So you need to turn off your radio, turn on your radio, turn on your device, because if you continue you know, holding the device or don't turn down, then all the feedback coming back into the studio, all right, and then it's we get it back, all the playback, all right. So whenever time you call, just turn down your radio or turn off your radio so that you can we can hear you properly, all right. Good night to you, Miss Dixon. Good night to everyone who listens. And as I was saying, I say good night to all the DJs right here, Mr. Dan Barnett, DJ Keith, Sister Arlene, Sister Cooper. Good night to you all, Dr. Delroy Cooper, Dr. Sterling B, Mr. Ricky Genius. Good night, DJ Pastor Steve, DJ Asalia Annie. Good night to the Prophet and all the other folks who are on the air, all right. Some of them I don't remember, all right, but I shout you out and I say good night to everyone who listens on Irish Storm Radio and Radio Gospel Train. If it's vital, it's vital. Good night to Lady Michelle. Good night to Lady Anne, to Lady Bev. Good night to you, Mr. Errol Shorter. Good night to Lady Juliet and Mr. Tony the Dancer, Sister Panchi, good night to you. Pastor Paul, good night to you. Good night to everyone who listens on Irish Storm Radio and Radio Gospel Train. If it's vital, it's vital. Is the name of the program, all right. So we say good night to the Cranford family, Cranford Avenue family, Angie. We say good night, Miss Hilton. Good night, Nikki. Good night to you, Lady Clara. Good night to you, Mr. John Wade, Michelle, Lady LaShawn, Lady Judith. Good night to you all, Mr. Bunny from Newkirk. Good night to you all. Good night to everyone who tune in on Irish Storm Radio and Radio Gospel Train. And we have Sister Normaline Thoughts that is coming up, and we're just going to give her some play and let she give her that thought. All right, so we're going to take Sister Normaline Thoughts that is coming out of Jamaica. All right.
6: So this thought is from Sister Normaline Bailey down there in Jamaica. Good night to you one and all again. And she said, all glory to God. For the door he opened when I have no strength, for the door he closed to protect me, for the storm that built my faith instead of breaking me, and for the countless blessing I never earn but still receive, his grace carried me through it all. And she said, all glory be to God.
0: All right, okay, Sister Normaline, we say good night to you, a faithful sister indeed, down there in Jamaica, always send our thoughts right here. And we say good night to you, Sister Normaline. And let us hear from Sister Normaline's thoughts one more time. Good night.
6: So this thought is from Sister Normaline Bailey down there in Jamaica, and it says, for the doors he opened when I have no strength, for the door he closed to protect me, for the storm that built my faith instead of breaking me, and for the countless blessing I never earn but still receive, his grace carried me through it all. All glory to God.
0: All right. Thank you so much, Sister Normaline. Down there in Jamaica, way down, you know, in St. Anne's Bay to be exact. And I say good night to you, Sister Normaline. May the Lord continue to bless you, continue to keep you as you continue to send your thoughts right here. Good night to you. Good night to everyone. Yes, I say good night to the Mr. Street Ruler, the award winning Street Ruler, and your family. We say good night to you, and we say good night to everyone who listens on Irish Storm Radio. Miss Dixon, good night to you and to all the people. Sister Marcia Creed, good night to you. Sister Robinson, good night to you. Yes, Sister Sylvia Clark, we say good night to you. God be praised, and we continue to pray you up and continue to ask the Lord to guide you. All right. And to Mr. McKenis, good night to you. Mr. Alan Brown, good night to everyone, man, who listens on Irish Storm Radio. Yes, and Radio Gospel Train. And we say, Brother Earl, we say good night to you and your family. And we say good night to everyone. Good night. Yes, Shashamani, we say good night to you and the Shashamani crew. Yes, Zebi, Japol. And we just want to remind you also about Shashamani 42nd anniversary that is coming up. So, you know, just keep in check with that, because he's going to have the 22nd anniversary giveaway, prizes and surprises. A lot of giveaways, man, for over 42 years he has been in business. Yes. And I say good night to you, Shashamani. Yes, yes, Lady Jenny, good night to you. Good night to all the people around up by Shashamani. And remember, if you want to get some good food, go up there every Friday night and Saturday night. You get a good sarile and the sea mass and the guava mash and the whole works. All right. So, and he's at 56, at the corner of 56 and Church Avenue. All right. So, again, prepare for Shashamani anniversary that is coming up. Good night to you all. All right. And I say, I just want to remind you about the 20th anniversary of Irish Storm that is coming up, man. It's a big and exciting thing. And remember, you have to go to meet and greet all the people, all the voices that you hear on this station, and you want to see who is who. So you can come out in your numbers, people. And remember, you can get your ticket at various locations, man. You can get it at Big Bruce, Patty's by Church Avenue there. Yes, yes, Blue Mountain 1 and 2. Yes, Blue Mountain and Utica and Blue Mountain and Flatbush. Yes, Purity K and a whole lot more location, man. So we want you to go and support the anniversary. I mean, that's our thing, you know, people. Remember, that's where you hear every your little music from, you hear your broadcasting from, you hear things of your favorite thoughts, you know. So we want you to go and support it, man, and show your face in the place and be a part of what is happening, all right? And the 20th anniversary that is coming up on October 10th, all right? So don't miss that at all. Don't you miss that at all. Keep that date in mind. Lock that date. Tell your friend to tell a friend to beep a friend to text a friend and let them know and be a part of it. It's going to be exciting. Food, drink, and dance, and whatever, you know, good things will happen there. All right. So we're looking forward to hear from you. And if you want your tickets also and you don't know where to call, you can call me up 718-487-9066 as I am on the air, or you can call me on 347-241-3909. And you can get a ticket, all right? So be a part of the 20th anniversary that is coming up, man. We're looking forward to see you in the place, all right? Good night to everyone, and good night. And I hope that you all doing good and whatever. And I also, sorry, want to remind you about Sister Marcia banquet that is coming up in November. I just want to keep that date in mind also, all right? And the concert that is coming up. And we want to also remind you about my birthday celebration. It's a whole lot of things that is coming up on December 12th. Yes, that's my birthday, my annual birthday celebration, man. So I would just want you to block that date in mind, because I want to see you and you everyone to come out and support what we are doing, man. You know, listen to me. We sometimes quick to support other people when other people don't support us. So we have to support our community people who in the community, people who been around, whether you love them, yes or no. We say you have to support them. That is a good way to go about it. All right? Because, you know, this is our show, this is our happenings, so support us. All right? We say good night to everyone who listens. Miss Yvonne on here, good night to you. Long time I haven't heard from you, good night to you. Lady Orinthia, good night to you. Good night to you. Lady C, good night to you. Good night. Good night to everyone, man. Sometimes you want to, if you don't hear your name call, I'm saying good night to you all. Yes, and in the Caribbean, we say good night to all the Jamaicans and all the other people from all the other Caribbean islands who listen to us. Because many people from other places listen to us, you know. Barbados, Trinidad and Tobago. Yes, Grenada. Yes, yes, you know. Tortola, all those places, people listen to us. Even down there in West Africa, down in there in Namibia, down there in the Czech, you know, a lot of people listens, you know, because radio go in the ear and dingles right around. All right, so it's so much to talk about, folks. But I want you to lock those dates in mind. Yes, yes, lock those dates in mind. Yes, yes. Lady Fisher, we say good evening to you. And we say good evening to everyone who be a part of Iristorm Radio, Radio Gospel Train, if its title is vital. All right? So good night to you. Those folks down in you and then there, man, in Jamaica, we say good night to you. Yes, people in Zadie Gardens, Akiwak, good night to you all. Yes, yes, I will say Meadowbrook, good night to you. Yes, Heaven Deal, good night to you. I know that you might tune in on the app, right? Yes, the Iristorm Radio Gospel Train, the Iristorm Radio app. We tune in. And we say goodnight to all those people around Jamaica, dear man, who listens and they are part of what is happening. And if you go to in the country, dear man, out there in Montego Bay, Westmoreland, and Nova, you know, go right around. Yeah, I mean, we know people listening right around the area. Yeah, so we say goodnight to you all. All right, St. Elizabeth, Mandeville, you name it. People listening, all right, and up in the hills there in Manchester, dear man, we say good evening, Victoria. Good evening to all those people up in Victoria, dear. Beautiful places up in the hills, dear man, where all the farmers live and grow the good produce. All right, okay. So there's so much to talk about, people. I mean, it's amazing, and we just want to say good night to everyone. And sometimes folks meet me on the street and say, oh, me don't hear you call my name. But listen, sometimes the name is so numerous that sometimes you don't even remember to call some names, and you don't write down everything. But we say good night to everyone, and all who are listening, good night to you. Hope that you're having a great time. Sister Esther, long time I haven't heard from you at all. Sister Esther, hope you're doing fine, you know, and hope all is well, you know. Yes, we say good night to you and to everyone who be a part of this show. All right, tell a friend to tell a friend to beep a friend to text a friend and let them know what is happening right down here each and every Wednesday night. Remember, if it's idol, it's vital. All right, Sister Mavis up there in the Boogie Dong Bronx. Long time I haven't heard from you. We say good evening to you, Bishop Baker, and to all the Grand Concourse crew. Good evening to you. Good evening. Hope that you have been doing fine. Brother George, we say good evening to you. All right, so tell a friend and tell a friend to beep a friend and let them know what is happening right here. Remember the name of the program, if it's idle, it's vital. This program is geared to give you tips and natural herbs. And, you know, we talk on a lot of things, right? Or we give you thoughts, we give you the Bible reading, we give you the prayer, you know, right here on Iristorm Radio. So just tell your friend when you meet them and let them know what is happening right down here. All right? In the meantime, between time, let me play this song for you. And then I will come back. So I just want to remind you to lock the birthday celebration for Dr. Delroy Cooper, the annual birthday celebration that is coming up on the 12th of December. Keep that date in mind until furthermore, you'll hear furthermore. But keep that date in mind. Lock that date and prepare to come out. All right? Good night to you.

0: Right. You know, all of us, our help cometh from the Lord. We cannot do anything. We might brag and boast, but everything is done up by the Lord. He is the great I Am, the everlasting Father, the Prince of Peace, the one God who rules and controls the universe. Yes, yes, and don't care how man brag. Man, you know, because, you know, man is just like a vapor. You know, we brag and we boast, but we don't, the Creator, we are nothing. So that's why we need the Creator. And the fool has said in his heart, there's no God. But there must be a fool. Because, you know, if we don't have the Creator, we don't have nothing at all. We cannot function. Our help, He's our heart, He's our heartbeat, He's our ears, He's our hand, He's our feet, He's everything to us. Without Him, then nothing would be us. Hello, good night. Hello, good night.
1: Good night. It's me. I'm calling to say that song that you just sang.
0: Right.
1: I love that song. You gotta sing it over, because there are certain people in life today, when they hear the name Jesus, they try to illuminate you, they try to put you down, knowing not that if it wasn't for Him, they wouldn't be here today, doing whatever they are, or standing wherever they are. They got to listen to the words and know that without Him, they would be nowhere. They could not even be standing or swallowing.
0: Right.
1: Give God thanks and praise for where they are and where they're standing today.
0: Right.
1: Don't boast, don't brag, don't show off in anyone.
0: Right.
1: Just say, God bless you all.
0: All right. So I'll play it from the top to the very last drop for you, Sister Pat. I'll play it from the top to the very last drop one more time.
1: God bless you.
0: From your street. All right.
1: Okay.
0: Got you too, Sister Pat. All right. That was Sister Pat. God bless you, sis. And she asked for the song. You know, I will play it for her because I'm here to please the people. I'm not here to please myself. Right? And just listen to the words of the song. It's done up by yours truly. Good night to you. All right, so I put it right back from the top to the very last drop for you, Sister Pat. Good night to you.

0: Yes, yes, yes. That was requested from Sister Pat, and it's done by yours truly. Yes, yes, my help coming from the Lord. I love the song because there's nothing coming from me. Who am I? I'm only frail, simple, and, you know, an instrument that is work for him, for the Creator. But I'm not any strong, big, bad man who control. Because remember, he is the one who controls and rules the universe. The universe is controlled by the Creator. We are just catching on the universe. You understand me? And we feel that we control. We don't control anything. Because he can just move one obstacle and that's it. Alright? So we have to just take it one day at a time. Give him the honor and the glory and the praise. Because all is due unto the Creator himself and not man. All is due unto him. Alright? Good night to everyone, and I hope that you're enjoying the experience right here, and the time is moving down, and you know, we're just going to give you a little bit of herbs tonight, and you know, we're going to go into the holdings and, you know, do the best we can. All right, so we say good night to everyone. If you didn't hear your name right here, we say good night to you the same way. All right. And we say good night to you, Miss Dixon. Good night to everyone, Lady Rinthia. Good night to you. Good night to all the people who listens near and far. And I say we shout out Jamaica. We say good night to everyone. Yes, down there in Mangoose Town, man. I mean, we say Gretna Green, all those places, man. We say good evening to you all. Hope that you're listening. Hope that you're being a part of it. Oakland Crescent, Oakland Road. Good evening to you. Walton Park, Chisholm Avenue. Good night to you all. Hope that you are just tuning in. Mall Road, Lower Mall Road, Upper and Lower Mall Road, Rosalie Avenue, Walton Park Road. Yes, good night to you. Yes, yes, yes. Cambridge Boulevard. Yes, good night to you. All right, and to all the people, all those people around those cuts, we say good night to you. Hello, good night. Hello, good night. Hello, good night.
1: Hello, good evening.
0: Hi, nurse dear, how you doing?
1: I'm doing good. How are you?
0: Great. I'm great.
1: Praise the Lord for that. Mm-hmm. I'm going for another win tonight.
0: Yes, yes, yes. We have to.
1: And I want to say good evening to all my radio family.
0: Mm-hmm.
1: And my thought for tonight is, when you look at your life, you don't see a perfect journey. You see a faithful God.
0: Mm.
1: When you look back, you don't see a life without pain or mistakes.
0: Mm.
1: You see the fingerprints of a faithful God in every season.
0: Wow. Wow, that's it?
1: No, I'm not finished yet, sorry. Oh. He carried you when you were weak, corrected you when you wandered, and never stopped loving you. Your story isn't about how strong you are. It's about how faithful God is. Wow. And that's...
0: Wow. And that's a powerful story, nurse dear. And as always, and we ask you as customary, if you could just give us one more time, please.
1: Sure.
0: Mm-hmm.
1: When you look at your life, you don't see a perfect journey. You see a faithful God. When you look back, you don't see a life without pain or mistakes.
0: Mm.
1: You see the fingerprints of a faithful God in every season.
0: Mm.

0: out and in your coming in. Bless both yourself and your mother as you work feverishly in the vineyard to win souls for him. God bless you so much, nurse, and keep on keeping on.
1: Thank you. God bless you, and keep up the good work.
0: Thank you so much. God bless. All right. So that was Nurse Dear right there. We say goodnight to you again, nurse. And we say goodnight to everyone who will be a part of what is happening right here. All right. Yes. And did I say, did I shout out Lady Orinthia? Yes, Lady Orinthia. Hope that you're doing well and doing fine. And we say goodnight to you. Goodnight to everyone who will be a part of what is happening right here. And Aristom Radio, Radio Gospel Train. And I just want to remind you about the 12th of December, December 12th, for my birthday celebration. And I wanted to remind you of the Aristom Aristom 20th anniversary that is coming up. And I want you to be a part of it. All right? Yes, I want you to be a part of it. Okay? And I just want to play a song. And I just want you to tell me, you know, if you can tell me who is the singer who is playing this instrument. We don't know if it's Kenny G or you know, Dean Fraser or any one of those great saxophonists, but we don't know who's who. If you can call us and tell us. You know, you might be getting the first ticket for the concert that is coming up, the birthday celebration that is coming up. So listen to this one.

0: Hello, good night.
1: Good night.
0: Yes. Minister, how are you doing?
1: Tuning in on wonderful program so far. The song is a nice song, and it's original too, huh?
0: Right. We don't know.
1: I had one on my first album, something like, "Oh, give thanks to the Lord for He's good."
0: Right. Mm-hmm.
1: Yeah, man, the Lord should do it. And to the minister tonight, man, I want to applaud him for just a great sermon talking to us.
0: Right. Mm-hmm.
1: I'm telling you, man, that was a good quick word there. Powerful, sharp, huh?
0: Yes. You know.
1: I'm telling you, man, he's coming on strong and strong every week, I realize.
0: To the point, you know. Yeah.
1: I'm telling you, man. So then, you know, to be a whole hour sermon, you know. We get to it and we are fed.
0: Right. Yes, right there.
1: You know. And ask the Lord, we were keeping, man, to be around for us, you know, and his wonderful wife, you know. And
0: right.
1: Yeah, just that one of these days we could award him in so much different way to be there for us, huh?
0: Right. Hold on one minute. One minute. Oh, all right. Okay, go ahead. Mm-hmm. Yeah.
1: Yes, Minister. Mrs. Cooper, how are you doing? Good night.
2: God bless. Good night.
1: Yeah, man. Wonderful one. And before I get any further, Mr. Alan Brown, greetings. You know, he's getting a headway with that he was talking about last week about the children that were being abused.
0: Right. Nobody didn't call me up back at all, you know.
1: He don't got no number, nothing, no connection yet from anyone of those families.

0: Yeah, friend.
1: No.
0: Yeah, we're gonna. Maybe we might still early give him some more time. He might be still looking into it. Mm-hmm. You know, because what, like I said, whatever is happening, I'm willing to chip in. You know, because stuff like those, you know, we need to give a helping hand.
1: Right.
0: Anyhow we can, you know.
1: Right. But radio, you know, people always listen, so you never know when somebody will call up, you know.
0: Yes, might be. Yeah, because not know happen too soon. Sometimes
1: right,
0: you gotta take
1: right.
0: time, you know, to get this information. You know,
1: mm-hmm, right.
0: Yeah. So we just pray for the wealth and health of the children, that they're doing better and prospering. You know.
1: Right, right. Mm-hmm.
0: In the bottom side, the family just keep courage. You know.
1: Yes, yes. Mm-hmm.
0: Yeah, man. So all you girl, man, it seems to me like the cold weather is keeping some of the people going to bed early tonight. Or what?
1: Well, you know, folks is still listening. And so many times they were sending, but they're listening.
0: Yeah, man, yeah. That's, it's kind of chilly. The weather kind of getting cold fast. You realize
1: right.
0: that, huh?
1: Right, right. Yes,
0: yeah,
1: yes.
0: Man, but what we're going to do is the work of the Lord, so we can't complain about nothing.
1: That's it. Him saying everything, you give thanks, you know.
0: Mm. Yeah, man, when it's too cold, we say it's too cold. When it's too hot, we say it's too hot.
1: Right, sure. Yeah. We have to give thanks for everything, man. When it's bad, we give thanks. When it's good, we give thanks. When it's not so good, we give thanks, you know.
0: I'm telling you, minister, but you know, gentlemen, we just want to greet the radio family.
1: Yes, man, we
0: you know, so
1: what
0: needs to be called in the interest of time, we just say, you know, all radio, Irish Tom family, radio gospel training family, you know,
1: right.
0: Sister Sylvia Clark and all the good people, Sister Pat, you know, she just called in earlier. God bless Sister Loretta, I didn't heard her in a while.
1: Mm-hmm.
0: And all God's people, man, we just greet everyone tonight and just encourage the ministers to just be strong.
1: Right.
0: And be of good courage and let him fight the battle for us.
1: Yes, yes, most definitely.
0: Whatever we're going through, you know,
1: right.
0: the earth is the Lord's, you know, and the battle is his also. We just believe the word, you know, that he's fighting for us.
1: Right, most definitely, most definitely. Because
0: it might take a while to get the answers, but we got to be patient. He said, the psalmist said, wait on him, be of good courage.
1: Right, and what he say will
0: and
1: do, he will do.
0: Threaten us, man. Yeah,
1: yeah,
0: man. So we. Keep on keeping on, and God give you the strength every week to come out as usual.
1: Right.
0: If not for him to give you the strength, it would be possible. You know?
1: That's it.
0: Mm-hmm. So you still try to come out in good time and bad time, you know, sacrifice, you know.
1: Right.
0: And I hope the radio land will sacrifice also to keep you going, because, you know,
1: right.
0: everything is not just like that, you know. It takes time and everything to keep this station going.
1: Right.
0: Who can give a helping hand, chip in, and let's keep this vital on the move, you know?
1: Most definite.
0: But the bottom line, we're talking about the Lord, man, and
1: right.
0: one of the best program, you know, not putting nobody no program down, but when you're talking about the Lord, that's number one.
1: Right.
0: Sister Arlene, you know, and all those coming on, you know.
1: Right.
0: And even the secular brain in every way, everybody coming on. So once you speak in love and be playing the good music like we do sometimes, it's all good.
1: Right. Mm-hmm.
0: But the bottom line that we got to remember the name of the Lord, because without him, minister, we are nothing.
1: We are nothing. Absolutely. Mm-hmm.
0: The songs without him, we surely fail, and we hopeless like a ship and a sea without a sail.
1: Right.
0: So keep up the good work, man. And the anniversary coming up, we hope to, like I said, see everybody come out in the numbers, support them. I was Tom family for so long, but 20 years.
1: I'm telling you, that's a long time, man.
0: That's a long time. So just greet DJ Keith tonight and all the DJs on this bad station.
1: Yeah, right.
0: And Marlon, I heard Marlon coming on clear and louder each time, you realize it?
1: Yes, man. Yes.
0: Marlon surprised me, man. God is working on him slowly but surely, man.
1: Of course, most definitely. God is good, man.
0: I'm telling you, he's coming on, man. Keep up the good work, Marlon, and your family, Tanisha, and the restaurant over there, Beauty K and 49. Let's hope we support her when we can, you know?
1: Yes.
0: Man, and all the good people. And so keep up the good work, and I'm listening.
1: All right, Minister.
0: You need greetings, a good reading as usual.
1: Right. All right, Minister.
0: All the good people. God give it a good work.
1: Take care, Minister, and thanks for calling, all right? Be a good
0: wonderful.
1: Cheer. All right, thanks, man. All right, so good night to the Minister. Good night. Yes. And I say good night to everyone who listens on Irish Storm Radio and Radio Gospel Train. And if it's idle, it's vital. Tell a friend to beep a friend, to text a friend. All right, so the time is moving down, and we say good night. All right, so let us play this song one more time. As I said before, I don't know who is the singer or who is the player, but I don't know if it's Kenny G, I don't know if it's Dean Fraser, I don't know who is that player, but you could call me up and you never know, you might win a ticket for the concert. Hello, good night. Hello, good night.
2: Good night, Brother Delroy.
1: Hi, Sister Enid, how you doing?
2: I'm going to make a guess. Is it Dean Fraser?
1: No, it's not Dean Fraser, no.
2: Yeah. I'm only guessing.
1: All right. Well.
2: And it's not Mr. Alan Brown.
1: What can I say? Well, if you say Mr. Alan Brown, you're asking me or you're telling me what you want?
2: Give me Mr. Alan Brown.
1: All right, so if it's Mr. Alan Brown, you have a ticket for the upcoming December 12th concert. That's my birthday celebration.
2: Sir.
1: All right, so we have that prepared in mind for you, and you get the person, all right? It's not Dean Fraser.
2: Thank you, sir. Thank you.
1: All right, so we'll keep that in mind, bye-bye. Sister Enid, and we'll set it up for you, all right? All right, so one more time for you, Sister Enid, and we thought somebody would not get it, but somebody get it. Good night to you.

0: Yes, yes, yes. So we have a winner, because it wasn't Kennedy, and it wasn't Dean Fraser, nor the others. But somebody said it was Sister Enid, said it was Mr. Alan Brown. So she got a ticket right here. What can I say? Congratulations to you, Sister Enid. God bless you. Hello, good night.
1: Yes, Minister, greetings again.
0: Yes, man.
1: Yeah, man, that piece from the legendary song Sweet Man.
0: Yes, man, yes, yes, yes. It's,
1: and I'm telling you, it's an Enid guest, right, huh?
0: Yes, yes, yeah, because you thought it was Dean Fraser.
1: That wonderful music is life, man.
0: Yeah,
1: you know?
0: Yeah, man, original.
1: And I'm telling you, I wish I could hear it. If you know the time to put in the verse of the one. I love that one so much, too. You know, his track is only one man we can depend on.
0: Okay.
1: Every time we put a verse of that one, and I would appreciate it. I love that one to my heart too.
0: Right, right. We'll see if only one man. Yes.
1: Yeah,
0: yes.
1: Man, we can depend on the Lord, man. That one moved me, man. That's a powerful song too, you know.
0: Right, right. Yeah, we'll
1: Yeah, man.
0: It.
1: You know, it's every time can chip in a verse there. And let me just get the legendary Brother Earl, man.
0: Yes, yes, man. Yes, man,
1: we didn't hear him. I know he might be touching base soon now. I mean, I don't know if he's gone to bed yet or what's going on. But, you know, I just want to ask Peter, I got to greet him, man. Something about that minister, man, minister, you know?
0: Right, right, yes.
1: I heard him on Street Ruler earlier this Sunday evening. He was, you know, always give a good greet. Word of comfort, you know.
0: Most definite. That's Brother Earl, man.
1: Always a word of comfort, man. Yes. I just love to hear that man speak, man. You know, he's like an angel, man. Yeah. You know, we don't have to be a singer to be a legendary minister.
0: Mm-hmm.
1: No, man. Once you're talking about the Lord and good deeds, man, you're a legend, man.
0: Yep.
1: Trust
0: you're right
1: me.
0: About that, man. You're right about that. Yeah.
1: Yeah. You don't have to be a bishop to be, you know, in the part of the family of God,
0: to
1: be with those big names.
0: Right, because you see, everybody have their part to play in this earth, you know. The Lord put everybody here for a purpose, you know, and everyone
1: I'm telling
0: here
1: man, like, you're
0: have
1: with,
0: their purpose.
1: You're with iron sharpen iron, man.
0: Yeah, man, definite.
1: The least you do in this kingdom is precious, man. You could do a keeper, you could be cleaning the church.
0: Of course, I mean.
1: Whatever you do for the Lord, man, you know, the crown is awaiting you.
0: Yeah, man, you're special, you know. That's how it goes, you know. Sometimes, you know, we met upon some people, and it's just God who sent them around, you know.
1: I'm telling you, man.
0: God, they are special people, you know. And, you know, find much of them around, you know. But, you know.
1: I'm telling you, man. People who just say that is easy, you know, when you're doing a good work, you know, just say it, man, you know.
0: Right, right, yeah.
1: Some people, man, they know you're doing a good work, and in their heart, Mr. Cooper doing good, but I didn't want to call to say nothing. Give us a call, man. You know, we hear from you, right?
0: Of course, most definite. Give us a call.
1: Yeah, man. Let's spread the word, man. Tell it all over yonder, you know.
0: Yes, most definite. That's good.
1: That is a good job. Man. You know, don't come down, man. What are you doing? Good to stay up there, man.
0: Right,
1: you know?
0: That's it. That's how it goes.
1: The Bible says we bless the Lord at all times. We bless ourselves to what we have to bless him up.
0: Yeah, of course, because he's a great I am, you know, the everlasting Father, the Prince of Peace, the one God who rules and run this universe, you know. There's not a second.
1: I'm telling you, man. I'm telling you, that's the time we live in, minister. I don't know if some people don't believe in God. You know, some people still say there's no God. Some people still saying it. Sometimes I wonder, man. It moves me, man.
0: But some of those people who are saying it, they are confused, you know. Because hear what happened.
1: If something
0: squeezes them finger, the first thing they call out, oh my God. You know, even the 80s, you know, something squeezes fingers as to, oh my God, would you believe this? But yet, him don't believe
1: I'm
0: in God.
1: I'm telling you. You know, nobody not start to be that ignorant, I just tell him, you know what, have a nice day. I don't want no conversation with him.
0: Not at all. You know.
1: No, when you're that low and God wake up every morning, get a breath of life, man. Come on, health and strength, you know. Eyes to see, you could move around and you still. There's those who believe in God, you know. We the Lord, I'm gonna nonsense. I just got the conversation, man.
0: Yeah, I'm telling them, don't understand at all. You know.
1: I'm telling you. Anyway, the time is far spent, man. Just keep on keeping on. All right, I'm listening. We talk later.
0: All right, man, later. All right. That was Minister Ennis McEnnis right there. So we say good evening to everyone. Yes, good evening to Rata. Yes, yes. Biggie, good evening. Yes, yes. Good evening to everyone. Yeah, Mr. Gaza, good evening. Yes, yes. Yeah, Madwan, good evening to you. everyone who listens on Irishtown Radio. Mr. Plucky, good evening. 718-487-9066. 718-487-9066. 718-487-9066. This one. Good evening to you. Good evening to everyone.
2: Coming to you, ladies and gentlemen.
0: Sister Sylvia, good evening to you. Hope that you're relaxing and keeping

0: Yes, yes, yes, the time is coming down. But who can we depend on? No man, don't care how much money you want to spend to go to no Uber man or anybody. No one can help you. I just let the thief and lie and take your money or whatever. Alright? But, you know, only God we can depend on, because He is our source of energy. He's our source of help. He's our source of health. You know, and only He we can depend on. So let us trust Him, man, and give Him the honor and glory and the praise. Give Him the highest praise that is due unto His name. Yes, yes. And you cannot go and not saying God. You must say God, because He is the man. All right, our time is coming down, and I just go and play the song, and after the song plays, you write down some of the information, and we will give you some brief rundown on the herbs, and then we start the oldies, and then we head right into the 1 o'clock hour. All right, so in the meantime and between time, get your pen and your paper, and prepare for for the information. And remember, folks, the 20th anniversary of Irestorm is coming up. And October 10th, don't miss it, people. You'll meet and greet everyone. And remember, my event is coming up on December 12th. So stand by and stay tuned for it. All right. Hello, good evening. Good night.
1: And a blessed evening to you, Dr. Cooper. Good evening, Evangelist Marie Cooper. How are you both in this wonderful evening?
0: God bless, Brother Earl, and we're happy to hear from you again, as always.
1: God is good. God is good. Wonderful evening to Rachel, and good evening to everyone. Good evening, Reverend Douglas. Thank you for the prayer. I received the prayer of healing and all the prayer included. Thank you for the prayer, Reverend Douglas. Sister Enid, good evening to you. Good evening to you all, Sister Phyllis, Sister Anne. Good evening, Sister Pat in Jamaica. Good evening, Nurse Dear. Good evening to you, Minister Alan Brown. Good evening, Minister McKinnis. I'm here. Good evening, brother. Thanks for those kind words. I'm here. I'm here listening. It's hard to leave this thing. I don't go to bed so early. I got to hear my gospel on a Wednesday evening. So good evening to you, sir. Thanks for those wonderful words. God bless you and your family.
0: Lady
1: Orinta, good evening to you. Yes, sir. Lady Rinta, good evening to you. Miss Dixon, good evening. Miss Loretta, good evening. All the listeners, if it's vital, it's vital. Good evening to you, all Rachel Land. All the listeners, all the DJs, good evening. Thank you to God for keeping you both one more Wednesday night. We can hear you. And we thank God that you continue to do the work for God. I'm here listening, and thank you for this time. God bless you both.
0: All right, but early, God bless you too. And you take good care of yourself and your family as we continue to pray one for another. Because we cannot leave with that. We have to keep on praying and petition the throne of grace each time for each family and each one of us. All right, because that's how we live. And as I mentioned to you, as I mentioned before, our family here is like a chain that is from its link, and when one of the links come out, then the chain become delinquent and not strong anymore. So we have to keep on keeping the fire burning for the Lord until He comes.
1: Amen. I thank you. God bless you both as I continue to have a blessed and wonderful rest of your week. God bless
0: you. All right, you too, Brother Earl, and we send out that sentiments to you. God bless you.
1: Thank you. Amen.
0: All right. Okay. All right. So we say goodnight again. That was Brother Earl up there in Maryland. You know, an ardent listener, keen listener. He always listens and know everything, right, that is happening. And he live away over there in Maryland. Some folks might be living in Tri-State and say they're not here. But he always hears something, all right? Good evening, and God bless you, Brother Earl, and your family, as you continue to move on into life and keep on the faith burning, the fire faith burning for Jesus. All right? Okay, so the time is moving down. And as I said before, I just go and give you this song. And then I'll give you a little bit of herbs and, you know, a little bit of encouragement. And then we start the audits, because we have to play. And remember, my wife is the one who plays the audits. And Brother Earl cannot go to bed unless he hears those good audits and stuff like that. So we have to play the best of the best for him. After you hear the song, get your pen and your paper, write down the information that can help you. We live in an information age, and what you don't know can hurt you. So keep informed and keep being blessed.

0: All right. As the song says, hold on. Yes, as the song says, hold on. Hold on, you have to hold on. Yes, yes, yes. So don't let go at all. Just keep holding on. Yes, yes. You know, don't care what you're going through. You might be going through hard time, bad times, you know, rough times. But keep on holding on to him, man. Because remember, you know, the Creator is not, is not a sham. And what he say he will do is what he will do. It's not like man who make promises and break it down the line and say, boy, I'm sorry, you know. No, no, no, no. What the Creator say he will do is what he will do. So let us continue to serve him, man, and continue to hold on to his unchanging love. You know, and whatever we ask of him, we're not going to get it right away. But unless he sees fit to give it to us right away. But otherwise, let's continue to hold on to him and keep on holding on. Because there's no other way but to hold on to him. All right? Okay, so we already repeat this topic, but we didn't go in depth in it. So we want to talk about the ginger a little bit more, all right? And the ginger is a wonderful, wonderful herbs, wonderful remedy, wonderful aroma. In fact, anything that you're doing, and you put a touch of ginger in it, it's get a great aroma. It's highly aroming. It bring it up, you know. You understand me? So ginger is really potent and powerful, all right? So we're talking about the ginger tonight, and remember, the herbs is the healing of the nation, people, and the law of nature said the only way to life is the natural way. You know, so don't care what you do. I mean, go into the natural realms and take care of your oneself. It's not 99 of you; it's only one of you, and whatever you do is what you will get back. Remember, what you do today is what you will get back tomorrow. And remember, sickness is not of God. He say, "Wish that all men should be prosperous and in good health." So don't think that he going trick you or make a promise and then break it down the line. No, he will not do that at all. What he say he will do is what he will do. So folks, just be wise and take care of your one and only self. The body is a temple of the Lord. The body is not a garbage pan. So you have to do the best you can and take the best care you can. And who will do it for you? No one, no sister, no brother, no uncle, no wife, no lovers, no main squeeze. You have to take the initiative to do it for yourself. Alright, so be wise people and take care of your one and only selves. Only one you. Whatever you put in, that's what you'll get out. Whatever you put in, that's what you'll get out. Alright, so tonight we talk about the ginger again. And the ginger is good for many ailments. The ginger is good for bronchitis. It's good for childhood disease. It's good for colons. It's good for colon spans, cough, cramps, grope, diarrhea, digestive disorder, douche, endurance, energy, fatigue, flu, gas, headache, hemorrhoid, lungs problem, menstrual problem, morning sickness, nausea, nervous disorder, paralysis, perspiration produced, rheumatism, pneumonia, shock, sinus congestion, stomach spasms, toothaches, vaginal disease, vertical vomiting, and many more. And that's the ginger. All right, and you can use ginger for many ailments. You can put it in your pot when you're cooking, when you're making a soup, or when you're making even the rice and peas. You can put some of the ginger inside of it. It's get a good and a great aroma. And you know, whatever you do, you can use ginger in it. All right, because it's a wonderful, powerful, and potent herbs. All right, so in the meantime, let me give you the 10 commandments of health. The 10 commandments of health is number one, answer. Number two is nutrition. Number three is exercise. Number four is water. Number six is sun. Number five is sunlight. Number six is temperance. Seven is air. Eight is action, nine is rest, and 10 is trust. All right, so don't go around and not utilizing the 10 commandments of health. It's there to help you and to, you know, bring you into a new realms of your life. All right, so you have to take care of your one and only selves, and whatever you put in, that's what you will get out. And remember, what you do today is what you pay for tomorrow. So be wise people in everything that you do. Whatever you do today is what you will pay for tomorrow. So be wise and take care of your one and only selves, because no one will do it for you. You have to take the initiative to do it for yourself and do the best you can. All right? 718-487-9066. 718-487-9066. 718-487-9066. And you know, each and every Wednesday night we're right here. We give you tips and natural herbs that can move into new realms of your life. So tell your friends and tell your neighbors about what is happening. And remember that whatever you put in is what you'll get out. Whatever you put in is what you'll get out. The body is not a garbage man. The body is a temple of the Lord. So therefore you must treat the temple as the temple and not just anything ordinary. All right? Be wise people. Your food is your medicine. Your medicine is your food. And money is what you eat. Whatever you put in is what you will get out. Alright? So be wise and take care of your one and only selves. Because no one will do it for you. Only you have to take the initiative to do it for yourself. Alright? 718-487-9066. 718-487-9066. I say good evening also to my uncle down there in Jamaica. Maybe he's listening out, and his wife. Alright? So be wise people and take care of your one and only self. It's only one you, not 99 of you. And sickness is not of God. Him says, wish that all men should be prosperous and in good health. So how you think you go back and say all men should sick? No. His word is strong and is a bond. Is that does let go just like that. So as I said before, whatever you put in, that's what you will get out. Be wise and take care of your one and only self, not 99 of you. All right? So let me give you the topic one more time. Let me talk to you about one more time and give you the Ten Commandments one more time, and then we'll start up the audits. All right? So the ginger is good. Is what we talk about tonight. It's good for bronchitis. It's good for childhood disease, colons, good for cold span, cough, cramps, grope, diarrhea, digestive disorder, douche, endurance, energy, fatigue, flu, gas, headaches, hemorrhage, lungs, menstrual problem, morning sickness, nausea, nervous disorder, paralysis, perspiration produced. Pneumonia, shock, sinus congestion, stomach spasms, toothaches, vaginal problem, fertility, vomiting, and many more. All right. And before you take any of these natural herbs, you must move out, get rid of some of the impurities that you have in your system, because sometimes you try and these things not going to work unless you clean the system first. All right. And I give you the 10 commandments of health. The 10 commandments of health. Number 1 is answer. Number 2 is nutrition. Number 3 is exercise. 4 is water. 5 is sunlight. 6 is temperance. 7 is air. 8 is action. 9 is rest. 10 is trust. And don't you leave the home and not practicing the 10 commandments of health, because it's there for to help you and it's there to keep you going. So be wise people and take care of your one and only self. 718-487-9066. 718-487-9066. 718-487-9066. Again, 718-487-9066. Tell a friend to tell a friend, to beep a friend, to text a friend, and to let them know what is happening right down here each and every Wednesday night. All right? So I hope that I give you a good mouthful, and I hope that you gain something from the herbs and from what is being said right here. Your food is your medicine, and your medicine is your food. And remember, the herbs is the healing of the nation. So there's nothing else but what God says. Hello, good night. Hello, good night.
1: Good night, good night. Before you hold this, come on, could you play this song for Mr. McKenis? I'm still alive.
0: Which one?
1: I'm still alive.
0: All right, we'll see if we can put the book going with that.
1: Okay.
0: All right?
1: Yeah.
0: All right. Okay. All right. Okay, so, we'll just start the oldest in a second. And If I don't find a song right now, then next week we can play it or something, Sister Pat. I will see if the selector will find a song. If not, because I'm not the one who is selecting the music, right? So we'll try to see if it's possible and whatever. All right. So in the meantime, in between time, I just going to just leave it right here, and we'll start the audits right away. And stuff, all right? So good evening to everyone, and tell a friend to tell a friend to beep a friend to text a friend. Good evening, all right? 718-487-9066, 718-487-9066, 718-487-9066, all right? Good evening to you all right? So I'll pause right here for a while, and then my wife will take up the baton and carry on with the oldies. Good evening.

Yes, yes, yes, yes, yes. If Jesus goes with me, then you hear the message right there. Sister Sylvia, good evening to you. Good night to you. All right, 718-487-9066. And remember, my wife is the one who controls the music. She's the one who plays each and every Wednesday night, the selector, right here. Good night to you.

Yes. I hope that you listen and hear the message, what is being said. All right. Good evening. Good night. Good afternoon. Good day. Good morning. To any part of the world that you might be. Good.

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Then my living shall not be in vain. Isn't there some great message in the music, man? I hope that you're listening. I know that you're relaxing and not sleeping away. I know that Minister McKenna and everyone listening. Good night to you.

0: Yes, yes, he will carry you through. 718-487-9066. 718-487-9066. Good night to everyone. Yes, yes, I know that my uncle down there in Jamaica listening, and to all those people around the world who listens on Irish Storm Radio, Radio Gospel Trinity, if it's idle, it's vital. Good morning to you. Good morning.
1: Forward, no more retreat. I'm raging war on the enemy, taking back what was stolen from me. Are you ready? Are you ready?

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1: When you come back with your
0: this,
1: song,
0: this man, is a must play, man.
1: Make sure you don't need to be standing.
0: I'm 92, man, because DJ Keith.
1: Pull it with your Holy Ghost,
0: I'm going to say something.
1: Point it at the enemy. Make sure you

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I'm raging war on the enemy, taking back what was stolen from me. Are you ready? Are you ready?

Yes, yes, yes, it's Irish Storm Radio. Alright. If you're listening and wondering where it's coming from, coming from Irish Storm Radio. Get up in the morning, man. Wake up, wake up, wake up, wake up. Enjoy this music, man. Wake up, wake up. Don't you go to sleep.

0: Yes, yes, good morning. Rock my soul in the morning here, man. The time is moving down. Good morning.
1: Greetings.
0: To you. Good morning.
1: In the name of our Lord and Savior, Jesus Christ, the King of Kings and the Lord of Lords, the conquering lion,

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0: watch over me.
1: Each and everyone bless you all. And I wish you very long, long life. And Mrs. Cooper and Mr. Cooper, your show is number one. Bless all your families. God bless them and keep them. And each and everyone that listening last night and this morning, God bless and keep you. Have a great day. Bless you all. Love you very much.
2: All right, lady.
1: Bye-bye, Mr. and Mrs. Cooper.
2: All right,
1: lady. God bless you all. Bye-bye.
2: All right, Lady Orintia. Blessings to you. All right.

0: Hello, good morning.
1: Pull it up again.
0: Oh, the time.
1: God bless.
0: All right, one more time.

0: All right, so good morning to everyone. On behalf of myself and my wife, where I sit, we thank you for listening, thank you for putting in your ears, and we thank you for staying up with us, all who go on the bed and who stay up with us. So on behalf of my wife and myself, we say good morning to you all. Father in heaven, we thank you for this day. We pray, Holy Spirit, that you may continue to guide us, continue to bless us, and if it's your will that we should be here next week, that will be done. Thank you for listening, thank you for sharing with us, thank you for being a part of the program. We humbly ask in your name, amen. Hello, good morning. Hello.
1: Adela, it's me again.
0: Yes,
1: I must say thanks to you, Mrs. Cooper. Job well done. To Sister Orintia, Brother Earl, and all the listeners who is listening. Thank you so much. And I'm happy to hear Miss Orintia and Brother Earl. And to God be the glory, he's healing.
0: All right.
1: So you have a good night. And Mrs. Cooper, keep it up, girl. You're doing a wonderful job out here. Have a blessed night, all right? Bye-bye.
0: All right, Sister Enid. Thank you so much. Okay.
1: You're welcome.
0: All right, folks. So on behalf of my wife and myself, if it's his will that we should be here next week, that will be done. And remember, in everything that you do, God is watching me and he's watching you. Good morning to you. Good morning.

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0: 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I lost my baby, so see you on September 27th. 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
5: And kill them with the bad people there. That's what I say.
6: Yeah, just say that and don't.
5: So all right, wait now. So how is it that when hurricane lit, and most of the poor people feel it?
6: Because the system set up a way out people, which part the area of the people them living up.
5: But nature not supposed to know, say, them people set up a way to them not feel much on the people them play it.
6: Yeah.
5: Nature don't know different good from bad. Nature can work off a good or bad.
6: Yes, man.
5: Tell me where you know the nature can work from good or bad.
6: You see the bad things will come out of nature. A people cast it in a week cast.
5: But nature no have no bad or good.
6: But you are put bad and good in nature.
5: You feel say, because a man wicked over there, so, and a man good over, because a man is a capitalist over there, so, and a church go over there, so, the nature go save the church man and kill the bad man over there, so. No, I'll go.
6: Where should I say, right now, you see, within nature, nature good something.
5: Well, we make nature good. We make nature good.
6: Because I provide everything for us to earth.
5: So when it wash your people place, so when it wash your people place, what that mean?
6: Because it's a system set up the people them that them go live in Iran.
5: No, but a nature not supposed to know that enough for wash them away.
6: Nature decides that.
5: What sense?
6: Because people, you know, the movement, the traditional things, all the people them will get blown away now.
5: Them don't know about nature, them don't know nothing about nothing. Them eat them a yard.
6: Only call them eat that because they get away from themselves.
5: Yeah.
6: Because them get straight away from themselves, them too brutality and wickedness in the earth.
5: So nature no know, say them, I somebody's cars is and them not for blow. Nature not for blow with them house. A poor woman who have a little house will live there somehow in a nice little comfortable place. Nature no know, say, look, I see that little old lady there. A long time she has struggled and she have a nice little house. Nature now go blow it away.
6: a whole power and save through that.
5: But nature blew it away. But nature blew it away.
6: Yeah, but I know everyone. Because that's what I say, the people get stuck in a way that them don't know which part of the live, so them just live anywhere.
5: No, but you have people who did live in a good, you know. I know people who did live anywhere get blown away, you know.
6: Most
5: you have some good house. You have some good house.
6: Most people get damaged, you know.
5: And make them have to live in a place where nature don't realize it's not for them fall to live there. So nature just come and wash them away.
6: Yeah, because you see.
5: The nature don't have no sense. No, well, watch out, let me tell you something. You see, if me see poor people that live certain place and them can't afford certain way, me not go burn down them house.
6: Yeah.
5: Me not go catch them
6: fire.
5: But what you tell me now, say nature know what to do and wash them house. Because
6: yeah,
5: them can't afford certain
6: things. When I'm living in nature, I forgot to the earth, you know, because earth have a question where you say things have gone through the so.
5: Regine.
6: So I got my choice to say right now, the people them wise up.
5: Every house will blow away.
6: The animal them know when certain things are going to put up themselves.
5: Yes, so all the animal them get watched.
6: You know?
5: More animal get watched than people.
6: People want right now if they live and when certain things are going.
5: I hear that thing at all. I hear that chat.
6: No
5: more
6: man.
5: More animal dead in the flood than people. More animal.
6: Yeah, because
5: more chicken blow away. More dog. More of them things they're dead. Nature never knows that they have nothing to kill them.
6: Because again, them living at them moving at places where people
5: them
6: don't move.
5: They're not moving nowhere, a dog. Puss up.
6: Yeah, but they're moving at the circles where people them left selling here. And the people them think they
5: are right, let me ask you a question. Where is safe for chickens and there rabbits? And dogs to stay. Where they must go?
6: Where the animal them go?
5: Yeah. Like a chicken, when Florida come, a rain, an earthquake, and that earthquake, or what them call it, hurricane, where the chicken them must go?
6: Where them to go? They go in a place where people respond to them, you know? People are raising chicken and something. People are raising them, you know. So if they're free by themselves, they would have known, say, yeah, they're not staying, so they find a safer place in the earth.
5: Oh, you mean the fowl?
6: Yeah.
5: The fowl must go find a safer place from the hurricane.
6: Yeah.
5: What is mad man talk about, Rasta?
6: I'm a madman, you know.
5: What tell me, chicken, dog, fowl. So why them get washed away? Actually, them live in a place where them not live. So where right. They must go? Where they must go when the hurricane come? Where they must live, that hurricane not affect them, the chicken them. Because more chicken dead than people, so where the chicken them must go? That tell me say hurricane don't know. According to you, hurricane supposed to know, say, this animal don't have nowhere to live. So save that animal.
6: This kind of disaster caused to people, you know. To the corrupted scientists and research and all the things that do.
5: So people lose and come out and, you
6: know. So most of it, you have one part of people with pollution, you know.
5: No, I'm not pollution
6: is not a natural thing, it's a brutal thing, you know. It's an intentional thing, you know.
5: Pollution is a brutal thing. But hurricane, earthquake and all them things there, it's nature. a move.
6: It come out, like, it come out through the things that people that might look on Earth, you know.
5: So what time in Earth they never have hurricane?
6: An earthquake,
5: yeah, what time? What time in that history earthquake never used to go on?
6: All right, no, in have no special time, you know.
5: Okay, no time. Earthquake was always going on.
6: Yeah.
5: Earthquake was always going on. Wind was always blowing. All of these things was happening. So now man come and make it extend itself now and start get more terrible. Because that way my door. But you can't tell me now, say, that hurricane, that light, that storm and earthquake have sense of good and evil. Because it don't work in that way. It's man working on good and evil. The nature don't work in good and evil. A man create that.
6: The earth can't have nothing to do with that.
5: When the rain fall, it no fall upon one man outstop.
6: No.
5: It fall upon the man outstop when a leak, and it fall upon the outstop when a leak.
6: Right.
5: Yes. When the rain come and wash your things, it not just wash your poor people, it no wash your poor people dog, it was a rich people dog. But
6: most so-called poor people can get disaster, man. I would see that too on a blind defeat, but I would know.
5: Yeah, most of those people man. Feel it. But you tell me so the hurricane are known to have poor people that them not for trouble them. Why never kill the wicked people then? Why, according to you, why the hurricane don't go watch for some wicked people?
6: Because I'm living at the places where
5: hurricane now go?
6: Yeah.
5: Okay, all right. Well, I know that may I say. Hurricane don't know. May I tell you that hurricane don't know good or bad, Rasta? That's a concept of man. A man concept them there. Hurricane have no concept of good. What is good and what?
6: Nature has no concept of good. Nature have no respect for person, you know.
5: Yeah,
6: but you have to respect nature, your life, right now.
5: When rain falls,
6: certain things we're not supposed to do.
5: When hurricane comes, it's pollution.
6: Because things, because of feedback, you know. Because most of them things are feedback, you know. Pam, you know.
5: Every hurricane will come on us, and most of the poor people feel it.
6: Right.
5: Yeah, every hurricane, and most of the poor people feel it. Every time you hear an earthquake somewhere in the earth, a poor people feel it. Most. Yeah.
6: All earthquakes in our population, them took up one place too much, you know. So it become satiated. I know about digging on, got earth itself is I'm power, you know. Everything where we get up on earth, you know, so earth sensitive, just like that's where we get our knowledge from, you know. So you see, if them over set up overpopulation on earth, on certain part, and leave certain places, then places have the same. And that war, when you see some devastation and some people chuck up, like holding my cinema bill and the horses, them and all. I chuck up the people and leave one hole for a lot of people. I come. People are living
5: all right, sir. Yeah, well, you know, be somebody else on the track.
6: All right, this is love, man. Stay strong,
5: yeah. All right, yeah, man. Wow. Any more call today? I can't play this. What a thing. When I get mixed up, you know, okay.

0: carele, nu? E Carl.
1: Greetings, Shane. Greetings, Muta.
0: Blessed man.
1: Yeah, man. I am African, not because I was born in Africa, because Africa is born in me.
0: Yes, sir.
1: We seem to be victims of the colonial education curriculum.
0: Yes, sir.
1: In,
0: I agree with you.
1: In that we continue, well, the plantocratic doctrine teach us to disassociate ourselves from Africa. So therefore, that is why we don't see ourselves, we call ourselves Jamaican, although we're blue-black. Mm. We call ourselves Jamaican instead of African, so we still disassociate ourselves. And the education curriculum where the colonizers leave here, which we still choose to use, and while we're still using it, we still go into England, we try to petition reparation while we still the constitution.
0: Yes,
1: constitution is the first structure, education is the second structure, and religion is the third structure, which breaks down into Church of England and the Church of Rome. Those three structures maintain the plantocratic doctrine in the country. That's why things don't change on that level.
0: Yes.
1: So all the building, they can build hotel and little more and make it look like Miami as much as possible. Nothing changes.
0: Yes, sir. I agree.
1: So throughout history, all over the planet, there have been situations where in times of war or genocide, you have individuals or groups that sell individuals or members of that group for financial gain.
0: Slavery.
1: For financial gain or
0: workforce.
1: Or what do you call it now?
0: That means workforce.
1: What do you call it? That's not slavery. The word me I look for.
0: Servitude.
1: Either for financial gain or survival.
0: Yeah.
1: But it happened on the African continent as well. But because of the same doctrine and education curriculum, we are taught to blame ourselves for the genocide that occurred.
0: Okay.
1: So, in a Black History Month, you play one documentary about it. I think it was the second week, and it got you extensively the history and types of slavery on the African continent.
0: Servitude.
1: I think we listened to it about four or five times.
0: Yeah.
1: And the average Jamaican will tell you that, well, African sell out of African is slavery and don't understand
0: most
1: what
0: Jamaican
1: happened on the
0: you.
1: Continent.
0: Most Jamaican will tell you that.
1: So may I ask you if you could play it as many times as possible, even to go as far as having a conference to educate people and
0: me must have
1: the
0: a conference.
1: Difference.
0: Really, hold on. Me must have conference.
1: You spoke at a venue somewhere in Ochi. I don't remember how it was organized. But I think that part of understanding of slavery on the continent, the understanding is lacking to most people, even Pan-Africans.
0: Yeah, may I tell you, say, I 30 years me they attack this way, you want me to organize conference?
1: No, me not say you for organize. I don't remember how that event was organized. I don't, Cabo was there, you were there. It was some weeks or months ago.
0: No, that's
1: somewhere in
0: Ochi. No, me not what you talk about.
1: It was
0: recognizing Muta Baruka as a philosophical person.
1: Not about
0: slavery. It's not about slavery we are talking about. We are talking about philosophy.
1: Okay.
0: And I bring up a question to start the philosophy. Who were you before you was born? And it's around that reasoning. It has nothing to do with slavery.
1: Okay, yes.
0: All right. Yeah.
1: So, the thing is that most Jamaicans do not understand the difference between servitude, vassalship, or vassalage, and chattelization.
0: Yeah.
1: And the fact that chattelization never occurred on the African continent.
0: Yeah. And a continent, a slave could rise to be a king.
1: Exactly so.
0: In Africa, a slave could be eventually become
1: wealthy. Yes.
0: Slave, yeah.
1: So we keep repeating things that, and if you ask these Jamaicans where you hear that, they can't tell you. Where you learn that? Who teaches us African? Tell African, they can't tell you. And they can't tell you what kind of slavery it was.
0: Who teach them that Jesus Christ did exist as a white man with long hair, what them don't like, and beard, what them don't like? Who teach them that?
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6: Pray the hurricane do have no no thoughts. I say because human being prayer, it have a stop. It stop when it won't stop according to its nature. So the hurricane is moving according to the nature. And the wind is blowing according to its nature. So there's no man upon earth or under the earth or upon top of the earth. No word we can comfort nature. Nature work according to nature. I just said, well, yes, yeah. Yeah. I don't hear nobody. I hear my voice I come back to me.
7: No, I said nothing.
6: Yeah, so some of us are saying, if prayer could have stopped hurricane, stop earthquake and all these things, it would be a wonderful thing. But why are you putting human perspectives and human thinking upon natural disaster? Or even a natural disaster, because man can create certain disaster in the earth to disrupt nature. Yes, Ian. Yeah, Ian.
8: Move
6: them. Got one.
8: Yeah. Greetings in the name of the King. I don't know. Everything is everything?
6: Well, I can't. What is everything?
8: Well, Emperor Selassie, I run the thing, you know, so I never go down the road every time, all the time. Same as I say.
6: Go down the road, man. You're free.
8: Yeah. And according to the facts of life, you know, say, word sound is power. And a whole heap of people have belief and not faith. The word established itself and it established creation. And if a man have faith within what he must say, it will accomplish what he wanted to do for him. But he must put out the work. Words without works is empty. So even if a man has said, he must pray. He must still live the life, because no matter how much a man has a Rasta, if he not live Rasta living, still not say nothing at the foundation of life. You see where I come from? So, it's one in three and three in one. Because words sound bring things. Before, the greatest thing in the world for use as power is words. Because before you go a prisoner, the policeman have to say something to you. Before you do the 20 year of prison, the judge have to say something to you. You know, just go to prison for the 20 years, so. Words so make that happen. That is the power of the king. That is the power of prayer. When a man a pray from the earnestness of his heart towards that thing, he must go through with it, with action. That is the divine creation where I and I get to spirituality. You see the facts where all we get under the modern, with them call the age of enlightenment. We use that word since 1900. The age of enlightenment come on in the 16th century. We past that. We're upon the age of consciousness now. So more man are get conscious within themselves, awareness of what it is and what we ought to be. And this is where the dispensation of Rastafari coming in at the liberty. Our comedy liberty for show the people and say this is what creation is established for I and I to live in harmony and unity, togetherness and love and joy. You see where I come from? No, is a man love use words, you know. I know why me not use them for the common man, because the common man have to go read and learn.
6: Yeah, but the common man listen to the program, I know, you know. The common man listen to the program.
8: Yeah, I hear you. But the statement we make in the parliament is what we call a inimical sophomoric statement.
6: What that mean? Eh? When I have no time for go look at my phone for that mean.
8: You know, if you look it up, you know, when you have time, you go listen to the thing
6: I hear. Then you don't know, just tell me what it mean. You there, so you attack.
8: Yeah, it have a long explanation and go through
6: explain, the word. Explain, man. Make you the time. So make you the time.
8: Because it's a descriptive word. Same
6: make you the time. Time. Make you the time, man. Before you start saying
8: you that. You give me the time.
6: Just tell me right. Where the word
8: inimical,
6: and where it does
8: mean. The word inimical means
6: yeah.
8: To have a hatred of a subjective matter and against a people. So the statement that the man make, he must show him of a hatred within himself against the circumstances of what the people might talk about.
6: Yeah, okay.
8: The word sophomoric no mean to say. Him feel like he's more intellectual and intelligent than he really is.
6: Okay.
8: When in actuality, he don't have no sense.
6: Okay.
8: Because what he's talking about is foolishness.
6: Mm.
8: Yes. So if you look into the thing, like I will tell you again, say, the paradigm with them coming all the while, them always a shift the narrative. They might talk about the reparational thing. Me no want to go there so with them. I want to talk about the constitutional law with the Jamaica. With the lawyer, they might march up and down and talk about 15 years for gun sentence. A foolishness. No man not supposed to get no 15 years for no fake gun. A idiot something that. See? A judge supposed to have a right. In America, you know. If you get caught with a firearm and it is inoperable, which means to say it could have shaped like the biggest gun in the world. If it can't fire a bullet out through the mouth tight and kill people, it is not considered a deadly weapon or dangerous. I can't do it, or a gun way do that with a do. So you don't get charged underneath that. So if it's a fake prop gun, we can't fire no bullet, none at all. You're not supposed to get no 15 air feet. No, if them say you're not supposed to have it, them used to give a tie gun when we are youth, and we play a cowboy or Indian. See? But it can't fire and a shot out time. Same thing.
6: Let me ask that question.
8: Yeah.
6: If some youth right now,
8: yeah.
6: Up on the road 12 o'clock at night, I have three of them going the way I talk about, what would be the thinking? What would you summarize when you see these youth come up with a gun them? Well, not green gun. And you don't know it's not real gun. Well, you see it's gun, but it's not real. What you must summarize?
8: Where them should I get charged with?
6: No, I'm not charged. What would you think in your head when you see them with a gun? With a false gun? What would you say like, think in your mind?
8: I would have to look for it as it would be a real gun.
6: Okay.
8: Yeah.
6: But and you have to take evasive action. You have to take evasive action too. You have to take evasive action against it, right?
8: If them threaten me with it.
6: Yeah, but you see, yeah, but, all right. And it can't fire.
8: But if you come, if you come in at my house and you see that there, and you take it up, if you are the police and you look at it and say that fake gun, you're going to lock me up and the judge are going to give me 15 year feet. A foolishness that motor.
6: No, I never say I'm forget 15 years, you know, because I say.
8: Yeah.
6: You don't know if it's a real gun or not.
8: So that the argument is true. That
6: the policeman could have faced it's a real gun and shoot the youth.
8: Yeah, that can't happen. Me can't say no about that because it's a split second decision. Because me out there, I travel with my tool and you have something by you look like my tool. And you make certain action towards me. I don't have the time to think.
6: Gunfight that okay, Carol.
8: Eh?
6: Gunfight that okay, Carol.
8: Yeah, as simple as that.
6: Yeah.
8: Let me tell you, see, when you have firearm, you have to defend it. That's how you look on it. You know. Once you take up firearm, you have to defend it.
6: Yeah.
8: You know, see? So once you know, let me tell you something. A man, I tell you this, as a man, we carry tools.
6: Make a break and come for. Make a break. Make a break. We have to take a break.

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0: Hear other point of view. 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We have the stakeholders, the affected, the sidelined, the expert. Everyone is a part of this 2-hour sports talk.
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7: Yes, brethren, you there?
8: Yes, Muta, like me, I say, when a man carry a weapon, you know, the biggest fear him having in his mind is if a man take it from him, you know, him lose it, you know, and depend on the other in it, you know. So, anytime you decide, say, you're going to deal with that, you must know where you have the dimensions of your qualifications and how you're going to look on it. But for the government, make a law say, if them see you with a weapon, and even if it is inoperable, which means you say, can't shoot and do nothing,
7: you'll get
8: 15 years of prison. It's a stupid law that.
7: Okay.
8: Because number one, they may give the judge no discretion or authority to say, depends upon the circumstances. Now, if you go out there and use it and juke down a man and take him money, and some circumstances, the man panic and run out on the road and I carry the

0: somebody with that with the gun were not real. So them assume say bless up for him intentions. Them need to do something about it, so better them not kill him, but maybe them kill him because them say it's a gun him have and them don't know if it's good or not.
1: Well, them, this is where the law come in and justice, because you can't go off for intention. In the 1436 in a English law, a chief judge, your name, I think, a John Adam Bryan or something, say, intent is not something no man can determine.
0: You can't determine the intent. But what may I say? As something like a gun, three men have come along the road at 12 o'clock at night with something where is not a real gun, but it's a gun.
1: Yeah.
0: And you as a police team, you ever think now, say, it's not a real gun? How you ever know it's not a real gun? You have to go stick him up and say, drop that gun like a cowboy. Because me, I walk one night and see a man with three men, I walk with gun. Me never ask if a real gun. Me look at me and say, I know real gun. Me never know that. Me ever find, take some action to move myself out of the area. Why would a youth walk on the road where look like a gun when you see it and it's not a gun? What him doing with that on the road? What am I doing with it? You gone?
2: Yes. Blessed to everyone who listen to my voice now. I'm Mota. And the rest of Jamaica and the rest of the part of the world.
0: You have 5 minutes.
2: Yes. You see that you will say a man that in a parliament. That tell you the truth. You will say a man that can in a time like this. That statement of that man they make me, I tell you, say, not me, wouldn't say call him man. Me that say, he's a cockroach spewing out annihilation, you know, against him when I sell. You understand? But how can a black man look on himself? That means say he never studied his black history at school.
0: But most Jamaican feel like how he feel, brethren.
2: Me know that. Yeah. That's why maybe use a term, you know, a cockroach spewing out annihilation. Because you know, it's a cockroach love to cut up documents, you know. You understand? So, this man here, that's sure you know, people. If him can't say that now, you know, and the balance of man in the parliament, no contradict that, you know, say, is a parliamentary cockroach, set a cockroach, you know.
0: No, hold on, man.
2: Yeah.
0: When him say it, what happened in the house when him say it? What happened?
2: Well, I'll go thing go on, but you know, and I'll
0: like go thing go on. Tell me the little thing will go on.
2: Some look, you know, cause some look, you know, look at this style go on. I mean,
0: no, tell me what go on. Tell me what go on. No, tell me what go on.
2: Well, he was speaking.
0: No, tell me what him say. Tell me what go on.
2: No, he was speaking. He was speaking, and then now he think and I cut out and. Some could gringle in the background and make not get here clearly.
0: So you know you're but, all right.
2: Let me ask you now. What him said now, the balance of man in the parliament is a black man, you see? Wanna hear me now? Me do black history, you see? And no black man in this time here. Right now, this man here abuse the whole continent of Africa and the whole continent of black man on the world. Understand? That you show your people. These are the things, that's why you see school no fix back from when time when. Right? Good. The first thing should have fixed back are school, hospital, you know, see it. All the necessary places. Right? This man yeah, Mota, you gonna be my quarantine for a long time. Well, when bank you get robbed in things, so must be SCL. Let me say. Oh, that the man out the money first. I see it, you know. Almost thousands of US dollars to your account. And

0: no name from whosoever. 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When this man say, I want to go in the country, I tell you, in your feet, sit and wash him face. Right? I mean, I follow him, not, you know, it's a black man, don't follow him.
1: Oh, hold on. Yo.
0: Yeah.
1: I'm going to laugh, yeah? Because I don't know where I say. Cockroach feces and all them something. Remember lock your virgin. Come on, where are you? Lock him off. Because I don't know where I say. Oh, I talk feces, cockroach, and all them something. You talk something, just targeting. Who said you're cockroach and a feces and use feces and a wash your face and all them something? Oh, you reach this, sir. Oh, you reach this, sir. A madness that too. That is madness though. You know, feces are wash your face. Oh, you reach this, man.

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5: People, more poor people are dead from little things where could have saved them life if they didn't have the money for pay feet.
6: That's true.
5: You see, if you didn't have the money for buy the medicine, you are in a better position.
6: But I think it's worse than a dead motor.
5: Eh?
6: The situation gets worse if they're not dead.
5: Yeah. The rich man know why the man who can afford it. Him go to the pharmacy, not care how much it costs. If him can't pay for it, him family pay for it for him.
6: I am friend, them pay for it.
5: I am friend, pay for it.
6: Yes.
5: If he can't afford it, if something like surgery or whatsoever I go take, him fly to Florida, I go do it.
6: That's true.
5: You know, say you know, you have to sit on a stinking dirty hospital, like a Kingston Public, or upper university, and just suffer like that. You have some dog.
6: You know, you're just dead, that's all. You're just dead, right, that's
5: all. You know, so it's a serious thing, man. Look at Hurricane. A man really believes, say, Hurricane will come, and I'm going to the church to pray, and the Hurricane will go away, because them are pray.
6: You hear that all the while, man.
5: A joke business, Rasta.
6: Yes, a true thing, but it's a one thing on the land, you know?
5: Watch out. I when it done, I said, boy, God bless Jamaica, you know? It could have worse. It could have worse.
6: The Bible a full-fill motor. The Bible a full-fill. Revelation.
5: Man, madness, man. Madness.
6: Chew them, and not get mashed up, and the wicked man get mashed up. It's a revelation.
5: But oh, you know, so the man wicked. But you are now. Me see accident where happened, you know. A man foot broke, you know. And people come and say, boy, you're lucky, you know. God just saved your other foot. So why God broke him one foot? You tell me, say, God stayed away the rattler.
6: Why he got told me still?
5: Eh?
6: One time, the time he got told me, I mean, I have to see him, Christian.
5: God broke one of your foot and the man go over the precipice and dead. So God make him dead. I know the accident when me did a cause what happened, you know. It's God a cause it.
6: One thing a righteous motor.
7: Four people were dead motor. And one man never dead. And them say God save
5: God
7: him.
5: God save him. My God, you're lucky, you know. You better go pray. Go back, go lay down on the side where you lay down last night, you know. Because, my God, you come out of that and then go turn Christian to you, know. You go turn Christian, look at him and say, boy, God save you. Thank the Lord. You want to go to school and you don't have the money, you go pray. What kind of foolishness is that? Prayer comfort the person who are prayer. Because it's an internal thing, you know. But when you start to pray for external things to happen or don't happen, prayer is your business. Prayer is when you feel in yourself, you want a certain feeling, you know, calmness and quietness and you know, your reflection and all them things. Prayer are good for that. But when a man start praying, say, you know, one time a man had prayed, you know, say, I'm open, why am I going to win the lottery? In my prayer. And you know, say, God answer him prayer. And say, why you don't go buy a ticket?
6: I didn't have a chance.
5: I got me, I say, but in my prayer, say, why am I win the lottery? Say, I'm buy a house, I'm going buy a car. I go get two of my woman them this and that, and him never buy no latch, him never buy no ticket. Prayer is to comfort the person who are praying. It has nothing to do with an external force. It will have nothing to do with it.
6: God tell me
5: say must go in and I never go in. I say if me did go, carry lick me long, you know, just like that. If me go in the car, you know, car mother dead too, you know. I pray for us, you know, I mean say God keep me I'm going in and I'm coming out. And but, nothing happened to them, they say, see the God work, prayer work.
6: But look on the Bible, Mota. I'm gonna get up every day and read the Bible before you let me out. And the same thing will happen to you when it really happened to him. So how the same thing would happen to you, happen to him.
5: Bridget,
6: and him yet. Yeah.
5: So what you have to know, your question God, you know, Rasta. I might make lightning lick me outside, you know, trust me. So, but I go private because I know why I don't have to my computer here right now because you can't do the program here, you know what I'm saying?
6: So well, that's what I say. But anyway, that's how you set up.
5: All right, then, sir. Give thanks. Yeah?
6: Yeah.
5: All right. Yes, this is the cutting edge. May I tell you, it's really cutting edge. And it's a reach the cutting edge, you know. Yeah, we go where no other world no go. And that it work out. We venture into nowhere and anywhere. Nobody not talk them way and say them thing and think them way. So we are open a sphere where you have to think. Because that's what they have to do, make you think. And even though you might not agree with a whole heap of things what we say, and know that when you go sit down by yourself and certain things happen, you say, but well, I mean, the rap Musa said that something there, you know. I wonder if that's true. Because look what happened to me now. Yes. Yes. It's a go. Yes. Ill.
8: Yes, Shane.
5: Oh, Shane, you want to talk to?
8: No, Shane, but we don't
5: die. It's a Shane first part.
8: Because a long time they put a call in Musa. From about 12 o'clock, we there wait for you.
5: No, my hear they put a clock 12 o'clock. But you know what people call before after that?
8: Come on, man. I'm dead on the call. I win all the advertisements. I'm dead.
5: I'm dead.
8: Listen. A matter of fact, let Africa arrive and all its enemies be scattered. Let Africa arrive and all its enemies be scattered.
5: Yes.
8: Let Alistair arrive and all its enemies be scattered. Africa yes. Africa no have no friend because if you're yes. a friend of Africa, you don't depend Africa from in the beginning, so shall in this time. So yes. who now depend Africa? You know this Iowa, yeah? You never was a friend of Africa for me, not that Iowa.
5: Yeah,
8: so,
5: yeah.
8: All right. You know, you nobody call and say, oh, how much people go for the delegation? Go look for them, people look for
5: them. Yeah, man, they mentioned some people say them, some people say me, you know.
8: Yeah, I must be 13, I must be 13. But listen, is one side go for the delegation or two side, or both sides?
5: No, you know, we have people who always have no side.
8: because at the same time.
5: Yeah, no, some people go away, never affiliated with another party them.
8: Okay, yeah, because it's supposed to be like that, yeah. You understand? Some from the PNP and some from the JLP. And
5: no, I don't know I don't know who from what or who from that, you know. As I tell you, say, people will go who is not PNP or JLP. The class thing be a PNP thing and a JLP thing, but I tell you that. I just say, I know people who go is not PNP, a whole lot of people. I know people who go is not them not PNP nor JLP.
8: Yes, and that makes sense. But for them I represent, you understand, as a delegation, it's not supposed to be one side. You understand?
5: Yeah.
8: You understand both of them. But at the same time, but
5: it's a government venture still, you know. It's a government venture.
8: Yeah. But if they never go get to look for Charles, they're supposed to give Charles a brief notice before them and before them going up. Look like they never did brief him before him go.
5: I don't know.
8: Yeah. A capital sense and then a common sense.
9: Him never debrief him because I shun him and say, listen, I don't want to talk to them right
5: now. Hold on. I can't go there with that. The man a live him life in England. And at a certain time, him go on holiday. And at other time, when him go on holiday, me no feel say, him know say them a come and run left there. Me no feel so.
9: But this is something that's supposed to, them supposed to brief him and tell him say, within that church a moment and that time, they're going to be there. They're going to give him a brief update.
5: Yeah, but maybe it's an underpants him wear and a brief. You know, it's like the man go pan him holidays, right? I'm go pan him, go pan him holiday.
9: Yeah, but do say my vocation.
5: You should have found out when them go pan holiday, when them go pan holiday. But I can't tell them I say no. It's not going to let them go far. You know, see them go because of the Zang. You know about the Zang ship.
9: Yeah, I know about
5: African name after the Zang boat, the ship.
9: The Anki Panky.
5: When you're Anki Panky,
9: it's a slow where we always use that because they never go for classify, fully reasoning. It's like a palab. Them go palab. You understand?
5: What was last week? You did that to me last week.
9: We never get a chance.
5: Some of them did forgot because them have relative of fine or them never.
9: Yes.
5: Some of them go because
9: them
5: friends tell them say, watch out. Like how you go to England, me know a store where sell Gucci.
9: Gucci this and Gucci that.
5: Go buy one from where they come back.
9: And you can stop over and you can get to meet them. You can meet them.
5: I go to Bristol and go meet your great grandmother who you don't know.
9: And some of your niece and your nephew them where you never did. You know?
5: So all
9: but
5: that,
9: all right. Thing. Muta, and the next thing again, you see the bridge when they come and say, say they want kill all the whole of Jamaica, they want kill all the whole of the people, man. And all of them things. And you ask him, who are going to do the workforce for one thing?
5: All right.
9: I prefer image set around it. They want pies in the whole world. They want a world of sick people. I prefer image say that. Yeah. They want a world of sick people. And when I have a world of sick people, that means that they can do anything with them want to do with you. Your enemy, you wouldn't take pies from because you're sick, you want to get better.
5: But you have a world of sick people right now.
9: Thank you, sir. Thank you. That is what. And not even that alone. They have a big world of lie with a capital T on top of it, and everybody stuck up the wheel. Big world of lie with a big capital, with a big capital T. Because the capital T and the system is a big thieving system.
5: Yeah.
9: You understand? And even this guy with the name, with the PM where he present, he present one right now. He is a piece of non-good for nothing. Because him talk out time own about the reason why he enter politics. Because of the love of him country and the love of him people. And if I go on like that, it's because of the love of him country and the love of him people. And if I go on like that, him come inherit a politics where was doing something good for people, for the people in Jamaica. Eh? And that's the man make it look like, him come near with a prize that was doing something good.
5: Who is that, Bruce? The president right now. The president, Prime Minister?
9: Andrew Holness.
5: Okay, Andrew Holness.
9: Yeah, he talks about his own amount. Say the reason why him enter politics. Say something?
5: No, say my inherit. Where say my inherit?
9: No, he might go on like say him come inherit a politics where was doing something good
5: for the people.
9: Yeah, but the reason why him enter politics because of the love of him country and the love of him people is lie. He's an overseer for the slave, for the master. He's just an overseer.
5: An African.
9: Yes?
5: He might want to see a man them like with Selway.
9: Yes, he is a part of them too, just like that. Because them is the overseer, you know. And you know who are the slave catcher? For the plantation. And the police have told them about the slave catcher. We run away, they get out of the country. The stones are the them down.
5: You have it marked long, man. You have it marked long.
9: But watch me now, no? Watch me, Mother. Yeah. You know, sir, right now. As far as 75 years now, politics has served Jamaica. Over 75 years now. And look at the 14 parish in Jamaica. Look at the condition of the 14 parish in Jamaica. And as 75 years now, politics has served in Jamaica. Eh? Look at the 14 parish. You even write that's where we live right now. It come like, them want to keep the road to stay like this to white people who walk on it because white people love these adventurous, rough, rugged, Torian road. And if people should stick inside there. So we have to attack people by with two bamboo. And a man, two man there front and two man there front, like a China with there, like a China with there. Not with China, they wouldn't do that. They wouldn't do that to Rob. Madness, and a 75 years, politics have served Jamaica, and this guy, this little guy, I come and tell me, this little boy, you understand? I come and tell me, he said, him enter politics because of the love of his country, the love of his people. Hey.
5: I have to move.
9: Yes. Long live Africa. Long live Africa. I remember now, Africa not have no friend because if them is a friend,
5: no, we have a true name, sir. No. We have a true name, sir. No.
9: Yeah, and hey, Muta, yeah. A long time, I tell you, if we play a Dawe Congo for me, you know. A Dawe Congo. You understand? Let them fight it, and them organize it. A long time, I beg for peace.
5: True. All right, next week. Remind me next week.
9: Tomorrow, man. Look for more.
5: All right, let's go. All right, we want to play this last because parable thing. So we want to listen to this parable here. Listen carefully.
10: A rat fell into a container filled with rice. At first it was happy. Food was everywhere. It no longer had to search or struggle or work. It simply ate, slept, and repeated the same routine every day. The top of the container was open. The rat could have escaped at any time, but it never tried. Why would it? Everything felt comfortable. Days passed, and slowly the rice began to disappear. As the rice level dropped, the rat sank lower and lower. Now escaping required a much higher jump, but by then it was too late. One day the rice was gone, and so was the rat's strength. The container did not trap the rat, its comfort did. In psychology, this is called the comfort zone trap. Many times we stay where things feel safe, a job with no growth, a life with no purpose, because comfort feels easier than change. But the truth is, a comfort zone can become a prison, and the longer you wait, the harder it becomes to escape. Sometimes the biggest risk is staying exactly where you are.
5: Hear that? The parable of the rat in the rice.
10: A rat fell into a container filled with rice. At first it was happy. Food was everywhere. It no longer had to search or struggle or work. It simply ate, slept, and repeated the same routine every day. The top of the container was open. The rat could have escaped at any time, but it never tried. Why would it? Everything felt comfortable. Days passed. And slowly the rice began to disappear. As the rice level dropped, the rat sank lower and lower. Now escaping required a much higher jump, but by then it was too late. One day the rice was gone, and so was the rat's strength. The container did not trap the rat, its comfort did. In psychology, this is called the comfort zone trap. Many times we stay where things feel safe, a job with no growth, a life with no purpose. Because comfort feels easier than change. But the truth is, a comfort zone can become a prison. And the longer you wait, the harder it becomes to escape. Sometimes the biggest risk is staying exactly where you are.
5: Yes, this is the Cutting Edge on IFM. We'll be back here at 2 o'clock. We want to hear the return of Shane Clark. Yeah, man. We want to hear the return of Shane Clark. So, I hope you can go drink some tea or go and run the work where you go. And keep a company at 2 o'clock. Yes. Sharon Marley.

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0: 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To be held at the new venue, Winners Palace, 1610 Ralph Avenue, Brooklyn, New York. Lovers of real music, this is the place for you. Talking about soul, disco, lovers rock, studio one. I lost my baby. So, see you on September 27th. 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The 1610 Ralph Avenue, Brooklyn, New York. You know, the M&M Diamond Dream thing already. 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

0: 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All goes down on September 27, 2026. 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To be held at the new venue, Winner's Palace, 1610 Ralph Avenue, Brooklyn, New York. Lovers of real music, this is the place for you. Talking about soul, disco, lovers rock, studio one. So, see you on September 27th. 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The 1610 Ralph Avenue, Brooklyn, New York. 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Bigger energy.
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0: 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All goes down on September 27, 2026. 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To be held at the new venue, Winners Palace, 1610 Ralph Avenue, Brooklyn, New York. Lovers of real music, this is the place for you. Talking about soul, disco, lovers rock, studio one. I lost my baby, so see you on September 27th. 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The 1610 Ralph Avenue, Brooklyn, New York. 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

0: 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To be held at the new venue, Winners Palace, 1610 Ralph Avenue, Brooklyn, New York. Lovers of real music, this is the place for you. Talking about soul, disco, lovers rock, studio one. I lost my baby, but so see you on September 27th. 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The 1610 Ralph Avenue, Brooklyn, New York. You know the M and Diamond Dream thing already. Bigger energy.
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0: A very good morning to you. I'm Tawna Thomas. Coming up in the news at 6 for this morning, Thursday, September 24, 2026. Justice Minister expresses disappointment with Wednesday's street protest by lawyers over aspects of the Firearms Act. And JFJ urges Parliament to amend the Firearms Act. Prime Minister Dr. Andrew Holness instructs NARA to collaborate with the HAJ to relocate residents of Parity in St. Elizabeth. In regional news, three Caribbean countries join U.S.-led action against gangs in Haiti. In international news, judge temporarily overturns Trump's White House media ban. In sports, West Indies women's captain Hayley Matthews scores a big 100 against Zimbabwe. And in business, rogue OpenAI agent infiltrated Australian government website in world first. The details after the break.
1: It started with effort. Now it's effortless.
2: It started with showing up. Now it's how I show out. It started as part of my week. Now it's part of who I am. Whatever your reason, it always starts the same way. Choosing you. Showing up even when it's tough. That's where the magic begins.
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0: Now to the details. Justice Minister Delroy Chook says Wednesday's street protest against aspects of the Firearms Act by members of the Criminal Defense Bar was unnecessary. Minister Chook says he's baffled by the move, given he has already scheduled a meeting with stakeholders to discuss mooted reforms to the legislation.
5: I'm really disappointed that members of the Jamaica Bar Association and the Advocates Association have taken the action today by demonstrating around the Supreme Court. On Sunday, September the 13th, in my remarks at the Assize Church service, I indicated that the matter is under consideration and told the associations that I was prepared to meet with them. In fact, a meeting is planned for Thursday, September the 24th, with both associations.
0: The attorneys, who are members of the Advocates Association and Jamaican Bar Association, are calling for amendments to the legislation which took effect in November 2022. Under the Act, possession of a fake or imitation firearm carries the same 15-year penalty as possession of a real firearm. The Justice Minister says the government remains open to dialogue.
5: I must hasten to add, however, that government is very concerned about the prevalence of gun crimes and the need to protect law-abiding citizens of this country, but remains open to dialogue on the Firearms Act 2022.
0: Delroy Chook, Minister of Justice and Constitutional Affairs. Meanwhile, President of the Jamaican Bar Association, Tanisha Watkins, has confirmed that Minister Chook is due to meet with lawyers later on Thursday to discuss reforms to contentious aspects of the Firearms Act.
6: The major thing that came from it is that Tamika and I, we have been invited to a meeting by Minister Chook tomorrow at 2 p.m. So we are currently having the necessary discussions to prepare ourselves for that meeting tomorrow. The other thing I think that was very impactful for us today is just the support of our members generally to the protest, because as we have been saying, you know, we are not saying the legislation is of no benefit. Our concern is that there are some particular areas of the legislation that needs reform.
0: Tanisha Watkins, the president of the Jamaican Bar Association, and the president of the Advocates Association of Jamaica, Tamika Harris, says lawyers will continue their advocacy and activism until change comes.
7: We intend to continue our protest, sustain action until changes are made, until you get some positive feedback. I'm not sure what would, well, I think that the silent protest was a clear indication that we are serious. It was a clear indication that we are not the sole voices, that there are other bars who have similar concerns. And once there is an indication that our action is unified and that we're not sole voices just making noise, I think that was impactful, and perhaps that is the reason why we are called to our table.
0: Tamika Harris, the president of the Advocates Association of Jamaica. Both women were speaking on Nationwide at 5 on Wednesday. And human rights group Jamaicans for Justice, JFJ, is urging Parliament to urgently amend the Firearms Act. Siobhan Campbell tells us more.
8: Jamaicans for Justice, JFJ, points to problems highlighted in several cases, including the recent conviction of music producer Ewain Price. It says the definitions of the 2022 Firearms Prohibition Restriction and Regulation Act are inconsistent, and an imitation firearm can end up being treated as a prohibited weapon. Possession of a prohibited weapon carries a mandatory sentence of 15 to 25 years. The human rights lobby group says a producer using theatrical props could face 15 years and life imprisonment if there are three or more imitation guns on set. It adds that there is no clear way under the Act to get a permit to import replicas or use them in film and theatre. JFJ wants imitation firearms taken out of those sections unless they are used to threaten someone or to commit a serious crime. It's proposing a lesser offence with a fine and a short jail term for unlicensed manufacture, import, sale, or public carrying of imitation guns. The group also says a person whose firearm license has simply lapsed could face life imprisonment with at least 15 years before parole. That would be a harsher penalty than someone caught with an unregistered gun. JFJ wants the law to spell out which charge applies in each situation. On children, JFJ says there are three different sentencing schemes for the same offense, depending on a child's age and whether they are tried alone. JFJ notes that the Court of Appeal flagged the problem in 2020 and said only Parliament could fix it, but it says the 2022 Act did not fix the problem. JFJ wants the law to state that children are not subject to mandatory minimums. The group says it is not opposed to mandatory minimums in principle and supports strong penalties for trafficking, stockpiling, and gun violence. But it wants judges to have limited power to go below the minimum in exceptional cases. Those include an imitation gun with no violence, a child offender, a first-time simple possession charge, and an early guilty plea. The submission comes as members of the Jamaica Bar Association and the Advocates Association staged a silent protest outside the Supreme Court on Wednesday over the act. JFJ says the lawyers have since been invited to meet the Justice Minister. It says it's prepared to meet the ministry or a parliamentary committee to discuss its recommendations. Siobhan Campbell for Nationwide News.
0: Prime Minister Dr. Andrew Holness has directed the National Reconstruction and Resilience Authority, NARA, to collaborate with the Housing Agency of Jamaica, HAJ, and find a suitable relocation site for residents of Parity in St. Elizabeth.
9: No move should make you worse off. Whatever we do, it should make you better off. And that is a commitment that I am making to the people of Parity. And that is why I have directed the execution officer of NARA, the chief execution officer, Tony Anderson, to engage the HAJ in securing a certain number of lots that could be made available to the people of Parity, those who choose to come and relocate. And there are other parts of it. I won't discuss everything here because those negotiations are still in the early stages. I know a letter has been sent to HAJ from NARA, and those discussions are underway. Within a few weeks, we should be able to finalize exactly what the offer is, and we should be able to begin some movements along that line.
0: The community of Parity, which sits on the outskirts of Black River, suffered extensive damage during the passage of Hurricane Melissa. In March, Dr. Holness announced that government had identified parcels of land in Black River deemed suitable for a comprehensive reconstruction and relocation program. He said the Urban Development Corporation would begin discussions in April with property owners regarding acquisition and relocation. However, some residents have protested that they will not leave their homes. Dr. Holness says the residents are not being forced to relocate.
9: there is no intention to dispossess the people of Parity of their land and livelihood and their homes. If it were as normal, they would stay. But the situation is that, you know, Parity is a long-established community, a long-established fishing village. The thinking now is that an era where we could properly, decently, fairly, with dignity, offer for relocation to the residents of Parity would be in this development, which is already underway. So we would give them access to a structured community, and we are committed to work with the people of Parity. There's no force. It's all about dialogue, and we have had at least two engagements with them.
0: Prime Minister Dr. Andrew Holness, he was speaking on Wednesday at the groundbreaking ceremony for Luana Phase 4 in St. Elizabeth. President and CEO of Scotia Group Jamaica, Audrey Tugwell Henry, says a strong demand for the government's $1 billion bond shows international investors have confidence in Jamaica's credit profile and long-term direction. The bonds mature in September 2037. Significantly, it's Jamaica's first international bond since 2023 and its first borrowing in U.S. dollars on the global markets since 2019. The money will go towards the bond buyback and general budget support. Scotiabank helped connect the government with more than 100 international investors on the deal. The bank structured, marketed, and sold the bonds to overseas investors while supporting the government's offer to buy back some of its existing global bonds due in 2028, 2036, and 2039. Now, Scotia says orders peaked at about $2.5 million from emerging market investors. Rather, Scotiabank says orders peaked at about $2.5 billion from emerging market investors. It says that demand allowed the government to price the bonds at 6.25%. That's a quarter of a percentage point below the rate of around 6.5% first signaled to investors, and the lowest rate Jamaica has secured in the history of its international borrowing. The deal followed a four-day roadshow with investor meetings in London and New York. Scotiabank says Jamaica met about 90 investors, while over 95 others watched the presentation online. Tugwell Henry says the bank's local presence and global reach allow it to connect Caribbean borrowers with a wide range of financing. The Independent Fiscal Commission, IFC, says it cannot assess how much the government's new wage deal with public sector workers will cost. In its assessment of the April to June quarter, the IFC says the Finance Ministry has not provided information on the cost of the three-year settlement with the Jamaica Confederation of Trade Unions, JCTU. It says that this leaves it unable to judge the impact on the public sector wage bill or on the wider fiscal program. The agreement covers April 2025 to March 2028. Public servants get a one-off tax-free payment of $80,000 for the first year, then 5% increases in each of the next 2 years. That compares with the government's offer at budget time of a 2.5% wage increase per year for all 3 years. The IFC says it's uncertain whether the $42.8 billion set aside in the budget for wage increases and retroactive payments will be enough. It notes that talks are still ongoing with other bargaining groups, and those settlements will also add to the wage bill. Meanwhile, the Commission has welcomed Finance Minister Favour Williams' recent announcement that the government intends to anchor public sector wages in the future. The IFC says this is a meaningful step towards containing budget risk, but it points out that the JCTU deal was reached 18 months after the contract period began. The Commission is repeating its call for the government to align wage negotiations with the budget cycle. Educators say the extreme heat gripping the island is taking a toll on teaching and learning in Jamaican schools. They participated in an online panel discussion presented by the Higher Education Task Force for Disaster Resilience on Tuesday. Shalois Michael reports.
10: The title of Tuesday's webinar was Hurricane Melissa's Exit Profile, Lessons for a More Resilient Education System. Among the subjects discussed by education stakeholders was the heat index and its impact on the learning environment. Director of the University of the West Indies School of Education, Professor Carmel Roof, says the heat is affecting teachers.
11: With the drought is this extreme heat. And in the research that I conducted during this summer, part of what came out as well is that the classrooms are really extremely hot. And so even as they're engaging with the students, they become easily frustrated. And I'm going to add another dimension connected to the teachers. Those who are in the menopausal period of their lives talk about irritation, the easily frustrated emotions that they experience while at the same time trying to cater to and respond to students.
10: President of the Jamaica Association of Principals and Secondary Schools, JAPS, Aniona Jones, discussed the impact of reduced access to water within the school system.
12: Water Commission policies that they do not go up on any structure, any building at all to deliver the water. So if the water needs to get there, it means you have to have staff willing to climb onto the roof of a building. A groundsman and a member of the auxiliary staff climbed up on the roof after 11 Saturday night until minutes to 1 Sunday morning to make sure the tanks were full. School to be ready Monday morning. And this is the challenge that teachers with no water for the past 7 days who have been coming to school every day. Now imagine, the staff need the water, we've just stayed until 1 o'clock, the tank is now empty. Imagine all that emotion bubbling within the school.
10: Jones says sustainable measures are needed within the system to respond to emergencies and disasters such as the ongoing drought. As far as the JAPS president is concerned, schools should not be physically open without water.
12: We want accountability, not just for us as school leaders and teachers and exam scores. We want accountability at every tier of the system, because the next disaster may not be a Cat 5 hurricane. It's the drought that we're faced with right now. And the fact that without water, we really shouldn't be keeping school. And how do we, let's take a school like Monroe, they need 4 truckloads of water minimum a day to operate. So with drought, with floods, with hurricanes, with earthquakes, can we actually put systems in place that we are treating with some of these things with a more permanent solution?
10: The Higher Education Task Force for Disaster Resilience is a collaboration involving the University of the West Indies, the University of Technology Jamaica, Northern Caribbean University, and the Caribbean Maritime University. It's intended to identify research-based solutions and practical actions to improve Jamaica's disaster resilience. Tuesday's webinar was the 4th in the National Resilience Dialogue Series. Shalois Michael for Nationwide News.
0: And that's it for the local segment of the news. 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

time now for regional and international news. Regional news: Guyana, Trinidad and Tobago, and the Dominican Republic have joined the United States and 11 other countries from the Western Hemisphere in a pact to target narco-terrorist groups across the Americas. The move was formalized in a joint declaration signed Tuesday at a meeting of the Shield of Americas on the sidelines of the United Nations General Assembly in New York. The declaration outlines cooperation across three areas: economic security, regional security, and multilateral coordination. The document lists 24 targeted criminal organizations, including gangs and cartels in Haiti, Venezuela, Colombia, Ecuador, and Mexico. Under the declaration, participating governments intend to pursue measures including asset freezes, immigration and visa restrictions for members, associates, and supporters of the listed organizations, as well as criminal penalties for people who knowingly provide material support to them. International, a judge has ordered the Trump administration to immediately reinstate access to the White House for three news organizations barred from the building last week by the president. According to the restraining order issued by the District of Columbia judge, CNN, MS Now, and Politico must have their access restored for 14 days. It ruled that Trump's ban likely violated the organization's constitutional due process rights. The three outlets launched a legal challenge after their reporters had their passes for the White House confiscated and were denied access. The Trump administration defended the move in court, accusing the outlets of publishing false information and threatening national security. The White House is yet to comment on the ruling. And that's it for regional and international news. Up next, sports.

0: home and more.
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0: best scorer with 53 in a 128-run opening stand with Matthews. Zimbabwe are yet to begin their reply. The game is the first of a three-match series to be followed by a similar number of T20 internationals. Former champions Camperdown are through to the second phase of the Issa Manning Cup after beating Holy Trinity 2-1 in the top of the table Zone A clash on Wednesday. It was the fourth victory of the campaign for the three-time winners. In another Manning Cup result, Hillel Academy tagged St. Mary's College 3-0. Meanwhile, in the Costa Cup action, Homewood Tech stopped Troy 4-1. Knox defeated Alphonsus Davis 2-0. Central High were 1-0 winners over Denby, and Titchfield outscored Iona 7-2. Dennis Tibbles, head coach of Racing United, says attacker Tajay Grant will be crucial to the team's title aspirations for the 2026-2027 Jamaica Premier League season. Racing has started the season in fine form, winning 2-2, with Grant netting 3 goals.
1: We expect Racing, you know, to challenge for the title. We don't want to only compete. We want to win it all, right? And players like these, that's going to grow from strength to strength for us to be able to deliver.
0: Racing United will be without Grant for the upcoming assignment due to a red card he received in the dying embers of their previous fixture against Mount Pleasant Football Academy. Tibbles says the team must fill the void.
1: Grant is irreplaceable. He's so crucial for us along with Bashi, right? But we just have to trust in the other players who's going to step in and do that kind of job. It's going to be difficult too against Moby, right? But we expecting with our preparations to really be up for another challenge again.
0: Dennis Tibbles, Theobald. Finally, in your morning sports, former 100 meters world record holder Donovan Bailey says a second tier rivalry is brewing in women's sprinting between America's Mia Maxwell and Jamaica's Shanoia Douglas. Maxwell is the reigning World Under 20 champion in the 100 and 200 meters. On both occasions, she relegated Douglas to the silver.
2: First of all, Maxwell is the rising star woman. But also, I'm looking forward to the incredible rivalry that she's going to have over the next 10, 15 years with her versus Shanoia Douglas. I think that how we see Melissa versus Julia now, I think we're going to see Maxwell versus Shanoia Douglas. We're going to see them a lot of time on the women's side. Both of those ladies, Maxwell gets a slight because she won the U20. I mean, it's the first U20 I've ever watched.
0: Bailey says he also foresees another battle developing on the men's side between sprint double champion the USA's Tate Taylor and 100-meter silver medalist Jamaica's Gary Card.
2: On the boys' side or on the men's side, T.T. Taylor, dude. Him, yep. Versus Gary Card. I think that Gary Card has so much potential. But T.T. Taylor right now is a professional right now. You know what I mean? Like, mm-hmm. When you have a kid running 19.7, 19.8, right, in the deuce and running sub-10, I think that both of these kids have such incredible upside. So, yes, those are my rising stars.
0: That's Donovan Bailey wrapping up your morning sports.

0: general. The people them skill but rough road edge them.
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0: 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To be held at the new venue, Winners Palace, 1610 Ralph Avenue, Brooklyn, New York. Lovers of real music, this is the place for you. Talking about soul, disco, lovers rock, studio one. So, see you on September 27th. 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The 1610 Ralph Avenue, Brooklyn, New York. 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Bigger energy.
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5: Allude to some of the things because we have the calculations that can be done, but it's not about money. It's also a proper recognition of how people were treated in the past, or our ancestors. So the three questions concern whether the seizure, the forced transportation, and enslavement of Africans as chattel in Jamaica. We're asking, was that ever lawful under English law? Are those practices a breach of international law? Whether the United Kingdom has a legal obligation to provide a reparatory remedy to the people of Jamaica? Those are the three areas. And that's important because the filing has generated some criticism over the substance of it and the route chosen by government. It has garnered a lot of attention. There are some persons who have said that, well, she should have known that Prince Charles was not in residence at Buckingham. He was in Scotland at the time. However, he has taken those questions and put it forward to legal minds to consider these questions that Jamaica is posing. And I'm going to say this, be aware that Jamaica posing these questions, it's not only for Jamaica. There are many persons watching suit and looking at how it is paid attention to. Not necessarily even to step forward in like manner, but it's a stepping stone for a conversation which for some should be had. And for some, they don't want it to just be a conversation. They don't feel as if legal redress would be fully done unless some form of money is paid. It to be equated to what was given to the slave owners. At least an apology for some, or recognition, and I guess denouncing a certain attitude that was practiced back in the day. To call people chattel and not renounce that. It bites at the bullet for some people because as you look at how the world is turning today, there are still some persons who want to try to dehumanize people because of the color of the skin. To this day, there are still some people that because we like to pick a banana, we like to pick a coconut, we may not have a concrete roof, we may have a leaf roof, we're told that we're coming from a particular kind of country, you know? So it's almost as if you're not careful, the way you live in your region, the type of materials that you have that you use, it's not good enough. You're not a country, you know? We're to be looked upon as someone being in a museum, in a zoo type of thing. So these are serious questions that are being posed in one sense, because at the same time, there are some persons that say these questions open a door to another avenue after. So the response that is given now, it's going to have to be very tempered and calculated, I guess, to answer these questions. We'll look at it again, but I'm looking at the time and I know you want some music in the morning. Rid him up, but think about it, all right? It's been in the news, splashed all across the news. The petition was filed in London on September 7th. And it was proposed to the king because he is at this time Jamaica's head of state. So they're asking these questions with the legality of the transatlantic chattel slavery to the Judicial Committee. So this law, the Judicial Committee Act of 1833, has opened the door to give basis for this request to be given. And I tell you, whether we agree with this question being posed, or these questions being posed or not, it has piqued our interest. And people want to know what will the response be. Because there's no silly question at the end of the day. A question is important enough for someone to ask. So it may not be a silly question, depending on the response. But it may expose so much more, depending on the response. All right, people. Come on now, rhythm up. We've forgotten headlines coming up at 6:55. And why you drop some foot, you see? And why you shake up the body? Children going to school, get ready to turn those pages and focus while you can on just learning the golden rules. Because you are who we are depending on to fight for our future in the days to come. Here we go. Imagine.

0: Number of persons in both law enforcement and political circles are of the view that the act is achieving its purpose. This despite concerns from members of the legal fraternity that the act does not provide incentives for lesser sentences to offenders who opt to plead guilty. Several attorneys staged a silent protest outside the Supreme Court in Kingston yesterday to highlight their concerns with the legislation. Speaking with IRFM News, Ms. Watkins explained that while the association welcomes the national decline in murders, it is concerned about the minister's statement on the gun law.
1: We see the minister saying there has been a reduction in murder because of this piece of legislation. And I believe he's conflating the issue. We all welcome the reduction in murder. But the fact of the matter is, to make a statement like that, to attribute that to the effectiveness of this legislation, I don't think that it's a responsible statement. We have not seen any statistic. Put it before us then. Show us the conviction rate. Show us the pleas that you're getting in that court. Show us trial outcomes. Show us. Because I can say that I think it'd be hard-pressed to put that statistics in the public. So for us, we just want a piece of legislation. We want the legislation to make sense. The legislation can be strident. It can cause results in very harsh punishment, but it must make sense as well.
0: Ms. Watkins clarified that Jambar's position on the Firearms Act does not mean that the group wants the government to be soft on crime.
1: When we start to agitate for change, one of the obligations that we have is that we must sensitize and we must educate so that persons can understand why we're having the problems that we're having. We don't want persons to walk away with the impression that we want for the powers that be to be soft on crime. That is not what we're saying. We all recognize the devastating impact of illegal firearms. We recognize the devastating impact of gun violence on society. But the issue is whether the present sentencing framework is effective, proportionate, and capable of producing justice in the individual cases. And we're saying that it is not.
0: President of the Jamaican Bar Association, Tanisha Watkins. And the opposition has promised that it will use relevant constitutional and legislative mechanisms to push for amendments to the Firearms Act. Spokesperson on Justice Zuleika Jess made the comment following a silent protest staged by several attorneys outside the Supreme Court yesterday. The attorneys are calling for amendments to the legislation, particularly its mandatory sentencing provisions and the restrictions placed on judicial discretion. In a statement, Ms. Jess said, the opposition submitted a formal notice of questions for oral answer to the Clerk of the Houses of Parliament, requiring Justice Minister Delroy Chook to provide answers about the Firearms Act. Ms. Jess, who is an attorney, said her questions were submitted to Parliament on Tuesday. She said the opposition stands in solidarity with the attorneys, noting that their protest exposes a systemic crisis being caused by the firearms legislation.
2: The opposition warned that this legislation as written is problematic. We warned from the moment it was being debated in Parliament up to just days ago. This act strips away all judicial discretion and imposes a merciless 15-year mandatory minimum sentence. It has completely paralyzed plea bargaining and it is drowning the gun court in an unmanageable backlog.
0: She claimed that the legislation is destroying innocent lives instead of targeting violent criminals.
2: There are two egregious examples. A vulnerable 14-year-old child who is terrorized and forced by a don to hide a firearm is treated exactly the same as the violent criminal who gave him the weapon. A judge of the High Court cannot consider the coercion. In practice, the child faces the same 15-year sentence. Similarly, a young music producer using a plastic toy gun as a prop on a music video set faces the same 15-year mandatory minimum sentence as a criminal with a loaded lethal firearm.
0: Ms. Jess added that the opposition will not relent until fairness is guaranteed to all offenders under a revised Firearms Act.
2: My questions will force Minister Chook to give a clear timeline for the promised amendments and to state whether he has consulted with the Bar Association and the Advocates Association. We will deploy every constitutional mechanism available. We will not relent until judicial discretion is restored and a fair framework is secured for Jamaica.
0: Opposition spokesperson on Justice Zuleika Jess. Transport Minister Darrell Vaz has described the Jamaica Urban Transit Company's JUTC introduction of Route 710 as a game-changing development in Jamaica's transportation system. The route will provide regular bus service between Port Antonio, Portland and downtown Kingston via St. Thomas. The route will operate Mondays to Saturdays. Speaking at yesterday's launch of the service in Portland, Mr. Vaz said the new route is the seventh to be launched under the JUTC's Rural Express service, connecting rural areas to Kingston.
3: For too long, public transportation has been viewed primarily through the lens of the Kingston Metropolitan Transport Region. But Jamaica is one country, and our transportation system must serve Jamaicans wherever they live. That is why the expansion of the JUTC services into rural Jamaica remain important to this government. Our vision is a transportation that works for the people, regardless of where they live. Route 710 continues to work. Port Antonio and communities along St. Thomas Corridor are now being brought even closer into the national public transportation network.
0: Mr. Vaz said the government plans to expand the JUTC service to more rural townships next year.
3: When we get the last 100 of the 300 buses for JUTC, which will come to Jamaica next year, in 2027, we will be able to expand to make sure every rural township in Jamaica has a service like this, where people can use it and go to Kingston and do their business and go back to the parish of which they came. And that is game changing because it gives the traveling public certainty. They don't have to worry about standing up and waiting for hours. They know that the schedule is at X time, and therefore they have to get there on time and go to where they are going, and they know that they have a safe return.
0: Transport Minister Darrell Vaz. Sanders Resort staff members are being assured that their jobs remain as is amid concern about the impact of a partnership arrangement with Royal Caribbean Cruise Lines. Executive Chairman of Sanders, Adam Stewart, encouraged team members to continue their work because it's business as usual. He emphasized that the partnership with Royal Caribbean is the start of a growth strategy to go beyond the Caribbean with more offerings and new experiences for guests.
4: For me, I remain your executive chairman. I'm 45 years old. I'm going to get out of bed every single day roaring to continue to do what we do. And I want you to know that I really believe that culturally we are aligned. And my job here is to continue to keep Sandals Sandals and Beaches Beaches. And those are conversations that we have had in absolute depth over time. There's no plan to remove any of the people that you love. Our general managers remain. Our sales team remain. Everyone remains. But this is not a slash and burn. This is a growth platform to grow further and faster and to continue to be exactly who we are as a business. So, of course, I know a lot about what's happening within the partnership, and I can tell you that it's exciting. And I've had calls from nervous people in business, in the travel advisor community, customers. You know, change makes people nervous. And even myself, you know, it's a big change for me, but I'm not nervous.
0: Mr. Stewart said he will visit all properties in the resort chain over the next few weeks to discuss the partnership with stakeholders and respond to any concern they have.
4: I will go on a tour across all the islands in the next 30 days and meet our team, make sure everyone that needs a question answered, we answer it. And I offer the same to you. If you want to know something, Gary and team will be there. The BDMs, your BDMs remain the same. You're not using Royal's BDMs. It's our BDMs. And we're going to continue to support you. We're going to continue to give you more product to sell, higher ADR product, lower ADR product, new destinations, more product in destinations we are. So, you know, we've been talking Sandals 2.0. This is now Sandals 3.0. We're now going to the next level. So I'm sure you can see my enthusiasm, my excitement, and I just wanted to really get on the call to say to each and every one of you how much so many of you have direct messaged me, have WhatsApped me, have called me to just say that, you know, we would never be who we are without you. And that's not going to change.
0: Executive Chairman of Sandals, Adam Stewart. He was speaking with travel advisors in a virtual meeting yesterday. And to end this newscast, here's a recap of the main points. Jambar calls on the Justice Minister to provide proof that Firearms Act contributes to reduction in murders. Opposition promises it will use relevant constitutional and legislative mechanisms to push for amendments to the Firearms Act. That's news. Local and international headlines are at 8:45. From the IRFM Newsroom, I'm Natalie Campbell.
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0: Good morning, I'm Roger Haspel with IRE FM Sports on the Ball. 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
0: Captain Hayley Matthews struck a brilliant 182 as the West Indies women racked up 299 for 6 in the allotted 50 overs in the first one international against host Zimbabwe in Harare. Matthews struck 26 fours and 4 sixes in her 156 ball knock. Relina Grimmon was next best with 56, having shared in an opening stand of 128 with Matthews. Zimbabwe, in response, were 39 for 1 at sports time. And the West Indies men delegation, led by coach Darren Sammy, is now in India ahead of their three-match one international series and a three T20 international matchup. The Shea Hope-led Windies will take on India in the opening match of the ODI series on Sunday at Greenfield International Stadium, and the second game will be contested in Guwahati on Wednesday, while the last match will be held on October 3 in Chandigarh. The first two games in the ODI series will bring the International Cricket Council's men's 50-over cycle to a close. However, the Windies will be unable to overtake their nearest rivals in the standings, respective of their results, and will have to compete in the qualification tournament early next year.
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6: When they play Saudi Arabia, Campion College recorded their 37-7 win over Kingston Technical as play started in the new season of the 2026 East Urban Area Under 19 High School Girls Netball Competition. Mona, they brushed aside Meadowbrook 30-14. In the Under 16 category, Meadowbrook turned back Mona 24-14. Campion secured the double against Kingston Technical, dismissing them 22-5. Meantime, the Queen's School thrashed Waterford 48-1, while Papine outscored St. Andrew 24-13. In results from the Rural Area Under 16 competition, Mount Anverlia spanked Spot Valley 46-0. Garvmaceir had an easy 22-0 victory over Bustamante, and Herbert Morrison defeated Montego Bay 30-10. Kawhi Leonard and the Toronto Raptors have agreed on a two-year contract extension that could be worth $150 million if he plays both seasons. The Raptors confirmed that the contracts had been signed without releasing the terms. The move comes as Leonard was set to enter the final year of the three-year $149 million extension he signed with the Clippers in 2024. ESPN's Shams Shamara breaks down the deal.
7: This reunion will now extend long term. This gives him 3 years and $165 million total on his Raptors deal. He also does have a player option in 2028, but my understanding is that he fully expects to retire and finish his career in Toronto, and this deal allows him to do that. We know the last 4 months, there was the trade talks that went on for Kawhi Leonard with the Clippers in June. He ends up in Toronto. There was interest from teams like Minnesota and Detroit, but he made it very clear that he would only extend long-term in Toronto among the teams that were interested in him. Kawhi Leonard, I'm told, has made it clear to the Raptors that he wants this to be his last stop. That's very important. That's why they move forward with this deal.
6: ESPN Shamsharania. Finally, center Carl Anthony Towns negotiations on a maximum contract extension eligible for up to 4 years and $273 million have hit a standstill with his team New York Knicks. The sides have spent extensive time discussing a potential extension during the offseason, but there has been no movement lately in negotiations, as the Knicks stand to go for a repeat following their first NBA title in 53 years. An all-star in his two seasons in New York, the 31-year-old Towns averaged 15.9 points, 10.6 rebounds, and 4.9 assists on 55% shooting through last season's playoff, helping the Knicks to a 16-3 mark as they defeated the San Antonio Spurs in 5 games to win the NBA Finals. From the IRFM Sports Desk, I'm Roger Hasfeld. 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
1: If the white man has the idea of a white God, let him worship his God as he desires. We have found a new ideal. Because whilst our God has no color, and yet it is human to see everything through one's own spectacles, and since the white people have seen their God through their white spectacles, we have only now started to see our God through our own spectacles. But we believe in the God of Ethiopia, the everlasting God, God of Father, God of Son, God of Holy Ghost, the one God of all ages. That is the God in whom we believe, but we shall worship him through the spectacles of Ethiopia. For 250 years, we have struggled under the burden and rigors of slavery. We were maimed, we were brutalized, we were ravaged in every way. We are men. We have hopes, we have passions, we have feelings, we have desires just like any other race. The cry is raised all over the world of Canada for the Canadians, of America for the Americans, of England for the English, of France for the French, of Germany for the Germans. Do you take it unreasonably that we, the black world, should raise the cry of Africa for the Africans? A man, we represent the new Negro. His back is not yet against the wall. We do not want his back against the wall because that would be a peculiar and desperate position. We do not want him there. It is because of this that we are asking for fair compromise.
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0: Marcus Garvey Speaks, brought to you by Tiles R Us. Second round of the wake-up calls coming at you, 7:30 this morning.
1: No more guns. No more knives.
0: From London to Jamaica, Jamaica back to England. Here comes Baddies. He says he's sailing. The wake-up call. It's a beautiful Thursday. Atkinson's Fish Pot. Morning.

0: right back after these community service announcements.
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0: 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When Damien Diamond, in association with Raytown Sunday, present Live and Direct. 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All goes down on September 27, 2026. 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Admission, nothing plenty, only a small 20. I see that to be held at the new venue, Winners Palace, 1610 Ralph Avenue, Brooklyn, New York. Lovers of real music, this is the place for you. Talking about soul, disco, lovers rock, studio one. So, see you on September 27th. 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The 1610 Ralph Avenue, Brooklyn, New York. You know the M&M Diamond Dream thing already. Bigger energy.
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6: Thank you, Taxilene. Taxilene says, listen, it's just bumper to bumper all the way. And when he doesn't say the name of a road, you know he's saying that everywhere. It is bumper to bumpering. We'll have another traffic update at 8:30. We'll find out what's happening then. But for right now, this was your Rhythm Drive Morning Taxi Traffic Report, brought to you courtesy of Bashkill, the store that gives you more. 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

The sounds of Jamaica, the rhythm of Jamaica, captivating the world and around the world. You can take any song, put it on a Jamaica rhythm, and it just gives it a lift that takes you through the day. We'll be giving you more of our Jamaican rhythms and more of our rock steady legend, Jackie Jackson. And a whole lot more to come in Rhythm Up this morning. But right now on Rhythm FM, it is 7:45. Time for Colin Wallace to give you a sport. And Colin Morris will give you local and international news.

0: From the Rhythm FM News Centre, good morning, I'm Carla Morris. 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Your wellness utopia. First in the headlines. Prime Minister declares that criminals acting as innocent civilians cannot mislead security forces. Spokesperson on Justice submits questions to Clerk of the House regarding proposed changes to Firearms Act. And JTA raises concerns about the safety of teachers and students amid ongoing construction activities at schools. Now the news in detail. Prime Minister Dr. Andrew Holness says the security forces will not be misled by criminals who attempt to disguise their illegal activities by presenting themselves as innocent.
1: I say this for every Jamaican to be aware, because this is not anything we are hiding. We have increased significantly the capacity of the police to gather intelligence, investigate, and uncover all those who are involved in gangs, including those who pretend to be innocent. We know them. We will go after them. We will find them. And our first attempt always is to bring them before the courts. It behooves all of us, including the people here in this community, let's get the murderers out of our society. Let's get them out now, including those who are wrapped up in our communities, who infiltrate our organizations, who pretend like they're innocent and you don't know what they're doing outside. We know.
0: Mr. Holness was speaking on Wednesday at a groundbreaking ceremony for Luana Phase 4 in St. Elizabeth, a day after a man was fatally shot by the police in the Balaclava area. The deceased has so far been identified only as by his alias, Manny, and is reportedly linked to the Speculation Gang. The incident prompted residents of Speculation near Luana to mount a roadblock in the community. Dr. Holness said the police shooting will be thoroughly investigated, while stressing that innocent people should not be targeted by members of the security forces.
1: All the families who claim the innocence of their loved ones who have been killed by state forces, we pay close attention to that. There shouldn't be one person, innocent person, who is killed. Even a guilty person, an involved person, should not be killed. But I want it to be absolutely clear that the security forces are not working arbitrarily. Sometimes we praise the perpetrators and we don't pay enough attention and give sympathies to the victims. I don't see people demonstrating for the murders of innocent people in Jamaica as how there are demonstrations for persons who the police have implicated or for those who commit the crimes. We have to be clear who we are and what we want to do as a society.
0: Prime Minister Dr. Andrew Holness. Between January and September 23, 223 people have been killed by members of the security forces. The opposition is stepping up pressure on the government to urgently amend the Firearms Act. Opposition spokesperson on Justice, Zalika Jessa, has formally submitted questions in Parliament to Justice Minister Delroy Chuck. Ms. Jess is demanding a clear timeline on proposed legislative changes, as well as answers on whether stakeholders like the Jamaica Bar Association were consulted. The opposition argues that the law's strict 15-year mandatory minimum sentence strips judges of critical discretion. Ms. Jess highlighted key concerns over vulnerable minors coerced into carrying weapons, as well as cases involving imitation firearms. She noted that under current provisions, a child forced into gun possession faces the same mandatory sentence as a violent gang leader. The parliamentary push comes as members of a legal fraternity staged a silent protest outside the Supreme Court in Kingston on Wednesday. Dressed in court attire, attorneys called for urgent reform to restore judicial discretion and ensure proportionality in sentencing. Attorney at Law Emel Liber has been re-elected president of the Jamaica Chamber of Commerce. Leiba, who is managing partner of Dun Cox, was returned to the post on Tuesday and will lead the chamber's new board. National Rum Company Chief Executive Officer Martha Miller was elected first Vice President, while Delta Supply Group Deputy Chairman Jonathan Swar will serve as second Vice President. High Pro Vice President Jamie Ogilvy was elected third Vice President, and Accardo Jamaica Limited Chief Executive Officer Janine Chin fourth Vice President, and EY Jamaica Executive Director John Butler Treasurer. Leiba says his priorities for the new term would include supporting post-Hurricane Melissa economic growth, particularly among micro, small and medium-sized enterprises, and ensuring the inclusive implementation of the National Reconstruction and Resilience Authority, NARA. King Charles III has referred Jamaica's petition on the transatlantic slave trade and enslavement to the Judicial Committee of the Privy Council. Cultural Minister Olivia Babsey-Grange made the announcement in the House of Representatives on Tuesday evening.
2: Now, the king could have ignored us. The king could have delayed responding to us. The king could have made a decision not to refer the questions to the Privy Council. Or he could make a decision to refer the questions. Mr. Speaker, Honorable Prime Minister, colleagues, King Charles has referred the petition filed on the 7th of September 2026 on behalf of the people of Jamaica to the Judicial Committee of the Privy Council.
0: The petition was filed in London on September 7 and asked the Privy Council to consider three legal questions concerning the enslavement of Africans in Jamaica. They include whether the seizure, transportation, and enslavement of Africans was lawful under English law, whether those acts breach international law and constituted crimes against humanity, and whether the United Kingdom has a legal obligation to provide a reparatory remedy to the people of Jamaica. The government is relying on Section 4 of the Judicial Committee Act of 1833, which provides for the monarch to refer matters of legal or constitutional importance to the Privy Council for determination. Ms. Grange has stressed that the petition is a legal process and does not include a monetary claim. She has described the referral as a significant step in Jamaica's pursuit of reparatory justice for the descendants of Africans who were enslaved on the island.
2: As we'd say in our ordinary words, a big deal, a really big deal. And as I wrap up, we are awaiting directions from the Judicial Committee of the Privy Council as to the next steps to be taken in the case. And the Attorney General is preparing to deal with the case. So we will keep the Cabinet and Parliament updated on the developments. We honor the memories and sacrifices of our ancestors, and we look forward to the opportunity to argue our case as we believe we have the best arguments. I just want to quickly thank Prime Minister for his leadership and strong support. I commend this statement, Mr. Speaker. Thank you.
0: Culture Minister Olivia Babsey-Grange. Meanwhile, opposition spokesperson on culture, Nikisha Birchall, welcomed the referral, describing it as a positive development for Jamaicans.
3: And I want to begin where we should find no disagreement at all. The opposition People's National Party supports reparatory justice. The referral belongs to Jamaica. Reparations belongs to Jamaica. No government, no minister, and no political party owns this cause. We own it together. The minister herself reminded us that in 2015, the motion was moved from the then JLP opposition benches and unanimously supported by a parliament in which an enlightened PNP formed the government. That is the tradition we should preserve. Reparations must never become a partisan trophy.
0: However, Ms. Birchall said Ms. Grange still has questions to answer about the diplomatic execution of the process.
3: When was Buckingham Palace first asked for a courtesy call with His Majesty? When did the Governor General's office begin discussions with the palace? When did government learn that the King was not home? What role did Foreign Affairs and our High Commission play? And if this mission had been planned for months, as we were led to believe, why were these matters not settled long before our strapping delegation arrived in London? The problem is not that the King had a schedule. The question is how Jamaica traveled all the way to England and apparently did not have the King's publicly known summer schedule. The legal process produced an important result. Good. Now tell Parliament whether the diplomatic process worked as it should have worked. Those are two different questions.
0: Opposition spokesperson on culture, Nikisha Birchall. The Jamaica Teachers Association is raising urgent concerns over safety and security in schools. Off-campus stores in Western Jamaica, JTA President Sonia Harrison warned that ongoing construction during classes poses serious hazards to students and staff. The warning comes alongside two alarming security breaches last week. Thieves stole vital resources after breaking into Bickersteth Primary in St. James, forcing the school to temporarily close. At Seawood Primary, an armed man breached the fence and robbed a teacher in front of her students. The JTA is renewing calls for CCTV cameras and school resource officers, but the Finance Ministry says no extra funds are available outside current budgets. Those are the top stories making the local news. It's now time for the international news, as well as the weather forecast. In international news, civil rights attorney Ben Crump is set to release a forensic analysis of Nolan Wells' cell phone today, just days after a Mississippi grand jury decided not to file any criminal charges in the 18-year-old's death. Attorneys for the black college student's family are demanding full transparency, calling on officials to publicize the official autopsy report and all grand jury investigative materials. Mr. Crump released an independent autopsy report earlier this week, and the family is now hosting a live stream presentation detailing the phone's digital evidence. While the grand jury reviewed those materials before delivering its decision last week, the public still doesn't know the specifics. Wells went missing during a July 4th boat trip to Barry Island with a group of mostly white friends, and his body was recovered 2 days later. Rejecting the grand jury's findings, the teenager's family is pushing to keep the investigation active and urging federal authorities to step in. Now for an outlook on our local weather forecast in significant feature, a trough across the Western Caribbean. The trough is expected to remain across the region through the weekend. A tropical wave is forecast to move across Jamaica on Saturday. The forecast for this morning, cloudy with isolated thunderstorms across western parishes, partly cloudy elsewhere. During this afternoon, widely scattered showers and thunderstorms are expected across sections of most parishes. Evening into tonight, lingering showers near coastal and hilly areas, partly cloudy elsewhere. Maximum temperature expected for Kingston as well as Montegabe today is 33 degrees Celsius. To end this newscast, here again are the main points. Prime Minister declares that criminals acting as innocent civilians cannot mislead security forces. Spokesperson on Justice submits questions to Clerk of the House regarding proposed changes.
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I'm Courtney Wallace with your Rhythm Up Sports on Rhythm FM. 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Saving you time and money. The fifth edition of the CONCACAF Nations League will touch Jamaican soil this evening, even with the Reggae Boys not in action until tomorrow. Trinidad and Tobago and Haiti will get their campaigns underway at Sabina Park. There will be Jamaican involvement, with former Reggae Boys assistant coach Maren Gordon joining the Soca Warriors in a similar capacity. The Nations League, meanwhile, kicked off yesterday, launching a new campaign featuring all 41 CONCACAF member associations across Leagues A, B, and C. St. Martin were the big winners, beating the Bahamas 8-0. Aruba tagged Antigua Barbuda 1-0, while Montserrat blanked the Turks and Caicos Islands 2-0. Also on today will be Costa Rica versus Curaçao and the milestone 500th match between Cayman Islands and Dominica at Windsor Park. To commemorate the historic milestone, the match will feature several special activations, including commemorative 500th match patches. CONCACAF will also produce customized match balls to mark the occasion. Jamaica bows into action tomorrow against Guatemala at the National Stadium. The September-October FIFA match window will feature 74 group stage matches across three leagues. The 2026-27 CONCACAF Nations League will also serve as the sole pathway to the 2027 CONCACAF Gold Cup, with teams qualifying directly or advancing to additional qualification rounds based on their performance in the competition. Cristiano Ronaldo has set his sights on scoring 1,000 career goals. Ronaldo has said he considered retiring from international football after the World Cup before deciding to extend his Portugal career. He turns 42 in February and will win his 234th cap against Wales in Lisbon on Thursday, with Portugal head coach Jorge Jesus confirming that the former Manchester United and Real Madrid star will start the Nations League fixture. Some commentators have suggested that the game at the Jose Alvalade Stadium, the home of Ronaldo's first club Sporting, could be his international farewell, but the five-time Ballon d'Or winner said he will finish when he feels like he's doing nothing there. Age seemed to have caught up with Ronaldo this summer during a World Cup when many of the game's greatest stars shone on its biggest stage, leading to speculation that his international career had run its course. Ronaldo, now playing for Al Nassr in Saudi Arabia, currently has 979 career goals. He denied that he's obsessed with reaching 1,000 goals, although he did add that he would love to reach the landmark in Portugal colours. Manchester United has posted record full-year revenues of $900 million and an operating profit of $30 million. The club, however, still reported an overall loss of $57 million, up from $44 million the previous year. Borrowing increased by $126 million to a total of $773 million. United spent $206 million on midfielders Andre Santos, Yuri Tielemans, and Carlos Baleba in the transfer window. Big Six rivals Manchester City, Liverpool, Arsenal, Tottenham, and Chelsea all spent considerably more, with City, Liverpool, Tottenham, and Chelsea all spending at least $133 million on one player. Manchester United are the only traditional top six side to never spend $133 on a player. Among the expenditures for the year was $11 million paid to Ruben Amorim and his staff after the Portuguese coach was dismissed in January. United saved around $11.3 million after Amorim accepted the head coach job at AC Milan in the summer. The club also paid off around $199 million from a revolving credit facility between March and June. Meanwhile, Barcelona have announced revenue topped 1 billion euro or $1.04 billion last season, which would make them the second club in Europe to break through the billion euro barrier after Clásico rivals Real Madrid. Barca's accounts for the 25-26 campaign show income reached a club record of €1.06 billion, an increase of €66 million on the previous financial year.
However, despite the rise in revenue, the Spanish champion still posted a net loss of 18 million euro across the course of the season. If ratified by the Deloitte Football Money League, Barca will become the second team to go beyond 1 billion euros after Madrid, showing the strength of the top two sides in Spain. Madrid became the first club to record over 1 billion euro in annual revenue in the 2023-24 season, according to figures revealed by consulting firm Deloitte, after registering $1.04 billion in income. And finally, Toronto Raptors star Kawhi Leonard has agreed on a two-year, $115 million contract extension with the franchise, plus a player option for the 2028-29 season. Both sides have maintained a consistent dialogue on Leonard's long-term Raptors future since July, with the two-time Finals MVP expecting to finish his career in Toronto. The 35-year-old now has a total of 3 years and $165 million on his Raptors deal. Leonard took $11 million less than his maximum extension number, on top of waiving $7.45 million in a trade kicker to accommodate his trade from the LA Clippers, as the sides discussed flexibility for the Raptors' rising salary books. On June 30, the Raptors and Clippers agreed on a trade, sending Leonard back to Toronto for Brandon Ingram, Grady Dick, two unprotected first-round picks, one first-round pick swap, and two second-rounders. The deal was placed on pause when the NBA informed the Raptors in early July that the franchise would be liable for any discipline for Leonard amid the league's investigation into salary cap circumvention allegations against the Clippers, clearing the way for both Toronto and LA to wait on the outcome of the probe. That was sports. Sports came to you courtesy of AnyBet, your best bet, reminding you to bet responsibly. 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I'm Courtney Wallace. Good morning.

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12: 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If I read him you want, read him you will get. On Read Him FM with your read him lady, Dion Mathis.

yo. We got it going on. Read him up, Pusa. Read him up. Let me see if you know music. WhatsApp me on the WhatsApp line, 876-534-6999. Or you can also WhatsApp 894-9367. So 876-894-9367. WhatsApp me on that. Or use the same regular line that we always use, right? And tell me whether I read him your name. Let me see if you know music or if you just have moved to it. Sure.

0: The one without you, Mr. Jackson, taking us through. 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So before that, what was the first one? The groovy little thing, Stanite? That was the rhythm that we were playing before, right? Well, this morning, it no name groovy little thing. 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It's a groovy big thing we play this morning. Rhythm is up with you. We got
1: we'll
0: the rhythm.
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0: 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I lost my baby, but so, see you on September 27th. 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
5: He's loving it, and he has played on so many recordings. Going to start off with the Maytals because he has had such a long, decades-long association with the Maytals. He played on Sweet and Dandy, Pressure Drop, Funky Kingston, Monkey Man, with Desmond Decker and the Aces, Israelites, The Melodians, By the Rivers of Babylon, Jimmy Cliff's The Harder They Come, Wonderful World, Beautiful People, Paul Simon, who we spoke about earlier with Mother and Child Reunion. Remember I told you Paul Simon came to Jamaica. We were speaking about the keyboard players at that time, but today it's a bass player, yes. On Paul Simon's Mother and Child Reunion, which was covered by Jimmy Cliff, I think it was, and also Joe Higgs. Jackie played on Paul Simon's Mother and Child Reunion. Bob Marley and the Wailers, Small Axe. So there are so many things that Jackie Jackson has done, and we say rest well. Rest well. He's got some rocksteady bass lines that we know him for as well. The Jamaicans with Baba Bum, the Wailers and Thank You Lord, the Melodians, You Have Caught Me Baby, Little Nut Tree with the Melodians, Ken Booth and Say You, the Techniques, Queen Majesty, Dobby Dobson, I'm a Loving Pauper. Today we remember Jackie Jackson, bass player.

Jackie Jackson, bass player extraordinaire. Jackie Jackson believed that we must teach our Jamaican youth about reggae's history. He is now a part of our history. Jackie Jackson was awarded the Order of Distinction for his contribution to the development of Jamaican music. He's got songs that I love, like from The Melodians and Little Nut Tree. You remember Little Nut Tree? I'd love to play the Little Nut Tree for you. And Ken Booth, Say You, The Techniques on Queen Majesty. So many songs that the mastery of Jackie Jackson, his legacy, lives on. We'll listen to the play, and he's our reggae story today. Jackie Jackson. Born Clifton Jackson, hence we call him Jackie, legendary bass player. He has given us so many songs. He was admitted to the Cornwall Regional Hospital in St. James recently and sadly passed away yesterday.

Let's play this one for you and see if you remember. The Little Nut Tree. Sing along in the morning. It's 8:45. Jackie Jackson. Born in Kingston City. But we shout you out as well, Montego Bay. How you doing? Rock.

lyrics of this. It deserves listening to again. Listen to the story behind it. The song is about a little nut tree, or is it about love and trying to find the love? Can you put it again with the lyrics coming up, please, Stan? Here we go. Read them up in the morning.

song written by the Melodians. Had it in a tree. Written by the Melodians. And on bass is the late, great Jackie Jackson.

coming in with words for you about this man. Well, he also played with the Techniques. The Techniques started off with Winston Reilly and Slim Smith, Franklin White and Freddie Waite. Clarendon, I know you're rocking and you're listening with this because you love a good Slim Smith as well. Slim Smith left the group The Techniques and went on to be a solo act. That's when Pat Kelly joined in 1968. They've also had members like Lloyd Parks, Bruce Ruffin, Dave Barker, The Techniques. They wrote this one. On bass, Jackie Jackson.

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0: This song came out in 1982 on our throwback day. Today we bring back the songs of yesteryear. For Jesus, all for Jesus. Ernie Smith. 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Nobody with your voice, Ernie. You're the man.
1: Yeah. This is Ernie Smith endorsing Mr. Run Machine.
0: I endorse you, Ernie.

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2: 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You know where we're going now, Maria? You know where we're driving to right now? What
3: where
2: are we driving?
3: Are we driving to?
2: 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BMW and Mini, right? We're going to ATL. 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
2: It's all about this new promotion going on at ATL right now. It's called the ATL New Energy Shift. So what it is, we're excited to tell you about the New Energy Shift, a first of its kind partnership between ATL Automotive, Solar Buzz, and Sagicor that is designed to help Jamaicans reduce some of their biggest monthly expenses. For many people, the cost of owning a vehicle, you know, when you own a vehicle, you need gas and all these things. So you pay for fuel, and then you got your bills at home, the electricity bills, and, you know, I mean, you got things to do. 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You can all of this can feel overwhelming at the same time. The New Energy Shift was created to simplify that reality by combining vehicle ownership, solar energy into one smart, accessible solution. So this is more than a vehicle campaign. It's a new way of thinking about mobility, energy, and financial savings in Jamaica. It's called the New Energy Shift. And Uche McLean, did I get it right? Uche McLean is general manager for BMW and Mini, two of our favorite brands. I got your name right. Good morning, Uche.
4: Hey,
2: McLean.
4: Good morning.
2: Did I get your name right? Uche McLean.
4: It's perfect, Ron.
2: All right, my boss.
4: In one shot.
2: One shot, not true. Man, I tell you, man. Welcome to the Ron Mushet Morning Show. You work at a place that carries two of our brands, Mini and BMW. Maria will take the BMW. 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I've owned a couple of those before, so I'll take a Mini. And you take the BMW, right, Maria?
3: Yeah, thank you.
2: And this new energy shift that's going on right now. So, Uche.
4: Yes.
2: General manager for BMW and Mini. 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What is going on at ATL?
4: All right. 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
4: Yes.
2: And Sagicor will take care of all of that financing 100% for me. Then Solar Buzz is going to come in and say, Carmen, go show me where you live. 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And Solar Buzz will give me that equipment paid for by Sagicor. And everything just come in one monthly payment. 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I just drive.
4: Ron, you have hit the nail on all the nails on the head. That is it. You literally come in, pick your car, assessment done by Solar Buzz. We get the total cost. 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They do their usual assessment as the bank. Loan is approved. You have a brand new car and you have

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0: All right, sure. 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And then a GPS bill these days, boy, especially coming out of summer.
2: 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You don't want to see my bill, brother?
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2: Wow.
0: And we haven't talked about upkeep as yet, right, in terms of reducing that expense. 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

0: 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When Damian Diamond, in association with Raytown Sunday, present Live and Direct. 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All goes down on September 27, 2026. 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Admission, nothing plenty, only a small 20. I see that to be held at the new venue, Winners Palace, 1610 Ralph Avenue, Brooklyn, New York. Lovers of real music, this is the place for you. Talking about soul, disco, lovers rock, studio one. So, see you on September 27th. Come on out for the music, the vibes, good company, and even bigger energy than before. The 1610 Ralph Avenue, Brooklyn, New York. You know, the Diamond Dream Team thing already. Bigger energy.
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3: It's 9:45 a.m. in Jamaica. 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I was telling you that you'll go to prison in Panama if you commit paternity fraud. 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
3: 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You wouldn't even get to see the Panama Canal. You'll be locked away for 5 years.
4: I saw that, right? Mm. And one of the Jamaican media pages posted about it.
3: Mm.
4: And in the comment section was like, Jamaica needs 10 years. We need 10 years. And then people in the comments were saying, oh, the uproar from women are women who are a part of the problem. And
3: I know there would have been an uproar. You know what I mean?
4: Honestly, I really don't see why there's an uproar.
3: It's a problem in Jamaica.
4: I don't see that. It is. I just feel... All right, so here's the thing. You see, if you don't know your baby father, you just don't know your baby father.
3: You know your baby father? You know your baby father?
4: I don't have a baby to have a baby father.
3: No, I'm just saying. It's
4: but
3: a
4: I'm
3: song.
4: But I'm just saying... What song is that?
3: Yeah. Well, I think it's the Angel song. Mm-hmm. You know your baby father? You know your baby father? The Angel.
4: I just feel like... you know, someone was also making a great point in the comment section where mandatory... what do you call it? DNA testing should be... right after birth.
3: Do you know
4: I heard of a story one time.
3: Yeah.
4: You know, someone was being filed for, you know, you can only file for
3: family
4: members.
3: Yeah, I heard many stories like that. And when they're ready
4: them
3: to go
4: find out. Oh my god. Like,
3: after
4: why would
3: so
4: you
3: many
4: do
3: years.
4: That? And then the guys say, oh, the baby mother didn't know it's not female baby, but the baby father never wanted to care the child and this, and I'm like, that's so
3: that's
4: unfair.
3: Fraternity fraud.
4: That's a, you couldn't care do that, you know. Anything can happen, I never say never, and I'm not trying to judge the woman. Obviously, different things, different circumstances. There's a reason why women probably do that, but I'm just saying, I don't think it's fair, and we can have like a mandatory DNA testing.
3: Yeah, before the mandatory prison sentence.
4: Yeah, I don't see why. Not. Okay. But and if that becomes a thing in Jamaica, better we have the mandatory DNA testing.
3: Yeah, right at birth, as soon as you're born.
4: I'm telling you.
3: Yeah, before you register.
4: To find out, say your child is a jacket. I can't imagine.
3: Oh God.
4: And you have to take care of the child that's not yours for how much years. Turn out says one child you have, and you don't have none. You're a gelding at 50.
3: Oh God! All right, gelding. Don't hurt my feelings. If it's not.

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0: So glad you're around, man, because, you know, each day I kind of feel like, man, I'm getting old at this job. So, yeah. 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Yeah, when Papa feel too old, I can say, hey, man, just...
1: take over. Go ahead. 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
0: Come on, Maria, I didn't say that.
1: Have a whack at it. I need
0: love. This has been the Ron Mishaw Morning Show. God bless. See you tomorrow.
1: Big up in the
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1: Good morning, Miss Sinigier. 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Have a great show.
2: 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Good morning, Lizards.
3: Sinigier. Morning, Miss Sinigier. Miss Sinigier. Morning, Miss Sinigier. Like when you start off, you know. At the Thursday morning. Miss Sinigier. A birthday this morning, you know. Well, you big me up on my birthday, you know. I make them know so for cargo I'll be later, you know. Pick up yourself, you know, Mr. Nadia.
4: No problem, it's just a leg of the hot wax. I'm gonna give them a contact, you know. Yes, I am.
5: If you hear,
4: yeah?

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1: 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And I don't say Rodney, I'm say Sapphire Hollywood Hype. Alpha Unit, September 29th, 5217 Avenue D. I got turn up loud. Your girl Macadamia, come and charge up. Dine, dine, dine, wine. How we say? I got dead, you know. Who say we're not gonna lie? We got pull up. I'm Macadocious, September 29th.
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1: 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In Bradag.
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3: Mr. Najir, aka Mr. Lizard. Big man ball game. A big man ball game. Yeah, go hard in the Thursday, man. Yeah, Thursday, man. Radio sound like radio. Yes, man. Me the highway, man. I make radio sound nice. 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

sound it. This is a new talk from Snaggapuss. Yike. Simmer down, mind you get hurt. 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Simmer down.

Yeah, Mr. Nazir, aka Lizard Man, Chef Chris here, man. Checking in. I tell the brother you have a Thursday morning, you have bunks in. Yeah, man, Chef Chris, Chef Chris Dirk Center, Hiltam. Mad.

0: check. You go back and check me. Follow listen. You are going good in the morning. I'm not like saying that it shall run the road. Right now, do I show them a car? Chop off our mouth, follow listen. You don't know. Edge to the world. See? Bless you.
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2: 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Najir, I love the juggling. I love it. Loving it, man, enjoying it. Big up yourself, okay?
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1: 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Alpha Unit, September 29th, 5217 Avenue D. I got turn up loud. 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

0: upon me, but I am prepared to meet with the storm. Here goes.
1: Yes, sir. Mr. Nigeria, they mix away and mix right, and I love them. Can you see in the 90s when me ups are party? Oh, Lord. Love them mixer. Big up yourself. Mix on. Mixologist. Yes, sir. Mr. Nigeria, the mixologist. Mix on, my boss.
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0: 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When Damian Diamond, in association with Raytown Sunday, present Live and Direct. When I say live and direct, you know what I mean? 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All goes down on September 27, 2026. 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To be held at the new venue, Winners Palace, 1610 Ralph Avenue, Brooklyn, New York. Lovers of real music, this is the place for you. Talking about soul, disco, lovers rock, Studio One. So, see you on September 27th. 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The 1610 Ralph Avenue, Brooklyn, New York. You know, the M&M Diamond Dream thing already. Bigger energy.
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1: Pull up Tuesdays, I go sweet with wine. It's your girl Macadam and say, yo, pull up Tuesdays. Your girl Macadam and live in concert alongside Bobby Lick Shot and a whole lot more artists. I don't say Rodney. I'm going to say Sapphire Hollywood Hype. Alpha Unit, September 29th, 5217 Avenue D. I got turn up loud. Your girl Macadam and I come and charge up. Dine, dine, dine, wine. I will say, I got there, you know. Who say, we're not going to lie. We're going to pull up. Amicadocious, September 29th.
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6: They accused the White House in a court filing of having repeatedly violated a judge's ruling overturning President Donald Trump's ban on three media outlets. After being initially turned away this morning, CNN, MS Now, and Politico were eventually granted access back into the White House. This followed an early morning decision by Judge Timothy Kelly, who ruled the ban on the outlets should be temporarily lifted, because it likely violated their constitutional due process rights. Trump initially said he barred the outlets because of fake news. The White House later cited national security. And finally in sports, Chief Executive Officer, CEO of the Caribbean Premier League, CPL, Pete Russell, is set to leave his position following the conclusion of the tournament's 14th season. The annual competition climaxed last Sunday with the Antigua and Barbuda Falcons defeating the Jamaica Kingsmen by 8 wickets in an entertaining final at Kensington Oval in Barbados. A statement issued by the CPL today said Russell had decided to step back from his current full-time role of CEO. However, Russell will remain in place until a new CEO is appointed and will continue to support the CPL's board and leadership team. Under Russell's guidance, the CPL evolved from an ambitious startup concept in 2013 into one of the most successful, highly regarded T20 cricket tournaments and a world-class sporting and entertainment product. In the last year, it expanded to 7 franchise teams, launched its own production company, Live and Louder Productions, its own linear TV channel, Rush Live and Louder, a streaming app, and an events business. Speaking on his decision to step back, Russell said he was satisfied with the development of the CPL. That was News Headlines on the Edge. I am Casey Asher-Dawkins. Join us for another update at 3:30 p.m. For details on these stories and more, purchase your copy of the Daily Observer.
7: Meteorologist Alan Archer. Here's a look now at your hurricane weather watch and weather forecast on Edge 105. Your life, your music. Good afternoon. I'm meteorologist Alan Archer, where the weather is improving here in Jamaica this afternoon. Skies are partly sunny over much of the island. A little bit more cloud cover in areas around Montego Bay and over towards Betheltown, but that's about it. Once again, all the real active weather that we've had over the last several days now has shifted to the northwest. That is in areas up over the northwest corner of the Caribbean, up around western Cuba, the Isle of Youth. And in the meantime, we don't have any tropical disturbances in the Atlantic, Gulf of Mexico, Caribbean Sea, forecast to significantly develop over the next 2 weeks. So again, to the next 2 weeks, tropics quiet. In our area now, we're coming into a pattern of partly sunny skies, no significant disturbances, and over the next 7 days, just a 25% widely scattered afternoon shower, thunder shower, mainly western half of the island, that is between, let's say, Ocho Rios, Mandeville, Negril, and Montego Bay. Highs daily, 92 Fahrenheit, Fahrenheit, 33 Celsius. Lows nightly, 81 Fahrenheit, 27 Celsius. And wind seasonal, 10 to 15 miles an hour, all the way through Monday. And that's been your Hurricane Weather Watch. I'm meteorologist Alan Archer here on The Edge 105. Your life, your music.
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0: say no. 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
1: 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Lord, your selector are calling out, calling out. Love it, love it. 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Thank you. Yes, DJ Lizard, morning to you and the Hedge family.

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0: 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We now join Sun host Ryan and the Sun City team live, and it's all about Maritime Mania Day 2026 happening at the Caribbean Maritime University campus. Ryan.
1: Yes, I'm still here with another distinguished guest, Mr. Kenry Valentine, Maritime Supervisor at the Maritime Authority of Jamaica. And more to be told and more to learn. Good afternoon, Mr. Valentine. Welcome to the 104.9 FM. How are you?
2: I am good. Good afternoon to you. Good afternoon to your listeners.
1: Yes, you know, of course, we are here for the Maritime Mania here at CMU. It's all about the Jamaica Maritime Awareness Week 2026. So, of course, we're going to ask you some questions. Right, Kenry?
2: Sure.
1: Let me first ask you this. As a maritime supervisor, as a marine supervisor.
2: No, it's actually a marine surveyor.
1: A marine surveyor.
2: Yeah, that's correct,
1: sir. Thanks for the correction.
2: Yeah.
1: A marine surveyor. What are some of the key responsibilities involved in monitoring and maintaining safety standards across Jamaica's maritime operations?
2: All right, so I'll start with the water sports sector. So we have a key responsibility to ensure that the vessels that operate within the maritime sector are actually inspected and operated at a safe level to ensure that both our local and our visitors can enjoy the amenities safely. In addition to that, we have a responsibility to inspect vessels, foreign flag vessels, that's the vessels that brings all the goods, the energy that we require in Jamaica, your LNG, your oil, that Petrojams refined, all of that. We have a responsibility to inspect those vessels to ensure that those vessels are safe to operate and are abiding by the applicable international standards. We are also a ship registry, so we register ships in Jamaica. So we have responsibility to ensure that the ships that are registered in Jamaica continues to operate safely as well.
1: All right. Okay. Very interesting there. And given that Maritime Awareness Week is from the 21st to the 25th and is highlighting the many opportunities within the maritime industry, what career opportunities are available to our young Jamaicans who are interested in this field?
2: Right. So let's think about trade for a moment. So a majority of the goods that we consume in Jamaica, maybe say 80%, comes via ocean. But in order for that to happen, we need a ship. Before we get to the ship, somebody needs to design the ship. So we need people who are, you know, capable of becoming naval architects. We need shipbuilders. So those are career opportunities that are available. The ship needs to be crewed. So, you know, of course, naturally, we're at CMU, one of the premier maritime training institutions in the region. So you'll be training your navigators, your engineers, your support staff. Additionally, the ship will require someone to manage the ship, land-based opportunity for students who does the logistic programs. And there are many, many other career opportunities within the space. For example, marine piloting that students can actually aim to attain.
1: I love that. Now, finally, I want to ask you, on the heels of that, what's the message you would like to share with our young people about the importance of maritime industry and what they should consider in building a career in this sector?
2: I will borrow a phrase from my director general, without shipping, there is no shopping. So I'd like us, not just the students here, but as Jamaican, as an island nation, to take that on board and recognize the importance of shipping to Jamaica as a maritime state. For our students, the maritime sector offers a glorious opportunity for you to embark on a career where you don't necessarily have to be competing with a whole lot of people. We are short by approximately 30,000 seafarers at the moment. So once you go through the program, get certified, you are pretty much guaranteed a job within the maritime sector. So it's a great opportunity for young people in Jamaica at the moment.
1: Lovely, lovely, lovely. Well, thank you so much, Kenry, for stopping and sharing with us. And wonderful speaking with you.
2: Thank you, sir.
1: Mr. Kenry Valentine, Marine Supervisor at the Maritime Survey. Authority. Marine Surveyor. I did get that. Marine Surveyor at the Maritime Authority of Jamaica. Here with me for Marine Mania, Maritime Mania at the Caribbean Maritime University for the Jamaica Maritime Awareness Week of 2026. And tonight, this is where I am going to be signing out. So thank you for sticking and staying with us right here on the 104.9 FM. I want to say thanks to my tech op, Adam Brown, my producer, Mr. Orain Livingston, our driver, Mr. Williams, and our son, Jock Noor. I have been your son host, Ryan Debonair Dixon. And stick and stay right here. Don't touch that dial. It's Sun City Radio, your radio with a difference.
0: All right, so nice. Hey, that was Sun Host Ryan and the Sun City team. You know what I mean? Remember, it's all about Maritime Mania Day 2026. And it's happening at the Caribbean Maritime University campus. Shout out to the team and everyone that, you know what I mean, participated. You know what I mean? You still can't make your way over there, but that's it for our team. Big up to Ryan and the Sun City team. All right, Sunites, so remember, we are inside a special hour, and it's brought to you by St. Mary's. Snack and win St. Mary's for a chance to win $3.6 million in cash and prizes. Remember, all you got to do is buy, you know I mean, 1,515 bills, you know I mean, inclusive of GCT, more of any of the St. Mary products, you know what I mean, in one transaction. You can buy the banana, the plantain, the cassava, the breadfruit, whichever you like, and keep a receipt. 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You can enter. And inside the special hour, courtesy of St. Mary's, yeah, you're going to like it. We're inside the request segment.
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When Damian Diamond, in association with Raytown Sunday, present Live and Direct. When I say live and direct, you know what I mean? 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All goes down on September 27, 2026.

0: 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Lovers of real music, this is the place for you. Talking about soul, disco, lovers rock, Studio One. I lost my baby, so see you on September 27th. 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The 1610 Ralph Avenue, Brooklyn, New York. You know the Man Diamond Dream thing already. 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
1: 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I don't say Rodney. I'm going to say Sapphire Hollywood Hype. Alpha Unit, September 29th, 5217 Avenue D. I go turn up loud. Your girl Macadam and I come and charge up. Dine, dine, dine, wine. I will say, I'm going to you who say, we're not going to lie. We're going to pull up. Macadocious, September 29th.
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0: On

want to say happy birthday goes out to Tanisha Allen. Hey, it's coming from the Tasty Screw Run, Burke Road, Spanish Town. Big up yourself, Tanisha, on your birthday. From the entire crew. Tasty. Tasty family at 1 Burke Road, Spanish Town. Happy birthday goes out to Malik in Arnett Gardens, coming from Rastasia.

We go to Winston, all of Canada, picking up a special lady in his life. 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

0: 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To be held at the new venue, Winners Palace, 1610 Ralph Avenue, Brooklyn, New York. Lovers of real music, this is the place for you. Talking about soul, disco, lovers rock, studio one. So, see you on September 27th. 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The 1610 Ralph Avenue, Brooklyn, New York. 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
1: Pull up Tuesdays, I go sweet with wine. It's your girl Macadam and say, yo, pull up Tuesdays. Your girl Macadam and live in concert alongside Bobby Lick Shot and World More Artists. I don't say Rodney. I'm going to say Sapphire Hollywood Hype. Alpha Unit, September 29th, 5217 Avenue D. I go turn up loud. Your girl Macadam and I come and charge up. Dine, dine, dine, wine. I will say, I'm going to say, who say, we're not going to lie. We're going to pull up. I'm Akadoshas, September 29th.
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7: The father needs to overstand, understand, that his role is extremely important. It's not enough to just lay down with a woman and put your seed into her and then say, yes, I'm a father because I come around every Christmas or every birthday or every Easter, let's say. Where's the guidance? Where's the provider? Where's the protection? The child doesn't feel that from the father. All of that is gone. The male aspect of the child is gone. So fathers, remember that.
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All right, grab your phone now. 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
3: Ali Patch. What one knock?

right, so I'm gonna be playing this one from top once again by Yolanda Adams. Song is called Still I Rise. Shout out to all my peeps, my family members on the WhatsApp line. Once you're listening to Sun City, consider yourself a part of the Sun City family, and all family members are called the Sunites, so we are all Sunites. 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What a guan. Big up yourself, Mr. Blacks, checked in on the WhatsApp line. Sunites, remember, this is a very interactive radio station. So if you're loving our songs and you want the song to be played again, just send a message to the WhatsApp line, all right? Yeah. If you want to send a big up to somebody, if you want it, well, today's the day of love. It's a lover's Thursday. So if you want to send love to someone, if you want to send love to yourself, if you want to big up the driver of the bus, the taxi that you're in, if you want to big up or send love to your co-workers, your family members, do so on the WhatsApp line. I'll read out the message for you, okay? 392-6217. That's 392-6217. All right, I see a couple of people asking me to play back. Oh, so these pull-ups were for other songs. So sorry, I didn't pull up the songs for y'all, all right? I was just settling in. You know what I mean? So I didn't even get a chance to, you know, read what's going on the WhatsApp line. But I see where Chunky asked for this song to be played once again. So let's take this on top. Once again, we are in the gospel segment. Non-stop gospel songs all the way until 3:30 p.m. My name is Sunjack Alipatch. I'll be here until 7:30 p.m.

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0: 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When Damian Diamond, in association with Raytown Sunday, present Live and Direct. When I say live and direct, you know what I mean? 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All goes down on September 27, 2026. 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To be held at the new venue, Winners Palace, 1610 Ralph Avenue, Brooklyn, New York. Lovers of real music, this is the place for you. Talking about soul, disco, lovers rock, studio one. I lost my baby, so see you on September 27th. Come on out for the music, the vibes, good company, and even bigger energy than before. The 1610 Ralph Avenue, Brooklyn, New York. You know the Amanda Diamond Dream thing already. Bigger energy.
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1: Pull up Tuesdays, I go sweet with wine. 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And I say Rodney. I'm say Sapphire Hollywood Hype. Alpha Unit, September 29th, 5217 Avenue D. I go turn up loud. Your girl Macadam and I come and I charge up. Dine, wine. How we say? I go dead, you know. Who say we not going to lie? We go pull up. Macadocious, September 29th.
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8: Welcome back to the music segment right here on Sun City. It is a Lover's Thursday, non-stop love songs all the way until 12 a.m. So if you're in the mood for some good music, this is the station for you. So tonight I want you to remember Kelly Upset's birthday party. It happens this Friday, the 25th of September, over by Club Alive in Portmore. Right here in Portmore. Music by Rough House, DJ 90, DJ Vibes. It's going to be crazy. Food inclusive, admission, ladies free, men only $1,000. 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So make sure y'all come check it out, all right? We're talking about Kelly Upset birthday party called Playgirl Mansion, all right? That's over by Club Alive here in Portmore City this Friday. All right, quick and fast. Let me see what's going on the WhatsApp line. Shout out to the Holy Chaiwood ladies. Yeah, man, driving in, being transported right now in the Scorpion King Transportation Services, a bus driven by Henry. Yeah, man, big up to the Holy Chaiwood ladies every time. Zine, Henry, you're good. Yeah, now, my brother. You're good. Everything are big up to Henry and the crew. Shout out to Lisan. I got it locked in. What's up, Lisan? Over there in Miami, big up to the choir singing out right now over there at Lithographic Printers, Felicia and the crew. Felicia says, Ali Patch sending happy International Queen Day to her sister, Candice. Candice, happy birthday, all right? Yeah, man. Yeah, man, just cool, everyone, cool, huh? Happy birthday to you, Candice. Hope you enjoy yourself to the fullest, and thank you so much for making Sun City part of your day. Yeah, man, we really appreciate it. Shout out to Jay, checked in on the WhatsApp line. Mr. Support, Wagwan, my brother. Big up to my namesake, you know, Ali, a.k.a. Ali Crumzy. What do you mean? Big up yourself, Ali Crumzy. Ali, big up yourself. When Ali day in at the party, just know say a vibes, pure vibes. You understand? Yeah, nothing on him boring when Ali forward at your party, you know. Ali Crumzy, big up yourself every time, my friend. Hey, shout out to Ricky over there in Maryland, checked in. Yeah, man, big up yourself, Ricky and the Maryland crew. Maxine over there in Phoenix Park Village, checked in from early. All right, so this person says, Ali Patch, big up to Mr. Reed, J-U-T-C driver from Spanish Town to Longville. Person never leave a name, doing it. You can leave a name, please, and thanks. Mr. Reed, big up yourself. Continue doing an awesome job transporting your passengers, because see, they're them rate, yo. Y'all get big up. If anybody did do a good job, you wouldn't get big up. So continue doing the awesome job, all right? And big up to all the passengers as well. Hey, who's that? Yvonne over there in Curacao got it locked in. Big up yourself, Yvonne. Yeah, man, I see all the messages. I'll be reading out all the messages. Don't worry yourself. Continue to send your message to the WhatsApp line, 392-6217. Let's continue with the love songs right here on Sun City with yours truly, Sun Jack Ali Patch.
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so nice, gotta play it twice. Twice for courtesy, Karen White. Played it once again for the Spanish Town Police. Yeah man, loving the vibes. Big up to the officers from Spanish Town, got it locked in, loving this one. Yeah man, big up to Sir Steve Billings also, loving this one as well. Shout out to my friend Deborah on the 75 JUTC bus heading from Papin to Ferry. Big up to all your passengers as well, Deborah. All the JC boys are on the bus. Remember, Sun City was created by a JC family, alright? So, yeah, nobody not supposed to support Sun City more than the JC students. Big up to the JC students locked in right now. Shout out to Corporal Tanisha Anderson, loving this one and her squaddy them. That is it. Big up yourself, Corporal Tanisha, every time. Is it?

Daveen, today is a day of love, okay, Daveen? We're sending love to everyone. Big up to the JC students, got it locked in right now. Daveen, nothing but love today here. Barbican crew got it locked in.

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Think about some Queen B every time. Where are you right now? Are you on the road or are you at home right now?

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Shout out to Angela Stanford, checked in, sending love, and big up to her bestie on her Earthstrong, Monreen. Monreen, happy birthday to you. Thanks for making it to Sun City. 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

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Yeah, man, I saw that you were enjoying the gospel music, sir. What do you mean? Receive your blessings, yes?

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We're going to cut this here. Yeah, man, this is the voice of Rada Stewart. Gonna be playing it back once again for Shelly over there at Cinetech Engineering Solutions. 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So nice. Remember, Symphony Complex presents Biker Sunday. Yeah, man, it starts this Sunday and every Sunday after over at Symphony Complex over by Railway. Yeah, man. You don't know, admission for adults only $1,000 and admission for kids $500. 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Yeah, man, big up to the Symphony Complex crew. Got it locked in right now. Please remember, yeah, man, all the bike stunters will be there. It's going to be exciting. Home Support will be there as well. 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Biker Sunday, it starts this and every Sunday over by Symphony Complex Railway. All right, let's take this on top once again. Shout out to the peeps on the WhatsApp line. You know, you got it locked to Sun City with your sweet Sunshock, Alipatch. Shout out to my friend Neeks. I saw your quote. I'm going to be reading it out after the next break, all right?

0: Claudette over there in Central Village got it locked in. I'm thinking of myself, my friend.
1: The morning sun and all its glory.
0: Shout out to West in Westchester. Checked in. Thinking of myself, West. Chunky Wagwan.

And we got Claudette saying he deserves Alright, so Claudette says he deserves the big ups, so they have to do it twice. She's bigging up Mr. Reed once again. The JUTC driver off the route 509 from Spanish Town to Longville. Good driver, good music, good vibes. And of course, he has it locked into Sun City. So big up to all the passengers on the 509 JUTC bus. Mr. Reed, big up yourself again.

Hey, shout out to you, like TJ. That's my brother over there in Olympic Way. Himself, Ali Patch. Bless up to the ladies as always. Ladies, you can always count on TJ to send love your way. TJ, big of myself, alright? Maxine over there in Manly

Hey Jay, that big of herself, she says, Ali Patch, thank you for making my Thursday so lovable. Want to bless up Kelly, the driver of the 508 JUTC bus. You know, it's his day to cry and go on with himself. Big up yourself, Sir Kelly. And big up to all the passengers on the 508 JUTC bus. Jada, big up yourself as well. Continue to enjoy the music.

Playing it from top once again for my friend Daveen in Barbican. Come on, like, Daveen, up in her feelings right now. She feels some type of way. Daveen, call him. Call him and tell him to turn on the radio and listen to that song, yeah. Hey, shout out to Cherry, got it locked in. Where is it, Cherry? You're on Route 20 right now, the AM shift. Pick up yourself, Cherry, always. You like Marvin over there in Spanish Town, got it

Epic One, big up yourself listening to Sun City right now. Shout out to the crew over by Tasty's accounts department. Epic One and the Tasty's crew, big up Zid. Just

Playing it back once again for Muriel over there in Boston. You know, a fair artist is in her, man, and she endorses her artist to the world. Can't tell her about no other artist, you know. Shout out to Jay. This is her favorite artist as well. Shelly over there in Greater Portmore, loving this one. Hey, big up to Yakisha in St.

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If what you have, you like Ed over there in North Carolina. 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I drive right now. Big up, big up, big up to Khalil and big up to Ed.

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Mr. Black, behave yourself. 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

0: 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To be held at the new venue, Winner's Palace, 1610 Ralph Avenue, Brooklyn, New York. Lovers of real music, this is the place for you. Talking about soul, disco, lovers rock, Studio One. I lost my baby, so see you on September 27th. 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The 1610 Ralph Avenue, Brooklyn, New York. 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
1: 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And I say Rodney, and I say Sapphire Hollywood Hype. Alpha Unit, September 29th, 5217 Avenue D. I go turn up loud. 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Dine, wine. 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Who say we not going to lie? 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Macadocious, September 29th.
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And ladies, if you can relate to this one, you are not single. Though I hear no, hey, somehow I confuse the word single. You know, single is when there's nobody at all. Nobody, nothing. Yeah, I got 3 months, 4 months. No activity. That is what you call single, alright? Don't bother with the tricking thing, alright? Shout outs to those who are in a relationship. And even if you're single, big up yourself. Today is a day for you as well. Because guess what? Self-love is so important, extremely important. What's also important is a Reggae Wednesday. On a Wednesday, we play non-stop reggae songs. And we are so happy and appreciative of the fact that Jamaica Aggregates took it on themselves to ensure that the world knows about reggae music. So you don't know them endorse the whole entire day. So big up to the Jamaica Aggregates crew. They are the leading aggregates producers in Jamaica for over 60 years. Check out their new locations. The first one is here in Portmore City on Dyke Road, and also Bath in St. Thomas. That's their new locations. Check it out, alright? They're also located on Mullines Road, Yallas in St. Thomas, Aguato Vale in St. Mary, and Lionel Town. Big up to the Jamaica Aggregates crew. Always got it locked to Sun City. Big up every time.

Muriel over there in Boston says, Ali Patch, all the Xmas, all the Christmas babies rolling out. Yeah, tell you. That's why so much of them day in September, man. Tell you.

Danny from Top once again requested by Celicia. Also Natalie. Loving this one. Think of yourself, Natalie, over there in Christian Penn. So good. Hey, shout outs to Jennifer over there in Newland. Got it locked in. She says, good evening, Alipatch. Think of yourself, today is her daughter Natalie's birthday. And she's asking you to bless her up. No problem. Natalie, happy birthday to you, all right? Big up yourself, Natalie and Jennifer.

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0: Mommy Jen for the birthday wishes. Me wish your birthday to you, and not yeah, me too, yeah. And the Sun City family wish your birthday to you, yeah. Big up Seven Nuts, enjoy your birthday to the fullest, all right? Tracy Wagwan, Portmore crew got it locked in.
1: You're so beautiful.
0: With that Kit Kat, Massachusetts family, big up yourself, Kit Kat. 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Shout out to Boogie Down Records family, Massachusetts got it locked in.
1: Make it work.
0: Crackers, big up yourself. I said the best 20 route driver from Tom to Portmore. Big ups coming from Nicole. Crackers, big up yourself once again. So we got Nadine, got it locked in over there in Harbor View. I go on, Nadine. All is well. Oh, that the iCool boss, Kadeem. Go on, ease my brother. Yeah, big up yourself. Kyle over there at the Mona Rehab, locked in right now. Big up yourself, Kyle. And all the hard-working staff members at the Mona Rehab.

Taking it from top once again, we got Yannicka, Dr. Yannicka, I should say, over there in Orlando, Florida. Loving this one. Dwayne in Canada, also loving this one. Celicia Sepulo. Shout out to Deborah, blazing the fire for this one by Gloria Estefan. Hey, big up to Miss Jackson, locked in right now. Sending birthday greetings to her sister over there in Florida. She said, enough love, Janice, whole lot. Wholesome love, Janice. Happy birthday to you, all right, Janice? Enjoy your day to the fullest.

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6: A Doctors Association, JMDA, passed a resolution on Wednesday authorizing their executive to escalate measures over what they call the unreasonable delay by the Industrial Disputes Tribunal, IDT. In a statement, JMDA President Dr. Jubilee Brown Service says those measures may include but are not limited to significant disruption of their services. Doctors are still being paid overtime at 2021 rates. Dr. Brown's service calls that exploitative, saying the financial demands of 2026 are not those of 2021. The JMDA says the dispute is three and a half years old and has been before the IDT for over a year and a half. Closing submissions were made on April 1, almost 6 months ago. The doctors are seeking retroactive overtime pay and the return of an incentive allowance that more than 700 of them have been denied since 2023. The JMDA has put the back pay owed at $31 billion. The government's calculation is $23 billion. Earlier this month, Dr. Brown's service stated that 6 months was a reasonable cutoff for the IDT to rule. That mark passes next week. On Monday, doctors staged a peaceful protest outside the IDT's offices. The JMDA says its doctors are restive and it cannot guarantee normalcy in the health sector.
7: The state agency that polices mining and quarrying has been unable to show it enforced close to $14 million or over $2 billion Jamaican in penalties owed by mining companies. That's one of the findings of a new report from the Auditor General's Department, which says the Mines and Geology Division's oversight of the sector was effective only in part. The Mines and Geology Division is a department of the Ministry of Agriculture, Fisheries and Mining. The Auditor General's report was tabled in the House of Representatives on Tuesday. Siobhan Campbell has more in this report.
8: Under the law, mining companies must restore mined out land within 3 years. Miss that deadline and the penalty is $25,000 per hectare, plus a further $2,500 for every year the land goes uncertified. Auditor General Pamela Monroe Ellis in her report says as at December 2025, three mine lessees had left more than 264 hectares unrestored and together owe $13.7 million. That's more than $2.1 billion Jamaican. One company alone accounts for close to 170 hectares and almost $9.9 million of that bill. But auditors found no evidence the Mines and Geology Division, MGD, took enforcement action. There is no single register tracking rehabilitation. Security deposits went unused during the review period, and the National Committee set up to oversee restoration last met on June 30, 2016. The Auditor General says MGD could not demonstrate that the polluter pays principle embedded in sections 53A to 55 of the mining regulations was being effectively enforced. The audit also finds operators working without valid permits. A marble miner in Clarendon operated for about 6 years after its lease expired in October 2016. Six quarries kept going after their licenses ran out. Five applied to renew as much as 607 days late, and one never applied at all. On revenue, the division's own schedules show two operators owe $828,000 in royalties, plus $2.58 million in interest and penalties. The law allows the Commissioner of Mines to withhold export permits from companies that don't pay. Auditors found just one instance of that power being used. The division could not say how much quarry tax is owed because it keeps no age list of receivables. It is also slow to issue licenses. 26 of 27 quarry applications reviewed miss the 90-day standard, some by as much as 517 days. Auditors blame late or missing responses from municipal corporations and the Ministry of Health and Wellness. On the ground, four inspectors were responsible for as many as 277 quarries a year. Of the 15 illegal quarrying complaints logged, auditors could not confirm enforcement action in 14. The Ministry of Agriculture, Fisheries and Mining has accepted all seven recommendations. They include a rehabilitation register by December 31, 2026, penalty assessments on unrestored land by March 31, 2027, and a risk-based inspection system to be applied from the 2027-2028 financial year. Chevron Campbell for Nationwide News.
6: Meanwhile, the Ministry of Agriculture, Fisheries and Mining says it is reviewing the Auditor General's damning findings on the MGD. In a statement on Thursday, the ministry says a plan to fix gaps at the division was already in place, with some measures implemented and others being pursued. It says it is now checking that work against the Auditor General's recommendations. The ministry says further corrective action will be taken where necessary. The statement does not address specific findings. This includes $13.7 million, or more than 2.1 billion Jamaican dollars, in penalties owed by three mining companies for failing to restore mined out land, and close to $3.4 million in unpaid royalties, interest, and penalties. The audit also found a marble miner operated for about 6 years without a valid lease, and six quarries kept working on expired licenses. The ministry had already accepted all seven of the Auditor General's recommendations, according to the report. It says it remains committed to effective regulation of the mining and quarrying sector and will provide further information when its review is complete.
7: Prime Minister Dr. Andrew Holness says Jamaica must protect the substantial reduction in murders in order to reap the benefits of future investments. Dr. Holness says the next goal is to achieve the regional average for murder.
9: This is the fourth year of reductions in murders. I want it to be clear as well that we have a plan which will unfold next year to drive the murder rate even lower. We want to get to the regional average, which is about 15 per 100,000. We were coming, the last time I checked, sometimes we were as high as 50 per 100,000 murders. And we are now down to about 24. By the end of this year, we'll be probably below 20. We want to get to 15 per 100,000 and then go even further, 5, 3 per 100,000. When you reach 3 per 100,000, the perspective of Jamaica as a violent place, both internationally and in your own communities, will change.
7: Dr. Holness says Jamaica could end the year with fewer than 600 murders, compared with its previous highs of over 1,300. He described the decline as an achievement which successive administrations have sought for decades. According to the Prime Minister, keeping the murder rate low will significantly improve quality of life for all Jamaicans.
9: Every Jamaican must be invested in that, because once we are seen as a peaceful company, a country, we don't have hands to receive the investments that will come. The quality of your life will improve. And both the mother who is crying now because she lost her son to a gunman, and the mother who is crying now because she lost her son to the police, there will be no more crying. No, it's not the time for Jamaica to turn back on the path on which we are embarked for our mutual and collective security.
7: Prime Minister Dr. Andrew Holness, he was speaking on Wednesday at the groundbreaking ceremony for Luana Gardens Phase 4 in St. Elizabeth. Phase 4 of the development represents an investment of approximately $3.7 billion. It's expected to provide 337 housing solutions, 140 houses, and 197 serviced lots. Prime Minister Holness says the project forms part of the government's wider target of 70,000 new housing solutions. 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More news after these.
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6: It's 30 degrees Celsius in Kingston, 31 in Montego Bay.
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6: Continuing the news, opposition leader Mark Golding is cautioning the government against what he says is the increasing attempt to avoid established public sector checks and balances in the award and implementation of projects. Golding took aim at the Pedro Plains Irrigation Project in the House of Representatives on Tuesday.
14: My concern really is what we're doing here, which is that we are, by this designation, exempting this large project from the Public Procurement Act by designating it a national development project. You know, we're going into a world now in Jamaica where a whole host of major projects involving billions of dollars are going to be exempted from the procurement rules of the country and are going to be also subject to powers to vary or modify or otherwise supersede permitting and other normal procedures that are there to protect the public. So, you know, in doing so, we need to ensure that what we're putting in place is a reasonable substitute for that. And I don't think this is. So it does not have my support.
6: The Pedro Plains Irrigation Expansion Project in St. Elizabeth is Jamaica's largest ever irrigation investment. It's valued at approximately $26 billion, directly benefiting over 6,000 farm families and households. It was approved by the Cabinet as a national development project, allowing direct engagement with contractors to fast-track construction, improve food safety, and boost exports and tourism. Golding says conditions attached specifically to the Pedro Plains project will not ensure value for money.
14: But my real concern about it is that the conditions that are attached to it, which are set out in the second schedule to the order, I'm not satisfied personally that they are sufficiently rigorous about getting value for money. There's nothing in there about any form of competitive bidding process for the various professionals and contractors who will be engaged in the project. All we have is that the engineering is going to be reviewed by what they call an authorized organization, which is some organization within the engineering profession, and that is to supervise the conduct of technical assessments and validate engineering design. And although that's couched in to provide ongoing assurance of value for money, that really doesn't.
6: Mark Golding, opposition leader.
7: And Prime Minister Dr. Andrew Holdes has hit back at the opposition leader, suggesting the government will ensure taxpayers get value for money.
15: The leader of the opposition, in his commentary on the Pedro Plains order, suggests that there is a wider move in the government to avoid the conventional accountability and transparency, indeed procurement framework, permitting and approvals framework. I want to reassure the leader of the opposition and the country, that there is no attempt to undermine the very robust systems of accountability, of procurement and transparency, which have been developed over many years. The truth is, leader of the opposition, the truth is that this very robust system also has flaws.
7: The Prime Minister says the government is moving to address many of the flaws in the government's procurement process, but he sought to make it clear that oversight remains strong even in projects which bypass traditional steps.
15: In the interim, there are projects which are of national importance, projects that could move our GDP very quickly, which means an improvement in national and individual well-being and welfare. For those projects, we have amended the law to allow for those projects to be declared and placed on a special track. But this special track does not mean that we have eliminated oversight, eliminated accountability. In fact, we have put in other measures to secure the oversight, accountability, and transparency. And furthermore, a nationally declared project is not relieved of parliamentary oversight.
7: Prime Minister Dr. Andrew Holness.
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6: Ghana's President Dr. Irfan Ali has called on Venezuela to respect the forthcoming ruling of the International Court of Justice, ICJ, on the Guyana-Venezuela border controversy while addressing the UN General Assembly on Thursday. Dr. Ali says Guyana has consistently pursued peaceful avenues to settle the controversy despite what he described as long and repeated provocations and aggression. His remarks came a day after Venezuela's acting president, Delcy Rodriguez, used her address to reaffirm Caracas's claim over the Essequibo region. She also called on Guyana to return to negotiations under the 1966 Geneva Agreement. But Dr. Ali pointed to the 1899 arbitral award, which Guyana maintains provided the full, perfect, and final settlement of the border.
7: Allegations of Israeli genocide in Gaza are not only false, but also the biggest lie of the century. That's the word from Prime Minister Benjamin Netanyahu to world leaders on Thursday in a defiant speech at the UN General Assembly. Before he approached the podium, scores of delegates marched out, leaving several seats empty during his speech. Netanyahu says attacking Iran was one of the easiest decisions he's ever made. He noted that many world leaders thanked Israel for taking out Iran's nukes. Netanyahu's remarks came after a week filled with speeches by world leaders accusing Israel of genocide and war crimes in Gaza.
16: World in a Minute was brought to you by ABC Electrical Sales. We make things as easy as ABC. 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
7: Recapping the top stories making nationwide news at this hour, government reviewing its divestment policy to accelerate the economy's recovery from Hurricane Melissa.
6: Public sector doctors are restive over long wait for IDT ruling in their long-running overtime pay dispute with the government.
7: Auditor General takes aim at government mining agency following its failure to show collection of more than $2 billion in penalties. I'm Robeanne Williams.
6: And I'm Mahiri Stewart.
7: You can find the news on our website at nationwideradiojm.com, and please feel free to join the Nationwide Family Club at patreon.com/nationwide news network. 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

right, so nice. Before we head into the break, gotta send this birthday greeting. All right, coming from your family. Yes, your Sun City family. All right, so this message says, screaming happy birthday to my beautiful and amazing sister Juliet over there in Saint Martin. We all celebrate you today, sis. Enjoy your day to the max. Coming from Mama Marlene, Daddy Screw, Kareem, Greg, Paul, Maureen, Sunflower, and the rest of the family. Big up yourself, Juliet. Happy birthday to the max. All right, enjoy your day to the fullest. It's your day. No matter, we don't make nothing stress you out today. Yeah, Juliet.

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1: It's Lovers Thursday. Captivating your mind, body, and soul. Lovers Thursday.

It's Sun Jock. Ali Patch. You're now in the mix with Ali Patch.

right, Sunnis, welcome back to the music segment with your truly son, Jack Alipatch. Remember, at 6 p.m., we got the request hour from 6 to 7 p.m. Please don't send any requests as yet, all right? Wait until 6 p.m., okay? Hey, big up to Rose, got it locked in. Rose says, good evening, Alipatch. Can you please big up Kelly on the 508-EX-JUTC bus? One Kelly on the up, which is right. Rose says, Alipatch, big up to Kelly because he's ensuring that his passengers are in the right mood.

Lady from Top, once again requested by Chris in Atlanta, Georgia. Think of yourself, my brother. What up, my friend Kenisha, Brooklyn and New York family got it locked in. She says, Alipacha, I'm just here taking in the wonderful music you're playing, and just a reminder that East 49th and the church turned up louder.

Good afternoon. It's Thursday, September 24. I'm Marlene Freeman. From RFM's News Center, here are the headlines. Public health sector doctors warn that normal operations cannot be guaranteed in the coming days if outstanding issue with the Industrial Disputes Tribunal is not resolved immediately. Auditor General flags Mines and Geology Division for, among other things, inadequate licensing, monitoring and enforcement arrangements of mining and quarrying operations. Commanding officer for the St. Catherine North Police Division, Senior Superintendent Hopton Nicholson, calls on citizens to intervene in public disputes involving children. The first segment of Live at 5:45 is brought to you by Old MacDonald Farms, the king of sausage.

0: Public health sector doctors are warning that normal operations cannot be guaranteed in the coming days if an outstanding issue with the Industrial Disputes Tribunal is not resolved immediately. The Jamaica Medical Doctors Association said doctors are restive as they are yet to get a ruling from the IDT about payment rates. JMDA President Dr. Jubilee Brown Service said the membership met yesterday and passed a resolution authorizing the executive to escalate measures. This resolution is in response to the unreasonable delay in the handing down of the IDT's ruling. These measures may include but are not limited to significant disruption of services. Dr. Brown's service noted that it is exploitative for doctors to be working at the 2021 rate of pay for overtime hours. She said doctors are tired of the injustice of being forced to work at the 2021 rates. She said the financial demands of 2026 are not those of 2021. Dr. Brown's service said this dispute has been ongoing for 3.5 years and has been before the IDT for 1.5 years. The JMDA president said the issue must be resolved expeditiously. There could be disruptions to the island's courts starting next week as attorneys set up their advocacy to bring changes to the Firearms Act. This as President of Advocates Association of Jamaica, Tamika Harris, says she will be encouraging her members to withdraw their services for a week. It follows a meeting between the association, the Jamaica Bar Association, and Justice Minister Delroy Chuck regarding their concerns about the legislation. The legal fraternity has long expressed concern about the strict mandatory minimum sentences handed down for offenses such as possession of imitation firearms, as well as the removal of a judge's discretion regarding sentencing. Speaking to IRFM this afternoon, Ms. Harris says no timeline was provided on when amendments will be made to the legislation. She explains that attorneys have been told to write letters outlining their specific concerns with the act, but has done so already. Ms. Harris says new steps have to be taken to press for changes to the Firearm Act.
1: I did not leave the meeting with a definite timeline as to when things will change. I'm particularly concerned about imitation firearm and how it is dealt with. Discussions were started years ago from 2023 to change that legislation in relation to how imitation firearm is dealt with. We are now in 2026, and to ask us to continue discussion, I'm not very optimistic. So in the circumstances, I would like to ask my members to withdraw our services, but do it responsibly, make sure that we make arrangements for our client and inform relevant stakeholders of our intention and apologize to whomever is inconvenient. But I do believe that this is a necessary step so that we could advocate for change.
0: Ms. Harris says the attorneys had previously agreed to withdraw their services from all courts except the Court of Appeal. That decision was dependent on a clear timeline on the amendments to the Firearm Act.
1: We can't do the same thing continuously and expect different results. We have already spoken, written, and now we have to do something different if we want a different result. And in the circumstances, I think that we have to continue the advocacy strenuously and withdraw our services.
0: President of Advocates Association of Jamaica, Tamika Harris. The Auditor General has flagged the Mines and Geology Division for, among other things, inadequate licensing, monitoring, and enforcement arrangements of mining and quarrying operations. This in relation to the period 2019-2020 to 2023-2024. Clement Reed reports.
2: In its report, the AGD noted that the audit was commissioned to assess whether the division's licensing, monitoring, and enforcement arrangements were effective in supporting orderly and compliant mining and quarrying operations. The AGD found that the division's regulation of the sector was effective in part. The division continued to process applications, conduct inspections, collect revenue, and respond to some instances of non-compliance. However, mining lease renewals were not always supported by key documents, and one operator continued mining and six continued quarrying activities after their leases or licenses had expired without evidence of timely enforcement action. The audit also found that quarry inspections were not guided by a documented risk-based methodology and that enforcement records were incomplete. Further, as at December 2025, three mine lessees owed penalties totaling $13.7 million for failing to rehabilitate over 264 hectares of mined out land. The division's March 2026 schedule identified $828,000 in royalty principal, as well as $2.58 million in interest and penalties outstanding from two operators. In addition, no formal arrangement existed between the division and the relevant authorities, setting out response times, escalation procedures, and notification protocols. The AGD recommended that, as a first step, the division should implement written pre-approval and renewal checklists for mining leases and quarry licenses to protect public revenue and uphold the polluter pays principle. The division should also adopt a documented risk-based inspection methodology, establish routine royalty and quarry tax reconciliation, enforce rehabilitation obligations using the SATR tools available, and formalize coordination arrangements with the relevant authorities. Reporting for IRFM News, I'm Clement Reed.
0: The Ministry of Mining is reviewing the licensing, monitoring, and enforcement activities of the Mines and Geology Division. This after the Auditor General's Department flagged several areas of concern about the division in a report tabled in Parliament on Tuesday. The AGD noted that three lessees owe over $13 million after they were fined for not rehabilitating some mined out lands and that the division had weak enforcement of requirements. Markili Rumble reports.
3: In a statement today, the ministry said it has taken note of the findings contained in the Auditor General's performance audit. The ministry noted that the audit examined the division's licensing, monitoring, and enforcement arrangements for the period 2019-2020 to 2023-24. It said a plan is already in place to address identified gaps and strengthen the division's administrative, monitoring, and regulatory processes. Measures under that plan have been implemented, while additional actions are being actively pursued as part of the ministry's ongoing efforts to improve oversight, accountability, and compliance within the sector. The ministry said it is reviewing the measures already implemented and those currently being pursued in light of the Auditor General's findings and recommendations. This review will help to identify any areas requiring further strengthening, and additional corrective action will be taken where necessary to ensure that the appropriate systems and safeguards are in place. The ministry said it and the Mines and Geology Division remain committed to the effective regulation of Jamaica's mining and quarrying sector, as well as to ensuring that operators comply with the applicable laws, regulations, and obligations. It said further information will be provided upon completion of the review. Reporting for IRFM News, I am Markelia Rumble.
0: Prime Minister Dr. Andrew Holness says Jamaica must improve how it identifies housing needs and registers people for public assistance if it is to deliver homes, relocation support, and disaster relief more quickly and fairly. Dr. Holness said governments have too often responded to visible housing problems without fully measuring how many people need help, what kind of help they require, and where new developments should be built.
4: And one of the things the Jamaican state, the Jamaican government, has not properly done is to fully assess exactly what is the demand. We usually take an anecdotal approach. We see people protested and we say, that must be the We'll do a program, but we don't fully go and analyze what exactly, how many. So we start a pilot program, but we don't fully analyze. One of the reasons why the state has this problem, that it can't fully analyze, it can't fully get the data, because the citizens don't want to be known to the state. In the back of the minds of most Jamaicans, they don't want to give any information to the government, because in their view, the government is going to use it against them.
0: The Prime Minister said reliable identification, accurate addresses, and proper assessments are necessary when the government distributes grants or offers relocation assistance. He said those records allow public funds to reach eligible people and allow the government to account for how the money was spent.
4: So when the government comes out, say, all right, we're going to help you relocate, and we have a grant for you, but we can't just take up cash and give you, because the Auditor General is going to look at it and say the government thief the money, or the Parliament is going to say they give it to Fred and Company. We need a process where we know your proper name, you have a unique identifier. We have been using the TRN as that. That has now become the NIDS. We need a proper address, and we need to assess you. When we go there, we say, where's your ID? Don't have any ID. How we can give you the money? So when we ask Jamaicans to get registered so that the state can know you, so that you can have a proper ID, it is to facilitate the state to be able to address, to supply you with the things you need. That's the same thing that has happened in Hurricane Beryl, happened in COVID, and it happened again in Melissa. When the grants are to be distributed, we have to go through a separate process of registering everyone over and over again.
0: Prime Minister Dr. Andrew Holness. He was speaking at the groundbreaking ceremony for the Luena development in St. Elizabeth yesterday. Commanding officer for the St. Catherine North Police Division, Senior Superintendent of Police, SSP Hopton Nicholson, is calling on citizens to intervene in public disputes involving children. This follows the stabbing of a female student after a dispute developed between her and two male students who attend high schools in St. Catherine. Reports are that sometime after 4 p.m. on Monday, September 21, a male student and a female student were traveling on a bus when a dispute developed. The dispute then led to a physical confrontation where it is alleged that another male student got involved. The female student, who sustained injuries, was transported to a medical facility for treatment. SSP Nicholson stated that the two male students have been charged and are to face the court soon.
5: This matter was reported to the St. Catherine North Police on Tuesday, September 22nd, 2026, and the police immediately commenced investigation. This investigation so far led to the arrest of two male students who attend high schools in the parish of St. Catherine. These two male students, who are related, they were questioned in the presence of their guardians and were subsequently charged with unlawful wounding, assault occasioned bodily harm. They were bailed and they are expected to appear in the St. Catherine Parish Court in short order.
0: He implored all citizens to resolve conflicts in a non-violent way.
5: We just want to use this opportunity to implore students, adults, all citizens, to try and address your disputes in a non-violent manner. I also encourage adults to try and intervene when they see students having disputes in public spaces. That child could be your child, that child could be your relative. So we implore you to just intervene as best as practicable so that we can prevent incidents like these.
0: Commanding Officer for St. Catherine North Police Division, SSP Hopton Nicholson. Chairman of the National AI Task Force, Christopher Record, says the use of artificial intelligence should be enabling, not dependent. He made the statement at an AI conference hosted by the Jamaica Constabulary Force today. According to Mr. Record, public officers and citizens who use AI should not depend on it. He highlighted the use of AI in the police force, noting that officers must never become dependent on the system in carrying out their duties.
6: We have to recognize when somebody is AI enabled versus if they are AI dependent. The AI dependent person is the person that just sits there, glances at the technology, grabs everything that the technology says and pushes it out there, versus the person that says, no, I am in charge. I am going to take the data and information that's coming out of the system. I am going to analyze it and I'm going to make the final decision about what happens here. AI dependent versus AI enabled, right?
0: Mr. Record urged the JCF to train its officers to be AI ready. He said an AI ready officer is one who possesses professional skepticism, ethical judgment, and can make disciplined decisions when using the technology.
6: This has to be an important component of it, creating AI ready officers. Not because anybody here needs to become a computer scientist. No, that's not what we're saying. Not because every police officer needs to understand how to build a large language model, LLM. No, we don't. Not because technology changes much faster than professional culture. You can install software overnight. You cannot install judgment overnight. So we have to learn and understand how to judge the information that is coming out of what we're seeing. You can give anybody access to AI in 5 minutes. You cannot give them professional skepticism, ethical judgment, and disciplined decisions. These things have to be developed.
0: Deputy Chairman of the National AI Task Force, Christopher Record. Men who take testosterone supplements are being encouraged to monitor their testosterone levels due to concerns about potential cancer risk. Consultant urologist at the Spanish Town Hospital and government senator Dr. Elon Thompson made the appeal while speaking at a post-cabinet press briefing yesterday. Dr. Thompson revealed that an increase in testosterone levels places men at risk for prostate cancer. His comments come amid the observance of September as Prostate Cancer Awareness Month. Dr. Thompson outlined that while there is no known link between supplements and prostate cancer, men should still be careful.
7: There is a link between testosterone levels and prostate cancer. I don't know of any data that's there that suggests a link between the supplements and prostate cancer, because you'd have to measure the levels of testosterone and correlate it with the rates of prostate cancer. So I would suggest that persons have to be careful with the supplements that they're taking and monitor their testosterone levels. That's where we're probably going with encouraging men now. If you're taking testosterone supplements, you should be monitoring your testosterone levels, because if you have levels that are overshooting normal, then that just may increase your risk of getting prostate cancer later on. So it would increase your risk if you have higher levels than normal. So if it is that you're on supplements, you should be tracking your levels with a simple blood test for testosterone.
0: Dr. Thompson also urged family members to encourage men to get screened for prostate cancer.
7: Families have an important role in changing men's health behavior. Sometimes a person who gets a man through the doctor's door will not be another doctor. It may be a wife, a partner, a daughter, son, brother, or a friend. I therefore encourage families to have these conversations and ask the men they love when they last had a health check and whether they have discussed prostate cancer screening with their healthcare provider. This September, I do not want Prostate Cancer Awareness Month to be remembered simply because we wore blue ribbons, held events, and spoke about prostate cancer. I want it to contribute to a change in behavior. I want Jamaican men to stop believing that they must wait until they are sick before seeking medical attention. I want families to become more comfortable having conversations about men's health. And I want healthcare professionals to become more deliberate about identifying eligible men and initiating discussions about screening.
0: Consultant urologist, Spanish Town Hospital, and government senator Dr. Elon Thompson. There will be an earlier departure time for the new Jamaica Urban Transit Company, JUTC, Route 710, connecting Port Antonio, Portland, to downtown Kingston. Transport Minister Daryl Vaz made the announcement at the launch of the route in Portland yesterday. The bus will depart Port Antonio at 5:30 a.m. instead of 8:30 a.m. on weekdays. Mr. Vaz says the change ensures that citizens of Portland will arrive in Kingston in a timely and safe manner.
8: I inquired from the MD why was the bus leaving from Kingston and not from Port Antonio, because it is for the Port Antonio citizens to be able to go to Kingston in a timely, safe manner. And therefore, I'm pleased to announce that we are switching it around and the bus is going to leave from Port Antonio to Kingston, and then the Kingston people who want to come and enjoy the safest, most beautiful parish in paradise can take an easy stroll down and spend the day.
0: The minister notes that the bus will be securely stored in Port Antonio ahead of its daily departure to Kingston.
8: And we have already found a place for the bus to be housed in Port Antonio, so that will happen almost immediately. I don't expect that Monday morning that the bus won't be leaving here at 5:30 a.m. or before Monday, if possible. So I want you to make sure that that is implemented so that the people of Portland can go and get to Kingston in time for business and be able to return safely.
0: Transport Minister Darrell Vaz. President of the Transport Operators Development Sustainable Services, Todd Edgerton Newman, said the protest by taxi drivers over deplorable road conditions in Westmoreland earlier this week highlighted their concern about the demerit point system. The taxi operators mounted roadblocks in Petersfield, Shrewsbury, and Hertford. Mr. Newman told RFM News that many transport operators operate on bad roads, resulting in damage to their vehicles. He said drivers are at risk of accumulating demerit points on their license if deplorable roads are not fixed.
9: The taxi operators mainly are complaining about poor road condition in the parish. Commuters also join in the protests because the road is in a deplorable condition. And as one might note, that the TODS organization is very supportive of these types of demonstration over road conditions, because as the demerit points and the Road Traffic Act is being reviewed, one main concern or impediment to us agreeing to certain demerit points is because of these road conditions.
0: TODS President Edgerton Newman. Mr. Newman called on the relevant authority to repair roads urgently so that taxi and bus drivers can carry out their services under better conditions. And with that story, we have come to the end of the local news, brought to you by Old MacDonald Farms, the king of sausage. 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Still to come, our Caribbean and sports. But first, here's the weather.
2: A trough is across the Western Caribbean. The trough is expected to remain across the region through the end of the week. Additionally, a tropical wave is projected to move within the vicinity of the island on Saturday. Tonight will be partly cloudy with lingering showers and thunderstorms. Tomorrow morning will be partly cloudy. And tomorrow afternoon and evening will be cloudy with showers and thunderstorms, mainly across sections of northern parishes and hilly areas.
0: It's now time for Hurricane Tips, brought to you by Caribbean Meats and Groceries, 1 Newland Street, Otterias. 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
10: It's important to have an emergency preparedness plan ready in the event of a natural disaster. Hurricanes are considered to be the most violent storms on Earth, and they typically form closer to the equator over warm ocean waters. The speed of winds in a hurricane are what determines the level of damage potential in a tropical storm. There are 5 categories of storm ratings. The lowest is 74 to 95 miles per hour, which is considered minimal or category 1, while 175 miles per hour or higher is category 5, meaning catastrophic damage is expected at landfall. While hurricanes usually weaken by the time land is reached due to the absence of energy from warm ocean waters, they often continue to travel far inland while dumping several inches of rain and causing a lot of wind damage before dying out completely. For this reason, it's important to have a well-thought-out hurricane preparedness plan for your family, pets, home, and business before a storm hits. For Hurricane Tips, I am Patrice Walter.
0: That was Hurricane Tips, brought to you by Caribbean Meats and Groceries, 1 Newland Street, Otterias. Meat and groceries to satisfy your family needs. We now bring you our Caribbean, some of the stories making headlines from across the region.
11: Haiti's Provisional Electoral Council says over 628,000 voters have been registered for the upcoming elections as the country's electoral machinery continues to take shape. The figure represents more than 10% of the potential electorate, defined by the council as citizens holding a national identification card, 2 months after voter registration began. According to Caribbean National Weekly, the council said over 1,200 registration and polling centers were operational nationwide. Voter registration operations began in stages in July. The process is continuing across the country. Trinidad and Tobago has been placed under a yellow hot spell alert as temperatures are expected to climb over the coming weeks, with the fields like temperatures potentially reaching as high as 44 degrees Celsius in some areas. The Met Service advises that the alert took effect at 2 p.m. yesterday and remains in place until 4 p.m. on October 31. It is the first hot spell alert issued by the service for 2026. Trinidad Guardian said a hot spell does not simply mean one unusually hot afternoon, but at least 5 consecutive days when maximum temperatures reach or exceed 34 degrees Celsius in Trinidad and 34 degrees Celsius in Tobago. Children, elderly, persons with underlying health conditions, outdoor workers, and those undertaking strenuous physical activity are advised to take additional precautions. Finally, Minister of Finance for Guyana, Dr. Ashni Singh, has reinforced the need for integrated and coordinated action across agri-food systems. He called for sustained investment to build and strengthen resilience, noting that these are required to make healthy diets more affordable and accessible to all. According to Guyana Chronicle, he made the call during a high-level ministerial dialogue at the United Nations headquarters in New York, United States of America. While addressing the forum, Dr. Singh said despite measures to reduce hunger, the country has still not escaped the impacts of severe weather and geopolitical disruptions. For our Caribbean, I am Sugaray Thomas.
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12: In Entertainment Spotlight, 4 decades after Sister Nancy released her landmark debut album, 1-2, the dancehall pioneer is enjoying one of the most remarkable catalog revivals of her career. The 1982 album has re-entered the Billboard Reggae Album charts at number 10, following its number 3 peak on the chart in April 2025, as a reimagining of her signature hit Bam Bam continues its international run. Originally released on vinyl in 1982, 1-2 features 3 of Sister Nancy's best-known records. 1-2, Bam Bam, and Transport Connection. Its latest Billboard return adds another chapter to the album's extraordinary post-release journey. The track's international success has extended beyond chart position. Jamaica Bam Bam has collected platinum certifications in Greece, Belgium, and Portugal, gold in Italy, Spain, and Mexico, and a diamond certification in France. For Entertainment Spotlight, I'm Courtney Mack.
0: And to end this segment of Live at 5:45, here's a recap of some of the main points of the local news. Public health sector doctors warn that normal operations cannot be guaranteed in the coming days if outstanding issue with the Industrial Disputes Tribunal is not resolved immediately. Auditor General flags Mines and Geology Division for, among other things, inadequate licensing, monitoring, and enforcement arrangements of mining and quarrying operations. Commanding Officer for St. Catherine North Police Division, SSP Hopton Nicholson, calls on citizens to intervene in public.
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0: 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When Damian Diamond, in association with Raytown Sunday, present Live and Direct. 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All goes down on September 27, 2026. 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To be held at the new venue, Winners Palace, 1610 Ralph Avenue, Brooklyn, New York. Lovers of real music, this is the place for you. Talking about soul, disco, lovers rock, studio one. So, see you on September 27th. 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The 1610 Ralph Avenue, Brooklyn, New York. You know, the Diamond Diamond Dream thing already, bigger energy.
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1: 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Your girl Macadam and live in concert alongside Bobby Lick Shot and a whole lot more artists. And I say, Rodney, I'm going to say, Sophia Hollywood Hype. Alpha Unit, September 29th, 5217 Avenue D. I go turn up loud. Your girl Macadam and I come and I charge up. Dine, dine, dine, wine. How we say? I go dead, you know. Who say, we're not going to die, lie. We're going to pull up. I'm Macadocious, September 29th.
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Dirty Diamond when I'm in New York or the tri-state area. You don't know I'm tuned into the street ruler, the king of soul. Don't disturb me, say money. Yo, Mucky Diamond, say your street ruler to the world, and I'm gonna say you're the king of soul. And I'll pull it up, play it again, and tell them, don't disturb you. And if a bad man, then bad man, tell them to breathe.

and Sim Second Friday. Featuring on the Wheel of Steel, playing the music, Baby Cure. So people get ready for another Sim Second Friday. Goes down inside our nation. Friday, October 9th. Tell me where to hold. Our nation is located at

keeping himself ball and they don't have to worry about nothing, all right? And I will be playing the music also at the Irish Storm 20 years of anniversary. Street will be playing the music also with the Irish Storm DJs. As you heard the community's service announcement tell you, say Irish Storm DJs on the Wheel of Steel also, all right? So you don't know. Talking about terrace, catering and banquet, all. So get ready for that one day. Talking about Saturday, October 10th. Music again, payback man. I believe it, America.

0: Yes, I am Marlon Brooklyn Superstar. Good evening. Where's Marlon? Where
1: is Marlon?
0: Marlon, happy man. Just look at Mr. Marlon.
1: Thank you, Sarah.
0: Yeah, man, definitely. Marlon is selling.
1: Sarah.
0: Thank you.
1: Thank you.
0: Yeah, man. I'm here from Melissa. You know, I'm film station, film radio now, left Irish Storm. You know, it got big up as a Marlon. So.
1: Yeah, man.
0: Yeah.
1: Thank you, man. Happy weekend. Birthday. Happy weekend.
0: Salute, Marlon. Bless evening. Cool. Yeah, man. So, Marlon, happy people, because Marlon ticket is already paid for Irish Storm, 20 years of anniversary. So Marlon will be in the building. So big up Uncle Trevor. Everything is blessed. All right. So people, you can get the tickets at Purity K Cabin Cuisine, and also you can get your ticket at Blue Mountain 1 and also Blue Mountain 2. All right. As I said, I give you more information, but you know, we just got in the studio, so just go and pick up each and everyone from near and far. All right. You know, Street Ruler will be in the borough of Brooklyn this coming Saturday, rain, sleet, or snow. So everything blessed. As I said, talking about the winter white. 922 Remsen Avenue. I will be in Brooklyn tonight. I'm already confirmed. Everything sealed. And I'm about to deliver. You can't lose after Street Ruler. So you know it. Got nicest guarantee. I guess at the last all white party. White and white party for the year. So alright. I'm ready. I got my white ready. Music here, Ruler. I'm here seeing music here on Thursday. Me no think me no go there no Gaza, no Shinsi, no Spice. Me see what I go with the music take me. You know me no program me now. Come to music, me just play the best. You know it, dog?

man. All right, let me big up Tony the dancer, big up Tony the Delavan driver, locking on the wall of Flatbush right back to Bartley Center, the King's Plaza. Don't know how Delavan driver for on a year to go around this Eastern Park. Go on to look at Tingna Bridging. Let me say good evening to all my Queen's family, you know, Queen's them, now them Delavan over there too, you know. So now that I'm Bronx used to have it, but no more man like Enrique Acho in the town. Now, but I run it. Them time they Delavan used to run from 233 to Eden Wall, drop the people them in front of them house. I mean, I know if they did that in Brooklyn, but man like Enrique had pack it up.

0: Emma, Lady Angel, make up yourself. This is Gregory. Gregory Isaac. 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
1: You no soup, you no star.
0: Well, I tell them street roller.

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Well, the song name Tribal War. This is the voice of late great Gregory Isaacs. All right. But then they know the song, they would say, that song there, the song there, pushing your luck too far. You know, you know, you know, you know the song, you know, hey, brother.

0: to Street Ruler, the king of soul. 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
1: You tremble again. You came up like Lima. And things was alright.
2: Anyone I didn't sound up by name, the squad, I'm big up now.
1: Yeah, me no shoot.
2: Check in with the Street Ruler, you know what I'm saying? It's the people's DJ, it's the people's station, it's the people's

0: Jadilan. I will say it's all about Sonia Gold. Yeah, man, it's every time I'm coming to service announcement, I'm just going to go one by one. You know it now? So it's all about Sonia Gold, Run Robin. It goes on Saturday, October 3rd, inside of 213 East 87th Street, Brooklyn, New York.
1: We don't want to try.
0: Yes, I am. Wait, say Debbie Ouch, me see you now, me see you, me see you. Let him sing in melody, let him sing in melody for me, the Debbie Ouch. Watch your bass line in a man. Yeah. I say, I wish Stan can't afford for pay your Bluetooth or Alexa. You know it, go, let's go.

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The street roller sound, the sweetest sound in the world. Me no say Bronx, me no say Brooklyn, me no say Queens, me no say Gallant, me no say in the world. Listen for the same time, man, in the death hour.

0: Jackson Street will I play back that one. 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And then what them say Street will I play back that song. I play back that second melody. Where's some body? 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Where's some body? You want to hear it again?
1: Street Ruler.
2: Top that song dog again. 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
1: dog. Yeah, that's a man and Jay. It's a Jay. 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
0: I bet you say Golly Side forever.
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0: I told you.

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